Sabre when we say a bra boy, diminu abo, era on it brim. Aisha, or Hanan, and a cheap on him, Catafidini. We need a German song, Ogoro, Ogoro near Bacope. Abi on it brim, a druno, a better science. Na yanko when we said them, D. A. B. on it, I know. Munim, you are DBA, and you're in that. Munim will be any. Aye sofo judge owusumansa onyame emfa ne crazy aba ne sie eno na medi eye menyoma agamedi bie eye onight ano meno dikaka akachiro se ye trakusi anapa no sie

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2: One night brand adrenal. Me need a jam and so ogoro. 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Mammy Chen and Aso, great Aso Hotel, Mammy. Nana Amo, Nana Mona Hot Sang, Nana B, Wokroom, Ki Edu, a K Edu Nawe, Nano Mi Hu Massage, you know. You see a man to be able to call.

Yabatu bere me hunmo no kwasanse. Why are you my power?

I'm a new year, I'm a new year, I'm a new year, I'm a new year, I'm a new year, I'm a new year, I'm a new year, I'm a new year, I'm a new year, I'm a new year, I'm a new year, I'm a new year, I'm a new year, I'm a new year, I'm a new year, I'm a new year, I'm a new year, I'm a new year, I'm a new year, I'm a new year, I'm a new year, I'm a new year, I'm a new year, I'm a new year, I'm a new year, I'm a new year, I'm a new year, I'm a new year, I'm a new year, I'm a new year, I'm a new year, I'm a new year, I'm a new year, I'm a new year, I'm a new year, I'm a new year, I'm a new year, I'm a new year, I'm a new year, I'm a new year, I'm a new year, I'm a new year, I'm a new year, I'm a new year, I'm a new year, I'm a new year, I'm a new year, I'm a new year, I'm a new year, I'm a 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

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I'm not going to

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fire to man and trust you shall be back you shall be back that in your be for what show you got study god ana wa firi ah woni mra ho so ti enuma ma tutu nyina na woni mra ho so osi ye mwanda wuro 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

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See a new crack or the fire, the Uriano, the Uriano, the Uriano, the Uriano, the Uriano, the Uriano, the Uriano, the Uriano, the Uriano, the Uriano, the Uriano, the Uriano, the Uriano, the Uriano, the Uriano, the Uriano, the Uriano, the Uriano, the Uriano, the Uriano, the Uriano, the Uriano, the Uriano, the Uriano, the Uriano, the Uriano, the Uriano, the Uriano, the Uriano, the Uriano, the Uriano, the Uriano, the Uriano, the Uriano, the Uriano, the Uriano, the Uriano, the Uriano, the Uriano, the Uriano, the Uriano, the Uriano, the Uriano, the Uriano, the Uriano, the Uriano, the Uriano, the Uriano, the Hey, Adua, Ame, Abasi, baby, I will call you. You come out that one, what judge you will be? Shey, the prayers, let you hope, let me go soon. Kasa, Tomo, Masamo, Tomo, let you man, Tomo, let you man, and you're ready. I'm also ready, you know. Our friend, when you know how, it's in a sea. Look what happened, Sunday, and Tigris, okay. We're going to make a walk.

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1: Okoro, niye bakupe.
2: When you end up for Sabre, everybody, yes, sorry, you know. At the end of the month, yes, yes, yes, and of all, yes, sorry, yami, and yes, sorry, the sun, so we will have it. Yes, I'm saying, yami, yeah, any baby, be a man, and I was here, sorry, no. And we see, amen.

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Let's have a little bit of a little bit of a little bit of a little bit of a little bit of a little bit of a little bit of a little bit of a little bit of a little bit of a little bit of a little bit of a little bit of a little bit of a little bit of a little bit of a little bit of a little bit of a little bit of a little bit of a little bit of a little bit of a little bit of a little bit of a little bit of a little bit of a little bit of a little bit of a little bit of a little bit of a little bit of a little bit of a little bit of a little bit of a little bit of a little bit of a little bit of a little bit of a little bit of a little bit of a little bit of a little bit of a little bit of a little bit of a little bit of a little bit of a little bit of a little bit of a little bit of a little bit of a little bit of a little bit of a little bit of a little bit of a little bit of a little bit of a little bit of a little bit of a little bit of a little bit of a little bit of a little bit of a little bit of a little bit of a little bit of a little bit of a little bit of a little bit of a little bit of a little bit of a little bit of a little bit of a little bit of a little bit of a little bit of a little bit of

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0: 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Okay, hello. 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
2: 0322 0835 0322 0835
0: Hello. Yeah, but you
2: are not here.
0: Nana, I hear that. Okay, I
2: yeah, in here about how you say. My son, I was only papa. Yeah, and your money may be seen now as a new airport. And I'm a soft about so fish also made it. And I told them some of Brassy, Nana Ponko. Just say, I'm for some media so fish on my.
0: Yeah, that's CP. Okay. 0322 0835 8183582 8385 83. From me. Okay, hello.
3: Hello, good morning.
0: Me you so bru. Bacha mene na shey.
3: Bacha, I don't know what you watch. Can you tell me what I'm mambo?
0: I just want
3: me for the video so that man for be jaye of ko you abaje. Mhm. I should have ya da no ya da do ya. Mo fi bua se ba mo fi ko ma se ba ya. 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
0: That's it. Yes, that's it. Please also timba. Okay, hello. Mhm.
1: Oh boy.
0: Yeah, bacha mene na shey.
1: Yeah,
0: I mean, come on. It has to be okay. Far from me. Hello. Okay. Hello. Yeah, but you're not here.
4: I'm not here.
0: Hello.
5: Hello, Ogolo Bakope.
0: Ogolo Nankese ni. So for my dad, I'm Kwame.
5: That's your name, your brother Bakope, and your power. When you come, I didn't feed you my heart, but I never found them from your Mabushiano, and
0: I don't cry me for now. Come on, my body shed down from the end of the movie. 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
1: Jimmy number na frame sisi ya. Ano pe me personal number na eshe mi boto mu no. Eni e 0547 0547 boy 11
9: Sabo 11, number 14, 0547.
12: Nessa, meet you with your number and your personal number.
9: Me and Kasanka Sanka
12: Sanka. The offer is here. Oh, sorry, I'm sorry.
9: I'm sorry, we are. Miss Sorry, and our friend, you're meeting me up.
13: She right.
9: I am 0547 11 14. And today, me and Kasama personal number. So, from your meet me up, I just say my free FDK issue. And send me to me up. Aha. And I no pay. I have a report. Hello.
14: Hello.
9: Good morning.
14: Morning.
9: Open your dinner in your menu. Oh, in Swati. Ben Katachin, 18 is you know. Yadia Nehano. Yadia Nehano. Open you me one payama. Open you tiny, dear Radekani. No one near Branty be well, Jumum. And my Branty and also now be sharing and chain. A Branty and Opa was some dose in me at the Bibia. It won't a year yarn, I'll be share baby, I will want. But one so unia what be sharing a woman set a whole day. And I will warn her, am I you too, Nassie? Am I ye in free adjuman? It's my idea walk and a branch and a sissy can be a winning a beer with a betundu. See, can be a winning a beer the better way, idea. The patrimony of Nakasikumi. Ayawa, Opanini, to an amobra be pim. A summer make a dear name for her.
14: One who.
9: So one who, dear, my young foul mremi, watch it. Never ran fire so, or ran in a water and then would to me so bitch me. Aye, you would you mount qua dia, or bitch me. Aye, and turn up me on farm remi. An open me on Cassavi. Frame it. 0244 79 89 08 and 0246 65 5699.
15: Hello.
9: Patro, good morning.
15: Good morning.
9: And open what you say?
15: Uncle
9: Pan, Patro. Again, your mom pay
15: your mom.
9: Patro. My mom pay you be my watty. Midwenu ye shumujam, or no ye bamboo for no more crown on Kahubai. 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
15: Patro,
9: mean can't seem be a beau. Brandy, your mom pay your son and Yamia Kawati. 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
1: 0246655699 and she has a number in an uncle for a friend of 0233083581 8358283583. Hello,
13: hello,
1: good morning.
13: Good morning, I'm ready for
1: open now. Where
13: I'm not even here, sir.
1: Page I want some in the course of Cassel Rade
13: Rade
1: Family Bonnet Chemi.
13: Family Bonnet Chemi.
1: Maybe I won't yes yet. The entire makers are asking me in our chair. I want to say open any. O must be a one in a year, Juma. I will must an a small small. I send me a no again as my main can a radio show. A radisimen country, I will say, what do you must and a would you a wedding in the say? One in a year, are you, baby?
13: Ava, okay, and okrepa. Now the woman said, I don't know, may I, you know, and yard the amidimimic and a me, and a missing year, so much animal.
1: Okay.
13: No, mammy, I did be at an American name, and I said, maybe in a name, me, you must have crashed the cemetery, may add it, was in the Saturday, and I made it in the
1: house. Open your castle. Red, you need to be a lion or so. Near Miss Obabi Pim, never ready from so you sound no mean if you so watch it.
13: Much of it,
1: may show quite an open. And a page number from 0244798908. 0244798908. And a 0246655699. Israel line in the and then crop for fresh 0233083581 8358283583. Israel number and a fresh also bora mupi near mom pious on confirm. No mum ni ye muni se ube pim ewa abrepo highways ni ye mupa and se ube pim wo abrepo highways and open me to me safra watch to a mi cabra be pim minimo how a da was so a witching an anti a che and open wood ye any se. Hello? Hello?
17: Hello?
1: Hello?
17: Hello?
1: Hello? Hello? Hello? Hello? Hello? Hello? Hello? Hello? Hello? Hello? Hello? Hello?
17: Hello? Hello? Hello?
1: Hello? Hello?
17: Hello? Hello?
1: Hello? Hello? Hello? Hello? Hello? Hello? Hello? Hello? Hello? Hello?
17: Hello?
1: Hello? Hello? Hello? Hello? Hello? Hello? Hello? Hello? Hello? Hello? Hello? Hello? Hello? Hello? Hello? Ni ye mu any here. May bomb pie my watch it. Made one year sumo gem on way a bamboo for ah, mammy, tiny ye pa. Now we are store. Why a store da?
17: That's
1: right. And then a stone a guye.
17: Well,
1: who dear ye? Obe Kai said, what down for be catcher, I would say. One only the other wire will call baby will be man at the baby be share ho, and I need the other ye. And I was who dinner chee and in a call ye. But who could do yeno? A nippon of warrior, dear man, no catcher, and says, Ope, sir, would you din a pija? I just said, would the emojasem and a bem. And also catcher and say, okay, said the bear, I want to be jidina benyamin when you're winting on so oya de ope. Mammy may persemic, I rather some encounter, so be do fear and check, and I will bow a toss on me and sa. A shas, or yare yare, or yare yare. But one casacron and nim baby, I didn't feel if it's a nippon and chitch and musanya de anch. And that's in here, pa. Ain't he a brow here in Aquadan a free moon? Not dear Abradi Kenya, a crown so papa a ceremony, and also free a cinem. One Casancas and Casancasano, Tienye, and a page number, Geminamba from 0244798908. Anna 0246 0246 655 5699 0246 655 5699. Anna 0546 589595. 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Oso kwa highways, oko Abrepo highways, Kumasi Abrepo highways. 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
4: entry visas to either United States or Canada will have to apply. Our team applied in London and were asked to go for their visas whilst in US. So when we got there, they were asked, a couple of them were asked to continue to the embassy for their details to be captured. Thomas was one of the persons who was asked to go to the embassy for his biometrics. And yesterday, we got a decision that he has been denied entry to Canada on very flimsy reasons. And this is absolutely wrong.
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4: Thomas in the country the zone within which he was even accused is walking free enjoying his rights as any other person because he has only been charged so I don't understand why today Canada is interpreting their rules to suggest that a charge means guilty. This is supposed to be a country that should hold high the ethos of democracy and rule of law and are supposed to be championing rights of many persons, including rights that some of us don't want to even talk about here. And you think that the mere fact that somebody is being charged is enough to bar the person from partaking in an event you've accepted to host, an event that is supposed to unify us, an event that is supposed to promote peace in Ghana, as has been indicated by His Excellency the President, and the mandate his foreign minister, Honorable Okudjeto Ablakwa, has carried very high. So through the appropriate channels, we have communicated to the rightful authorities and are requesting for them to use all processes to review and to give opportunity for a review of such a decision that we think grounds on international laws and conventions. We have taken it at that level, and I hope and pray that they do what they must do.
1: Owura Kofi di Adams na teneka no sofo no hye o mayi ya gudie sam so odwe ho a ontiasie zo so ogina court ntedo ne wo se ade ese fata no vise kita no ahu wo se ye twem ye nyintum wo se ye kan se nye ye wo mo bochiri
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3: 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But police no for one of the camera. Oh bad shit. 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I shock talking to everybody missing baby here when the first time.
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2: Child protection is everybody's responsibility. It is not just for the Ghana Police Service. I will call on the entire community that when you see a child in any form of abuse being exploited on cocoa farms or on any of the agri sectors, please report to the police. The police are in to protect us. Don't be scared of reporting issues to the Ghana Police Service. They are protecting, and the police, as we all know, they are our friends. So don't be scared. Report any issue of child exploitation to the police, and that will be worked on.
0: NT Penya Tene Kenya Gabriel Akolate Woko International Justice Mission IJM Awano and Omu Project Awoduo Ya Omu Ye Wodiye Dima Washenin Tutu Ye Eden Iye Yo
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4: The best way is safety management. Is you save yourself first, or you provide safety for yourself first. Anything no, so no probably walk off now. A jet to fear, and now multiply a month for the BBS here. One casan casana, we person rescue Nipa. I don't know my one. Who's the reason I hear? The engineer here, and you can say, you have been said, but you have been quite because you're so quite here. Into the Obi to assume, not say, open say, we know, make sure say, one casan by the original do nice, you know, empty and patrol.
3: Senior high school. 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
4: Nsio daho ni current di flow no different. 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But nsio fai so no anwadi force. Depending upon the we are at here and soon not taught here. Baby, the whole of me is really inside them and never not. That's all for say, we be a wood to me, a yibua, a unipa. And what is all the time? Tenby. Now, what the apple may be at that said, Bibu on my and soon no ABN to me to.
3: Kasa wouldn't be your own, wouldn't be your be, and near what ye, and near ya uncle Jamra and Watson and Eno.
0: And yet, Nayajina and semi sodium upon Siaka Sabonin in Abbey, ye, Kelta Cotter Pesabuchidum, and a dubious industries, one attach, say, Kama, and ye did see by now, and Eno, a ye, adrophobin mawada, and ye, a Rita, a fear and mercy capa. Oh, U.S. Columbus, Ohio, and one of our Rita war. Happy birthday to you. Nyamisha wate, non yo ke siye, American boga. Yezi. 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Happy birthday to you. 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And I just said, or the no one can run a few more USC. Meaning, I hear Rita, enjoy every bit of this day. I mean, okay, see, pa, and we so okay, we'll say, never what I want you to do. And Nelson, who are Royal Good Executive, what can Royal Good Executive members know? Happy birthday to you, Ate. Happy birthday to you, Panya Mister Shaw. No more you didn't quite into Nelson, Royal Good Executive members, and our entire multimedia group. You wish you a happy birthday, Nelson. Enjoy your day, Nyamino. Ah, Nelson, social media. Oh, okay, Nelson, bravo, Tia Kokoi. Oh, okay.
5: Social media.
0: Yeah. Oh, around you drew up a match though. I know. Sports loan. Nelson, happy birthday to you. Happy birthday to you.
3: I'm not fancy that. Yeah, first that my Kel Chaco toothpaste. Samara Pharmacy Ada Roma. Ujina Muden Day and Day. Yeah, the Asedapa and Mawo. And DBS Roofing City. Also. Yeah, Dormase. Yeah, Dormase. Adobuati, yeah, better also. Aquadane, the Anana, Utia, Dobuati, Ubia, the Enomavian, Nomavian. Evia, your name Rebecca and Toma, better can come on here say.
0: Omo hu akwada no asem.
3: Omo hu akwada. nka wo da foforo bi a nka tim fa na kwada e wunu kwada de wa wa fa no kwada e be ha wa ha wa ha wa ha nyo bi na e be ka se fa no bra
0: edi a me so be jeso ene abena pokuwa ah wenie ti
3: mami aku ya ba
0: eh mami aku ya gangelicious wa ba on
3: sani ye wa ha ye wa ha ti e
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7: 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Why and the edge FIFA World Cup no? At the Sininazo. Aye Ghana, Brazil, Argentina, France, England. And what show, Jesse? No show, S. Shimo. 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Branded justice and a name of P. World Cup Fiesta 2026. 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
9: Abufo biada ye soane se obenya Orion Cyrus publication enguma. Na odie dik. Juma, if you say a beer mufrana junimu, and when my king kind a conkain, or my kuntabu, or montia see, the mufua, if you nursery one, a copy nursery two, or mumma be to say language and literacy, numeracy skills, phonics and sight words, picture reading and coloring, writing skills, natural skills, and a KG1 and a KG2. So, your language and literacy, numeracy skills, phonics and sight words, picture reading and coloring, and a primary one, a copy primary six, and so, your English language, mathematics, science, creative. 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

0: All right, Insura 104.5. 50 minutes past 6. Ebusuanya Mwakwaba. We are on a journey to Kokrentumi, Nanope. Emu du untumi nswa. Midindi nana kwabra and prechum the voice of the morning. Eradia dumti enenso so yatsnasi. Free sabra koso non kuno bebo. We are here to serve you with nothing but the best in radio. And sempi ne koso na watrimo. Bebre ohonwa watri ebi oho awante. Ebi okra wu on semi sebi a opese ubisa wu hia anu yebi. And unti yatunsa afre wana and semi fa oho. 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Nayama okama osu watse wadjing. It's about you, it's about me, it's about Mother Ghana. And unti you asubi ena chibe wa fidi eno. Insha 104.5 kukren to me. And Anope Hussein Ibrahim Betina City Ama Eye Andy Samanyoko and invite his spokesperson for the Ashanti Regional Minister. Sanzo Swena Ralph Safo Patrick. And so Betina City Edi Ama Amanyoko FN NPP. Honestly, Ashanti Regional Youth Organizer for the party. And then see one Betina City Pensi Pensi Seminole. And of course, I have with me here Eugene the Fat Checker. Yeah, obey analysis of some of the issues that cause so now watch him one. Uhia and Chechemu, Uhia Anuye. Yes, of course, you cannot miss this show this morning on Saturdays. Every Saturdays, you cannot miss this show because aha, ena yewo uhu ajimpa. Yeah, your church and semuma utiasia, you cannot crono, send your tibia without fear or favor. And it's in the meantime, many of our focus is a non crono a pepper. And some of the present John Dramani Mahama now, which you mean and some of the or catch an apamphono, sir, a massa, mempe award, award the same, be a more sunya jumano, more sunya jumano, aha, and no, and some of it to jazz, and also, and Danka Musa Danka, and also info analytics, also the two jazz, and this Emmanuel Kono, one more approval ratings, and they say a buffon from 68% to 58%, it's just saying, a new chess, a botomunya, and as a Pana Emma Sa Adeno Echo from Nilante Vanderpoy, the Etienne said, I resign as DRIP national coordinator and now also or pursue a bigger agenda, which is a national chairmanship position for the NDC. Yet the team from Mem Seba Pay Cassis or T, say, I said, drink it here, general, Ebe call a year for the flag bearer position of the party and also so Ebe and Agents of a chairmanship. No, and so what does this mean? Does it mean that indeed I said, drink it here, a year race, you know, and now send a contest, you know. Eye confirmed that now, and no eye and come on and pay yebedi ewa hase right here on Insura 104.5. Chama on to me six eye plea bargain and no you team will have to be a monk come over send them time a clue and that's where you need to say Ghana for in fact. Yabonwa se omra na ome trying to sentence no and the US are buying I want to call se omra Ghana and you know mamie bedru emhu ensem bebre and at Ghana for air can fa ho but ninyana no we will lay all the and you know sure we will lay them to rest and no pay and until you assume you afar military hospital and sense minority call ho ne kosi ho any other hospitals are and they akan wura mu no and so be dey hun come and until we fit na insure 104.5 Eugene ewa has say Eugene the fact checker. Eugene, yes. Good morning.
1: Yeah, good morning, senior.
0: Let us say.
1: Nami Adam. Boko dia.
0: Bibia de di. Boko. Yeah, sorry, I know the nindi ne se.
1: Bibia.
0: A call to duty. Me hear what I'm
1: saying. But I think that first of all, I want to apologize to Sheriff from Kukran to Mr. Kukran to my listeners. I've been very inconsistent.
0: Okay, missing in action, eh?
1: Yeah, I've been very inconsistent. Couple of almost this year, you know, Anna Saturdays, Nana,
0: yeah,
1: and the Mokobe.
0: Gonna be a big shame.
1: You know, I want to apologize to them, and yeah, I'm on Jose Mana and Mako. But that can be, it's not part of my presentation, but I want to comment a bit on
0: okay,
1: it.
0: Okay.
1: You see, I was near Mana, of course, you see. Sometimes in this country, we need to speak truth to power. We need to tell people, sir, when they are misbehaving, let's tell them they are misbehaving.
0: Oh, yes, yes.
1: I feel, sir, the chief of staff is letting President Mahama down.
0: Mm-hmm.
1: Yes.
0: Do you know Zebra?
1: You are saying something. It's very strong, but it's true. Because mm-hmm. You see, the chief of staff is supposed to be the headmaster.
0: That's right. That's right.
1: Right?
0: That's right.
1: President Mahama is like the GES director.
0: Uh-huh.
1: But school ni mu die mama ntanko ho
0: patcha sa o dio bi esi na nemo
1: the vice president is like the metro director
0: mhm
1: The chief of staff, in my view, is like the headmaster.
0: Okay.
1: You must marshal.
0: Mm-hmm. Coordinate the affairs.
1: Coordinate the minister. Akwa. I mean, akwa. And kwa fwa kwa ji award.
0: Yes.
1: Ude fe bibi atun chen. Ten kwa fwa mu hi award. Maybe a sub tebi atun fwa. You see?
0: And award for what?
1: I always say, see, when you are a full soldier of a political party, they are aware that you should not miss.
0: Mm-hmm.
1: A brand justice you need to lend it. A call vetting. You know. Umbusana ban relationship with Kufuor. He used a certain word. He said that you have to be a man of candor. CANDOR. And it stuck with me. So I decided to check candor.
0: That's right.
1: No matter what you are going through, let your truth be that sword that carries you through. NSS ma ameno. Then our ye Ebra ma ma boni they reset the Awuhi Award.
0: Okay.
1: Yes, let's be fair. Get Accra Regional Minister. Then our ye Awuhi Award.
0: Mm-hmm.
1: And you see, it will be very stupid on my part as an analyst, someone educated for that matter, to say, Lendo Uklu and the Fladen ba Accra.
0: Dabi.
1: 1960s. Nkrumah na Fladen wa.
0: Yes.
1: But you see, imagine sebe a year befi. Senior, na ya befie no. Wo de saa time na se wato booster foforo. And then ya Kwame Eugene.
0: The team.
1: And you know
0: team. Be back as wadwe nye.
1: Exactly. And ya bra o manfo. Wo saa yo ba wo.
0: Eh
1: ma de etema.
0: Yes.
1: About that yeah. Such a situation. Na ti award. Wo video na na twegu na mo boje ne so na.
0: Ai. And she was defending say onu krawama flood into Twitter.
1: You see, that was the day the chief of staff should have sacked and
0: seriously. Her, seriously.
1: Another minister, my normal Kofi Bua, me not tell you. My background is meteorology and climate. A lot nobody who drink anybody. Go to Water Resources Commission. My car just said, "Chief, me very new news."
0: Debbie. Yeah, from water.
1: Go to Water Resource Commission. There are 46 major sources of water that we track. Pick the data. Which of them has Emmanuel Kofi Bua improved? Which of them? How many forests has he recovered?
0: Okay.
1: So how does Emmanuel Kofi Bua become best performing male minister? What metric?
0: You see the figures I want about two just said what to me I reclaim about 8 of the forests as reserves and only there no. It wasn't true.
1: Ye near no some guy says I want could do nine was vocal. And you see at force I have no issue with them because all couples when you read the IEA poll now banana.
0: Yeah.
1: Even the IA, the Institute of Economic Affairs, the fulcrum of all Mahamani, Ukraine were reduced from 68 to 58.9. The IA, I'm quoting IA, no global.
0: Yes.
1: People should listen carefully.
0: Okay.
1: It's the economy.
0: Okay.
1: They quote Atteforsen. Undoubtedly, he's the best performing minister in this government. Because I've always argued that the economy is the fulcrum. When you ask physics students, they tell you the fulcrum.
0: Mm-hmm.
1: It's like a car's engine.
0: Nyina so no
1: no djuma AC nya djuma
0: ene nyina so
1: ene ye ade ne fapem and is doing onu kra no ne kasa atesen unti na no kasa jo ewo mo ewo hu azo ntofu yi na se on affairy before I go to the court you see sometimes MPP for no so hu ayo free opposition videos no mo bobo man that is why I've always said something that you see the Ghanaian people are coming to the convergence point to say, and yet the time through, man. Senior, pick 2016 election results. No? Pick 2020, pick 2024. You don't need to be a data analyst. You see a sign that the Ghanaian voters are now moving towards a certain thinking, say. You're better you're sitting them at
0: the Atwaba.
1: So true, when you
0: true,
1: look at
0: true.
1: The about 6 polls by before the 2024 election. You pick NCC, your own friend matters of concern to the Ghanaian voter. You pick the EI, Economic Intelligence Unit. You pick Fitch. You pick Global Info Analytics, Musa Danko. You pick Afrobarometer. They all predicted for the NDC. Why? The economy.
0: Oh, yeah.
1: The people didn't feel it.
0: Yeah.
1: In fact,
0: yeah.
1: Pick the World Bank report on Ghana. That is why I always laugh when people say covenant in Russia-Ukraine war. You don't know what you are talking about. The World Bank that have the best economics. Disagree. I've done that studies here. Two. Se nipa no obefane tbm. No wo level 4. Na de ne call level 5 a. Enye fentwa me fruma.
0: Yeah.
1: Me yujo se tutu. In the last 2 months, I've done some transaction almost about $30,000. When I wanted to do that thing about 2 years ago, I would have paid at the port roughly about $12,000.
0: Mm.
1: I pay around $85,000 after 2 months.
0: Mm-hmm.
1: She said, "Umbe busa mnya. My economy no
0: ayiyama.
1: Why? The currency.
0: Okay.
1: Because you see, the currency is critical. When the MPP was leaving, forget them. It's not true. It was not 17 cities.
0: Mm.
1: It can't be my source. The source is the Bank of Ghana.
0: Bank of Ghana, yes.
1: It was 13.7.
0: Sure.
1: As at the 6th of January 2005.
0: Okay.
1: 2025. And the dollar is around 11.4, 11.5.
0: Mm-hmm.
1: That has some improvement.
0: Yeah.
1: Now, Ghana, you know.
0: Mm-hmm.
1: Oh, interesting. Yeah, we Ashanti mem.
0: Debi.
1: Yeah, we Amramem. Timeto mem PPNDs.
0: It is changing.
1: It is changing. In the microphone, I never drop on sonu. Until Akufo Addo negotiated to get them the Vamed Hospital. NIMH Hospital.
0: Hmm.
1: Most mama started.
0: Okay.
1: Akufo Addo baby here no. Omu kuma. Yeah, muso me Akufo Addo. And I'm a
0: happy.
1: The minister could find the chasm and with me call hospital. It can impact the decision of that.
0: Oh, yes.
1: Or met to be quiet. Oh, I'm call hospital. I a champion, 70s. And I could find by July 2018 or quite a busy baby.
0: Sir.
1: When you're going to that facility, or banning a quadjay in a war, or no. Oh, I'm just say, a kufuado, and I do see usu.
0: Oh, yes.
1: So, Afere, we all know the fact. Mm-hmm. I don't want to waste time to go into it.
0: Anyway,
1: whatever the issues are. The NDC through John Mahama went to Menchia. That time, na Mr. Sapong, Dr. Sapong.
0: Okay. May he so rest in peace.
1: Whatever they would do, open the hospital. After the phone, I'm going to see
0: they
1: know the government that came and gave them that health care.
0: Ghana 40 about to see you.
1: Omu wia, omu nko si wia. No, omu nko ye. Omu wia, omu nko krufru. For nothing at all. For nothing at all. The NDC has a record in this region. Project Ben MPPN region was sourcing KJT market. Cost value. And didn't they reap the benefit of it in 2024?
0: Yes, they did.
1: They had the second most vote in Ashanti, more than voter region.
0: They
1: had unprecedented number of seats. Why? The people are seeing, say, John Mahama Namzo Ebe for one of my MMA baby. Phase 2, 8 years, Uncle Baby.
0: Yes.
1: I'm going to say for. And then I'm pe joy of a moto. I'm saying radio for discerning
0: minds.
1: You'll be able to be an unbity. As I'm Chroma Car in the 60s, the Ghanaian people are slow to anger.
0: Yes.
1: But when they finally get to that point, nothing
0: you can't control them.
1: Exactly. Into the woman we may be here. Now let's go to the court. Mammy or does a friend is said in that Tamaklo. Na or then who can ura kakra? A brandy case is as you know, a mass lock boss. Now, yet titititima ugane, you rule in a seminal on the 16th of April 2024. People should listen to me carefully. Now, yes, so about Ghana, but information in your modern mind, and I think there's a very useless piece of information.
0: Yeah, Yanka said ugane and now when yane, because we understand that case no course so from 2019 to 2022, and Osiki leave, say, or Kohen Hoyariti, Yanka said ugane, Yanka said. Osiki permission and okoye.
1: Se Osiki permission. The circumstances, I mean, were kind of circumstantial evidence.
0: Okay.
1: What you've known so far, she was arrested. Se Osiki permission, I'm home to me. My mom, why you in town? My mom, where the name?
0: Okay.
1: And when you are extradited, the extradition process begins against you. It means that you put in certain barriers to compel. The state to take that route. In the meaning you don't say to today.
0: Who is old?
1: Maybe you don't say what the book can read.
0: Okay.
1: Maybe understand everything.
0: Okay. All right.
1: Now, the DNA assembly will be 16th of April 2025. Now, you're titiman July, January. You better say Nevada, a US Marshals, I didn't intend to track you. So, to run them now more. I'm the initial bottom. No much.
0: Ebusa bra Facebook na be here a letter na Eugene Kamasem.
1: No much no no. Ana Ghana's ambassador to the US, Victor Smith, e be confirm me. Now me see di na 16th of 2020 for man phone ka. Enti ye wo ha na 9th ya. US embassy this statement. But let me read it for you. It's quite instructive. What say? Justice has no borders.
0: Yes.
1: The United States has extradited Sedina Tamakulatianu to Ghana, following a conviction of 70-plus corruption-related charges, including embezzling more than $6 million equivalent in Ghanaian taxpayer funds.
0: Mm-hmm.
1: Listen,
0: mm-hmm.
1: It's U.S. Embassy for Crown says $6 million no deal, and you're Mahama Sika.
0: Yeah.
1: And then you're Kufuor Sika. And you're Mahama Sika. This is the wedding of the U.S. Embassy.
0: Okay.
1: That's why I always said I like sentence analysis.
0: Mm.
1: In the U.S., the minds, because the Ghanaian people have to make a case to the Justice Department.
0: That's right.
1: Why you need this person in your country? Will she be given fair trial? They went through that process. They said that they are bringing her.
0: Okay.
1: And they are bringing her because they believe, based on the fact that they've seen that, she has been convicted based on embezzling more than 6 million wanka Ghana funds, Ghanaian taxpayers' funds.
0: Okay.
1: Into we teacher, you are catching a tail kakrano. Means we had my multimedia kakrana, cause you chum tea, you know, at to command senate.
0: Also, I would talk to my
1: tomato. Why would four car just to a doom? Four no, because you are transporting, trotter never need to four taxes. You go so,
0: sir.
1: It's an indirect tax.
0: Yeah.
1: Ma mutua wa uto nsuo wa uto kooka paper kete obi tia na wo tia nsa na wonom ta tax nyina no yes 6 million yes ma mi ya embezzle embezzle na ebrofu kakraka wadi ene bi ayira
0: kwam
1: ana we so court convicting him. So that's why I'm not using the word alleged
0: anyway
1: until there's a turn of the judgment.
0: Okay,
1: but we no mo say this is our strong US Ghana law enforcement partnership in action, demonstrating a shared commitment to accountability and the first extradition from the United States to Ghana since 2009.
0: Mm-hmm.
1: So in 17 years, this is the first time a Ghana successfully extradited to be.
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1: From US to Ghana.
0: That's right.
1: What does that tell you? It tells you it's a very seminal moment.
0: Mm.
1: You can't seminal, especially yes, science, your DB a novel. A novelty, a BC that.
0: Mm.
1: I said, Bema, a novelty, and tensi. Patrata, and a nipa coca crama, and tensi. It's a novelty.
0: Yeah.
1: Okay. Now, let me pause there. Yet the demand yet says, say you really are seminal. On
0: in 2024, no?
1: In 2024, on the 16th of April 2024, no?
0: Uh-huh.
1: The 2 weeks, just around 2 weeks, you know, I'm file a court to say they want to contest the ruling.
0: Okay.
1: So I'm file a appeal.
0: Mm.
1: But the ruling statement, this is where people should listen carefully. Ruling by in the 2024 and on the 9th of May,
0: okay,
1: they indicated to the court that they will appeal through the lawyers. But the written statement, which will contain why they want to appeal, was filed on the 12th of February 2016.
0: Mm-hmm.
1: After she was arrested, you know, on the 16th, you know, 27 days after, you know, filed a written statement and by the lawyers. So for us to get said, I'm talking about whenever and where di, at the end of year.
0: Okay.
1: Because all this is a court document, it's a public document.
0: Uh-huh.
1: It will contain the fact. So briefly, I'll take you through that.
0: Yes, yes.
1: Now, is there a public versus Sedina Christine Tamaklu? Any branch? I you know a CEO or Maslow, second academic exam. Now, this is it. My intro, Nini Bibi, I don't want to go through everything. But let me give you the salient point of the case. I'm saying, Sedina Tamaklu was arraigned before the High Court on 30th January 2019, charged of 78 counts.
0: Mm-hmm.
1: In recounting the salient point of the case, we primarily focus on the fact that relate to that, blah, blah, blah. Let me just keep to the important point. Okay, I'll say, The pitch of the prosecution case is that Sadina Tamakulo was the chief executive of Maslow from November 2013 to January 2017. That in 2017, Yoko conducted investigations to certain alleged fraudulent disbursement of Maslow funds, including Sadina Tamakulo and Daniel Axim.
4: Mm-hmm.
1: According to the prosecution, investigation showed that in June 2014, Maslow invested an amount of 150,000 by Tampa Microfinance Limited, a licensed tier 2 microfinance company located in the joint Ashanti region. That after the investment of 150,000 by Tampa, Sadina Tamakulo offered to invest an amount of 500,000 by Tampa based on the appellant or Sadina Tamakulo's offer. Maslow's Agri Development Bank check dated 24 July 2024 in the sum of 500,000 was drawn in favor of Oba Tampa.
4: Mm-hmm.
1: The case of the prosecution is that after Oba Tampa received the Maslow check of 500,000, Sadina Tamakulo allegedly informed the board chairman of Oba Tampa that the investment would attract an interest of 24%.
4: Mm-hmm.
1: The Oba Tampa, finding the interest to be high, decided to return the check of 500,000 to Maslow by issuing a check in refund of the loan amount. The prosecution stated that Sadina Tamakulo allegedly rejected the check and demanded the cash payment of 500,000 cedis. That the cash of 500,000 was purportedly delivered to Sadina Tamakulo by the board chair of Oba Tampa on 28 August 2014. That Sadina Tamakulo allegedly, by a letter dated 28 August 2014, acknowledged the receipt of the funds. According to the prosecution, investigation allegedly showed that there is no record of Maslow being paid the 500,000 cedis. Thomas said Sadina Tamakulo gives his card back. Say, confirm also among says it should be 25% on it. Is canon. I'm called Maslow account.
0: Yes, I hear.
1: Now the next thing they say is that Maslow has some baby beer. Your friend is sensitive. You might be busy on one coin the truth of a program. So, my wages car queer. No mucha 1.7 million Ghana cedis in the mouth. Case in one. So, let me just summarize for you. No mucha 1.7 million. What they found out was that between April and December 2016, upon the instruction of Sadina Tamakulo, no more withdraw 1.8 billion. Abia board approved 1.7 million. No, did you, man? However, I'm quite an investigation. Ni bibiano. Omu Yusu just charging 300 Ghana cedis out of the 1.8 million Ghana cedis.
0: 1,300?
1: Yes.
0: Out of 1.8
1: million.
0: Wow.
1: And allegedly, they covered just what? About seven regions. Omu Nkobe, Omu cover just three regions. Bunu region, Penomia, Niaka, Omu Nkobe.
0: I say, Enko, Daniel, Suma, Onambe, Sobekwa.
1: Yes.
0: Ufa, if you know, Anwa, Sanada, Onyeba.
1: Yes, and the scanner can also, Ejiran, Kanta. The second case is that, Ebreja Toh, Cantamanto market. Ye kaso munko disbursis ka 1.4 million Ghana cedis. Ni etete ne se eno so 579,000 per eno mu disbursi. Ni ka eno so efum kwanta.
0: Okay.
1: 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So for example, okototo car no, car baako. 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
0: cars maako maako be say ha said you num
1: e dosu 350 of them intia non so wo kika ni nyina bo ne kodu $6 million. Now the reason why, or the chief reason why they are going for the appeal, no, eh, this they say that while the process was going on, the judge shifted the burden of proof on Sadina Tamakulo. Let me summarize for you.
0: Okay.
1: And the lawyers of Sadina Tamakulo believe that no, in a criminal matter, the burden of proof lies on the prosecution. And they quote that to forcing case. What is that to forcing case? In the Big C case, the contention was that to forcing wrote the letters of credit. What is letters of credit say? Koto ambulance bra bang. Oya medon man. O the ambulance be betuya uka. Then to forcing case was that no. Letters of credit, the person was supposed to supervise or make sure some ambulance there by ambulance of the Ministry of Health. Then the matter, we all know, went to the appeals court and Ato Forcing was what? Set free.
0: Yeah.
1: Now they are saying that that same principle must apply to Sadina Tamakulo, that it is the responsibility of the contracting ministry and answer the prosecution. In this case, Ato Forcing, the Ministry of Health was supposed to ensure that the ambulances were fit for purpose.
0: Okay.
1: They are saying that it is incumbent on the Attorney General. Godfrey Damien is starting a case, you know,
0: okay,
1: so the Attorney General's office, to ensure that they prove beyond reasonable doubt. The second, they say that based on all that happened in court, they don't believe there was a prima facie determination. What is prima facie in law? Say, as some now, where they took me soon, in a swoop room, they base and say that based on the evidence that they've seen, they don't believe prima facie was established in the matter.
0: Okay.
1: Three, they also say that
4: 1.8 million na musu odi Italian tripen ya kana yira no. Say sika na wo kan. Did you speak to the people on the grounds and they said that they didn't receive money?
5: Okay.
4: I'm some believe say prosecution e ba court no. One for witness bia or yes are beneficial of sa training program na ama. A media dance here say onya sika na say wanya sika. Onya training na say wanya training. Two, they said that Cantaman to market asem a wo kan. And so the former no money omo kasai court wo dey ni bi amaho and obeka say say na amaniska.
5: Okay, into evidence bear na mo dey
4: betcha
5: evidence
4: bear na mo tell no small mechanics so based on this four major grounds that is why they are going through that period. I'm summary is a 74 page.
5: Yes you ain't mean can
4: you ain't mean can you because I have to go to the
5: window. About
4: to
5: find
4: so that is the said na tamaklo thing.
5: That's right.
4: Now in law, and they even quote as far back as article 90, which has to do with human rights and everything, she's entitled to the appeal. There are two things that can happen. Speaking to the lawyer,
5: you know the lawyer.
4: Yes. Because she's convicted, she'll be processed to go to jail.
5: Mm.
4: She can be in jail while the appeal is being heard, or she can be granted bail.
5: Yeah.
4: On the grounds of health and other issues.
5: You see, I could say no to wheelchair when they buy idea.
4: That's why I say it's a useless piece of information. But to you, that information, I think, is a very useless piece of information. So this is the issue of Sedi Natamaklo. Now, the last one I'll give you is the Wuntumi case. And this week, Wuntumi has been very, very hot in the news. And I think that the legal counsel bill.
6: Insurance and 04.5.
4: I've been making some points.
6: Utiye Kukrentumi, our number one account radio station.
4: Counsel and their peer could be OKFM. But here we are, Asempe FM and other platforms. But I think that maybe on hindsight, he didn't help Wuntumi. I will explain myself.
5: Okay.
4: Maybe on hindsight, on the three cases that he named Wuntumi common, maybe on hindsight, hindsight will be everything. Maybe Wuntumi should have gotten different lawyers to handle the case.
5: Okay.
4: Only time come about interview need 16 minutes on the Kwame Nkrumah TKC interview. Now listen carefully. And me make my mama source. I listen to the interview with Obi. That is also about 15 minutes. We can hear better say one to me actual comma attorney general say Obi plea bargain. This is the news, this is how it started.
5: Okay.
4: The Exim Bank case in Nigeria beginning 2018. And so I mean summarize now. Wuntumi Koti Company be a friend of Wuntumi Farms Limited.
5: Yes.
4: And no kwakachi as bank so what asase 100,000 acres. No but so the fool. No one wanna be seen. And the money is ka. Anna Exim Bank, a back and

0: untumi case no say any untumi wea whoever was the board chairman at that time the CEO of the bank no the loan officers no me dwen say ese mbra
1: any wonde
0: any the bank of Ghana na no omo won sem bi ka kire asoman
1: yeah
0: because even one before they gave the 14.3 million to untumi who went to check the land
1: that's right
0: who checked the documentation of the land
1: mm-hmm.
0: what was known to me track record in agriculture and farming
1: mm-hmm.
0: when known to me presented the receipts were called FDA no
1: mm-hmm.
0: nobody sure, yeah. in the bank went further to check say FDA no when a sihifa company burn a tall man
1: because me say me no me yakwa je loan yakase for collateral mra bank ne be die chira ko he property cry dey cause ekosia awa
0: see asem no mo ka kire no me die
1: and adwuma asem
0: for already said it say rodu rada ne do so mum yes want to me be the big fish but want to me am fetu am kosi example for no na giska those who facilitated and enabled this glaring weird transaction to happen because in him, the fact of the case is that one want to me submitted those documents he was given extra cash is the bank of Ghana telling us that you boys here to can just go to a bank
1: for Christmas
0: me was asada kwaso me perfume here you boys here to farms 14.3 million agenda one na yes in the dining you know you see we are 60 million 70 million dollars me atama mani pa ba kwase ko
1: jiko fako yafu
0: senior ebu obrem and the bank of Ghana and the Exim Bank official that time must answer some questions to
1: sure,
0: the state.
1: Sure.
0: That said, want to let the come attorney general any. Or say, we hereby inform the honorable court that the first accused, Bernard Ntubu Osaku want to me, hearing has through his counsel, Mr. Andy Appiah-Kubi Esquire, in a letter dated June 5, 2026, to the honorable attorney general, made a request to initiate a plea negotiation in respect of the charges in this trial. Now, so want to me say, men possess some neighbor court. Now, what is instructive is that this case was filed on the 14th of May. Went to be a plea bargain on the 11th of June. It's not even 1 month. What is instructive is also that Attorney General has not made disclosures beyond the fact of the case.
1: Yes.
0: It is evidence of crime. So when a cascam and Nina Cocasan Wakasan, Pound to be the pro forma or quay editing. Send upon a wound to money editing, say receipts in allegedly. Abrantian also saw Becasano. But wound to is going for plea. What did that tell you? It tells you that there's a presumption, say, wound to feels that he's liable in the matter. That's why you're going to plea bargain. Because what is plea bargain? In 2022.
1: And we understand that case, you know, sir, plea bargain. Yeah. We understand somewhere, somehow.
0: Yeah.
1: And Comedidia Koso behind the scenes,
0: yes.
1: I check.
0: Yes.
1: Negotiating for a long time.
0: Yes, but you have to inform the court.
1: Sure.
0: Now, the reason I have to inform the court in any. The reason why I'm saying that there may be a presumption that won't be Jane said, but I'm not saying that out of vacuum. I'm saying that based on my reading of the Plea Bargaining Act. That is Act 1079.
1: Okay.
0: Which was assented by President Akufo-Addo on the 22nd of July 2022.
1: Okay. And the appeal could be can say a mom pie much a man to me.
0: Yes.
1: It is asking me see in the bidum chair say and yeah the okay, you know.
0: Yes.
1: So did he help?
0: I'll come to and the appeal could be okay. Now what is plea bargaining? Or say the criminal and other offences are procedure Act 30 is amended by the section after section 162 blah blah blah. Now let me read for you what it means. It says that subject to section 162B, a person charged with a criminal offense, Exim Bank case, they're fraud, money laundering, financial loss to the state. These are criminal matters. Charged with a criminal offense may, at any time before judgment, negotiate with the attorney general for a plea bargain. Or a plea agreement. So even the summer boy case now, you win a verdict in the July 3rd. So July 2nd, I want to make you send your water to name one which I could plea bargain.
1: Okay.
0: What is what? Why am I saying? Or say, a person charged with a criminal offense may at any time before judgment negotiate with the attorney general for a plea bargain. Now I go further to say, what would that seek to achieve? To reduce an offense charge with a lesser offense. And if, for example, someone

0: boy case no, a 15 to 25 years in jail. You can plead bargain and get 5 years, make certain restitutions. It's allowed. To withdraw a charge against an accused person, that can also be done. To reduce the punishment for an offense charged within the law that prescribed the punishment. Or say, a plea bargain man under subsection 1 may provide a sentence or a range of sentences to be recommended to the court.
1: Mm-hmm.
0: The payment by the accused person or compensation to the victim of the offense, or the making of restitution by the accused person or the prior consent of the accused persons. Now, what would you mean would do if the attorney general is back and forth? 30 million, major 20. There will be major 20, major 25. Oh, major 25, major 27. Mm-hmm. Okay, major 22. Mm-hmm. Oh, yeah. That is a recommendation to the court. Mm. When the court accepts it, it becomes a verdict or a judgment of the court. Mm. That's what plea bargaining means.
1: Okay.
0: They say, Netiyane say, you charge wound to me, say, you 30 million, you could do one for a passo. And I wound to me, so you plea bargaining. Plea bargaining, wound to me, I can say, okay, muni charge in free me, so me trace can in your muni charge in free me, so me not 25 million.
1: Mm-hmm.
0: Now, Saturn General, Jituma, no, the Saturday, and I come back court to say, but you want to make agree and you agree ni na court no so e dey we adopt it. The court I'm also told can also say that they are varying the terms of that agreement. So that is basically what a plea bargain means.
1: That's right.
0: Now assembly court na e ba na na MPP for social media to see and the peer could say yeah CMC yeah case management conference charge na dey about to me the evidence the ingredients na nkasa ni evidence at onje beja say am public dey tin na ko plea bargain. Then he started speaking, but you see I always say, and I'm giving you my sources. I say, okay, FM interview, and then I say, FM.
1: Okay.
0: When people are speaking, I listen to them carefully. I'm watching my background. I can't say my back is a problem. I can't say my point. But I wanted to listen to the interview again. So when I was driving to the office, I was still listening. And then the appear could be breaking news, as I'm FM say, some boy case now, you're DAV. O could notify court when he said, well, you know, where from say wound to me lawyer. But I know I'm better than I received a very shocking brief.
1: Mm-hmm.
0: The attorney general has also indicated strongly.
1: Yes, so I'm open it.
0: And the appeal could be yes, I open it. Because the presumption is that when and the appeal could be that so, won't we have to elect a new lawyer?
1: No more sense here.
0: Now, the case will not start again, okay. But the court may give the lawyer a new window. To
1: open the case,
0: with the case and everything that may go beyond the legal vacation.
1: Okay,
0: so they think that it's a strategy the Wound Committee want to deploy to delay the
1: normally
0: case.
1: Are minimum.
0: But even in that, you see, sometimes when you are speaking, you need to match it. It's because I'm a source. And the appeal could be say, grounds not the economy. Me see an interview now, one number, they bear 5 or so 1 case. Nebu Bosodo, also Wound to me were 3 cases. Tanomrim case no.
1: Nimri.
0: Sama boy Nimri. Tama boy de no.
1: Ana
0: Exim Bank. O se case ne bobo so do. No no lawyer for no no kra no. Wasan je adwuma bi aka. When he said that, I said why will you say me say oni okay for me no anopa. Adehia che bi o se oni kwa me kuma tickets. That's my source.
1: Okay.
0: Meba a reasons so. O se time. Case ne bobo so do. 2. O se omo ye submission of no case no unsa attorney general bo ni nkro wiye no initially in the same boy case no want to me ka say onkasa
1: okay
0: or dream say that attorney general has not adduced enough evidence for no want to me to speak then the court sat on it and the court on the page 30 and 31 said a very instructive thing. My phone is not here, I would have projected. What it basically is that based on the evidence our prosecution led by Justice Samson Adusu want to me has something to answer.
1: Okay.
0: So when and the appeal could be went to the appeals court, based on the tone of the page 30 and 31 in the high court ruling, he even said that he feels the judge on the matter has been prejudicial. Now what is prejudicial about it? Because the judge can only say want to me has to open his defense because there's been an establishment of a prima facie. If there's no prima facie. So That I don't know how to put it. So that's the only common sense thing the judge will say. Say, media evidence na attorney general diabano. Mitia a Thomasum and so many one and I mean to also
1: dear.
0: That does not mean or infer that the judge is biased.
1: Okay, there's a moment on crow.
0: Yes,
1: but both as
0: I see. Then me know that you could to me. Program is one of pay.
1: Yeah.
0: Okay, it's a cool fee.
1: Yes.
0: And of course, you are there.
1: Mebois.
0: Only ha. ana se mi si ye no ye kofi what I say
1: yes
0: ana okuku ze kufre na abo onkuro ana o se ah amprechum asama wa katu ni me dia me dwi na me jitum se gugu ana mi ngwe se tutu initial bo frame kra me se na dey me sa ana me dia se mu ko jibi ho te ni yo me ni ko jimi wo no ana jimi se o ti amprechum a you je se o kasa that does not mean se wajam petum ye na tum the judge is even giving you a window for you to also what
1: yes
0: bring
1: yes.
0: evidence against what is being placed on you.
1: That's right.
0: The third reason he gave is that, or say, some of my concession won't be ordered legally. Now, won't be microphobic or agreement to say, I'm going to call a reclamation. And I'm going to call a galam saying, yeah, chill. Now, I say, there's no document that shows that won't to me gave the land to the gentleman and instructed him explicitly to do galam say. But that is the evidence you led in court, say, won't to me, and yes, sir. The ruling is 3rd July. So why do you think that you must be heard on radio before the judge? Because what that tells me is that then you know that you were not able to rightly defend your crime.
1: Yes, yes.
0: And therefore, in my view, you are causing disaffection for the judge.
1: That's right.
0: Now, let's come back to the one.
1: What's court one can ask him. A friend will be on radio soon.
0: Yes. Now, what's the time? You know, the element of the time. Did anybody force them? And everybody, see, Miami YouTube channel, the critical analyst. Your uncle football me favorite. Essay Dunketia.
1: Okay.
0: Kobne Japan. Dr. Mahmoud Baumia. And their people could become President Mahama. They are people I respect. My biases are clear. That does not mean that now President Mahama said Nam Jamie Bonachi.
1: Yeah.
0: I'm not saying that they are people who feed me. Nobody has given me one peso. I'm saying that they are people I respect.
1: That's right.
0: You may not respect them. That is your view. And I'm not entitled to determine who you respect. But I'm saying that I respect that their peer could be. But an intervener, why an assempane? Okay. One more wound to me. And I'm explaining myself, sir. So who can walk here for me intervening, sir? Okra waji amount for cases that case go soa. Then the inference can be say playback game in the Krana Wokono. When there's not been any case management conference, when the attorney general has not given you the evidences he will stand on to prosecute your client and go for playback game, then it's because we will show our selfish interest.
1: Yes.
0: We are not looking out for the interest of your client.
1: Open term.
0: Mr. Kotiye interview, no, say Ejume Guni. So the interview actually is on the Critical Analysis channel. My last video I'm
1: here.
0: It's on my channel. Anybody can go and watch it.
1: Open term also.
0: Exactly. So the evidence can also be, say, me on hand side. I think that Wuntumi should have gotten different lawyers for the different cases.
1: Wow.
0: Because also, he said it in the interview.
1: I don't think that a kind of saying, illegal mining case, you know, watching him free, you know. I don't think watching him free, you know.
0: So that's what I'm saying, that then maybe on hand side.
1: I can tell mining case, you know, watching him free.
0: Wuntumi should have gotten a different, because it's weird. The case is concluded. The case is concluded. For me, what they are doing, it is rather giving the public that I didn't do a good job. I'm not sure of the defense I led for my client, so let me cut my losses. And it's all within 2-3 days, yo. I think that senior should tone down a bit. I think senior should tone down.
2: Personally,
0: I was disappointed. That does not mean I'm saying someone to me is innocent. I'm not saying that. But even murderers are supposed to have the best of legal counsel. Because me, all my life, Ninja me told DSTV crime documentaries.
1: Okay.
0: There are people who've been convicted for years. People who've been convicted for years. I'm pretty sure you'll be coming later. Maybe any panel crash, some crash. They want to me here. My background is my children climbing science. So Galam say someone and somebody had the tone say I am a boss. It's not some boy case. When you read the minimum and minor, it's between 15 to 25 years. Tanumrim is the same. And in fact, the Tanumrim prosecution started under Kufuado.
1: Okay.
0: Patriotas. So they are grave cases. But the two interviews I met lawyer and keen, you know.
1: Mama Jimwayona.
0: Mama Jimuyamena. You see, the final thing I conclude is that, and I always say this, I'm a very young man in my early 30s, but I followed this our enterprise for the last 20 years. since 2006. Senior, one thing I've always said is that when you have a power today, have cognizance of the fact that that power is transient.
1: Mm.
0: One day that power may not be there. Yes. You may be vulnerable.
1: Yes.
0: Therefore, whatever activity you are doing with that power, have cognizance. Like, have cognizance. Have that awareness. Mimi Nikophobia, Kama Group of Conductor Michael Addo. Me a correct course, meet your catcher, say, Unye is canon. Entirely final no share Nikophobia Jumapon. No, yeah, Juma handy job, you see him pass it.
1: That's right.
0: Who's the empram pass it, Divia?
1: Aye.
0: Why you be there now? What the
1: problem, sir?
0: Or for one about Kuba,
1: Nakayo. Maybe I'll free bar.
0: That's what I mean by cognizance of everything that you are doing. Maybe we see ya.
1: Great, Ebusia Insurance 104.5, Eugene the Fact Checker and a Motin in Kano. All the analysis are here and a Ode Atu Jano. Na Maminka Ose and Anopay Ejuma Oko in Tibiana Open Tem on a Michan Unya Bre and Tanasa Obet Nasi Passa with Pepper and Kumbia Diana Bibiatisa. But me wore aye and you be at the Mount Carbell Coffee. If I shall be beer won't be. You know, Rumia Sam Ketua and Tisa, oh bonus, I know. We are free for the day. Be a bear come, I bet General Huako Pimso Benada Jatanasi. Nafi, sir. Could be a what's not enough for you on a Michino, on Conqua. And it's a bomb in a pet carbell coffee. Food and Drugs Authority at Giatum say, ye come. Onga promo, no, about your sharing so. Say, over here, 20 Onga powder promo sachet and a 20 Onga shrimp tablet promo wrappers on a Michino. Now, sharing so, say, Ubetimi Enya, Chedia Bibri, a bingo ha promo. 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was where football meets entertainment. 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
5: Ghanaians know this, and Akufo-Addo also knows this. With a struggling economy, unprecedented hardships, and a troubled ECOWAS sub-region with rising incidents of terrorism.
3: Abedjefu atnase, kukurantumi, untumin take.
1: Yes, indeed. Kukurantumi, untumin take, untumin suakra. 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emergency center and as a unit hormono or more chest say ho upper peso and rinty enka or more air refer cases in a bino minister said that be or more asaki patients in Tino a such be a by mu el ho and a namso a man kofue a doctor fui a yes over cost strike but they've called off the strike or more actually as in saying or more a year juma dear but a day in a coffer by then a bit me swim free mu. 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

0: Christmas account. 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And your Sala account. 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Oh, now the Via Kusie. 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Udi Bisa Bank, no? Amantien Kasa Community Bank. 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Udi, one more advice. Na sa we any way. It be anchor to because eko to a bear ya. One more loans. 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Udu ha pekin crying. 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Funeral loan when ye ye oko hono wa. Wo meti me abo microfinance loan enso so e wo ho. 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move money anywhere and also so Western Union say we send this car now say we receive this car Unity Link transfer Apex ni ne keka ho wo mo branches kaje tia ka o wo mo branch ho ehwa ejira amanting 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And so this is what we are experiencing. Okujota Blackwamo, Sam George, Munina Kirby. Have they forgotten? What has the politician for the people of Ghana? Where are your questions, sir? Yebisa and Anope. Well, Ralph, I fancy, but Chairman, maybe.
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3: Ghanaians know this, and Akufo-Addo also knows this. With a struggling economy, unprecedented hardships, and a troubled ECOWAS sub-region with rising incidents of terrorism.
0: Okay, well, I'm here in show 104.5, and I was going to say, take a look to me. As usual, every Saturday, we make your day better on Saturdays and weekends. And you prepare weekends, you know, at the MAO. My character is Raphael Safo Patrick, Ashanti Regional Youth Organizer for the MPP. Or has a train, Hussein, and so on, so Babe Kai, and so. But, Raph, need to say,
7: Babana. Kwa mwenye mwenye na osu ebra.
0: Adom ninti, mwenye mwenye
7: pa. 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
0: Mwenye mwenye.
7: Media metu unka.

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0: na me ya me hunu sesese no se me frɛ wo senior journalist o se me frɛ man of god o se me frɛ wo adumura o kwa me I think one thing me yes se fi se me hunu o flyer any o movement to Inshire FM.
1: Mm-hmm.
0: One thing I said, and they said, you've done so well.
1: By grace.
0: As I'm reading, there's no bigger radio platform I want to know. There's nobody in this country.
1: It's by grace.
0: There's nobody in this country I want to interview. No? You interviewed presidents. You've interviewed everybody.
1: It's by grace.
0: Ever this country.
1: Mm.
0: So Inshire FM, no, yeah, it's a normal platform, but yeah, BBC.
1: That's right.
0: Our Ashanti region, and Ghana, how they say in word drone. The expectation here very higher. And Emoro also. I mean, Emoro also. Me dem minimo. You know what? Travel from her from Fiahu Roni nem. So I think say, me dem. I'm so happy for you.
1: But
0: I was so happy. I was so much happy. So much happy. To see a brother, Oko Nenimna. Oh, Tumpong. I mean, Jesus Asante Mai always ready to listen to you.
1: Great.
0: Your voice, great. Your humility.
1: That's
0: I never come in.
1: Okay.
0: You are so humble. Even the highest of your peak.
1: That's right.
0: So humble. And I any tell radio, so I never acquire any high and say, oh, Kasa, now we'll be interjecting, now interfere, now we'll try one. Kwabra, that person, we more can watch you, we'll be Tio Boko, and we'll be in a Okanen Yanokra, what in India, so superior knowledge. Now we're there interfering
1: that's
0: through
1: right.
0: the conversation.
1: That's right.
0: I think
1: right.
0: these are some of the attitudes and characteristics that we are especially on radio. So good. I wish you well.
1: Thank you, bro.
0: I'm so much happy. The MPP is
1: thank
0: here,
1: you.
0: So
1: thank you.
0: Say you are one of the finest
1: thank
0: guys I'll be
1: thank
0: to host the program with.
1: Thank you.
0: But I think what's our adum soon could be.
1: Oh, yes.
0: And only yes. I said, why you do for me? Tell me to fear not me show on social media.
1: Yes.
0: You as I was saying, when you are talking politics and radio, you are doing something different. But say one woman in Suba,
1: message
0: a minion. On your just political host, but osansu wa dum.
1: That's right.
0: Me did say religious faith in our one. Jidi our one on Yankupon mono.
1: Yeah, we are.
0: I don't influence whatever you do on radio. You are not a corrupt journalist. You know what? Tell Chroma for years. You are one more multi share you on radio. So come on, say you are a yache. 2008. You are one person and you are not corrupt. And you don't do things to favor people. You are your conscience here, Juma. You are principled. Charlie, you are good.
1: But that's a Rav.
0: Come on, brother, you are good.
1: Okay, service to God and country, Rav.
0: We are good.
1: What by end to us? So, come from not teaching hospital strike course. So, even though Omar a call off strike, but here, incident are a lady up to the strike. Near here, how we can. Deal with those matters, and of course, we have Farini, other hospitals, and can you know health issues, Rav?
0: Abrajum, the Dikainano pay my main chia and Fanchia Kesema Ghana Mampanini 2029. The next president of Ghana 2029, President Dr. Mamudu Bawumia.
1: Okay,
0: 2029, the Equus way. Ghana mampanyina ye benyano after His Excellency John Dramani Mahama.
1: Mm-hmm.
0: Are well prepared. We go through the training of becoming a president.
1: We
0: a former vice president. We are BBAB. And we're looking at their incompetence, whatever they are doing currently. No?
1: Mm-hmm.
0: The next president, Dr. Mamudu Bawumia.
1: I see.
0: And I don't pay Ghana mampanyina. Or Tiapakan Muba, or Timununku Muba, not all prepare,
1: not
0: all your consultations, not all your engagement, not problems are Ghana for Famunano, or Tifian was sure be free, not all profess solutions.
1: What are profess solutions?
0: Solutions, or Sia, or like, or the Nina, two or the Tuja, or the Black Ghana for an air, Dr. Mamudu Bawumia. Nano pay Mampanini, Michiao Nano pay Yakuponsha, Oman, Kamabutre, instead of Dogganano, Fasabo tennis, Akumana, never Doggan, and if a trench, and if a swing, dear, now from Swa, Sabai way and in an enemy, say, all time, they've been to me, sin under you, as a president of this country, you know, Ghana, Bayer, the dead, and Machia, Dr. Mamudu Bawumia, you know, Machia, Dr. Matthew Poku Prempe. Bobaumiano and one napodia, now on carry. So Bobaumiano and can napo and sosodia,
1: everything we are twins.
0: Your campaign from credit called 2028. Baumiana po, Obiana, Obiansa wom, Ebaumiana po, Obiansa wom. Auntie Papa, former education minister, former health energy minister, former member of parliament for Mensia, South Dr. Matthew Pogu Prempe Papa and Anno Pay Michia also Machia MP before near Bush Afwa Omuti Yanko Abrajum Media Mijina Comfanochi Asimi. Minuatna radio so ache pa bebre. Now sometimes when he is somehow different. Yebekan no one NC hospital do Miss Hansen my breath.
1: Okay.
0: Dear seven abba. Almost all a chassis about 3 weeks a month ago. And I have seen your complaints in a report. Kakra, sir, Obiare, now the new accident in the emergency center, any papa mampanini, that George Kumkufobe CA, a car confanochi teaching hospital hono. Only first point of contact. So when you're a mu pa when you're unquenchia, your man referrer, every baby hospital be a first point of reception and ask everything kajo a accident and emergency center. Hospital in and that is the face of the hospital. And I don't know joy the kung for under the new patriotic party, NSEA. Any has yet to say a failure. So be yari, obinya can quenchia, accident, eh? Near the need to emergency wa. Doctor from Penny Fono, just a whole why your mama ain't never been funny panto. So they started. Udua, wait me at 1 hour, 2 hours. It'll be quite to be 24 hours. You and your baby, and I. Not Doctor Four, and the panel. Ah, now we are a fair free hospital for four. Near do be do emergency hall. Not 24 hours, another one day. You and your bed in pump for our own torso. Doctor Michelle, nurse may receive you. What are so the ambulance? Now, because of the one, Sana, 24 hours now, so people started dying quietly and silently. Abla, yeah, let me say this. My constituency officer back on the from
1: wow.
0: I'm telling you.
1: Too bad.
0: I am telling you. My constituency officer, deputy youth organizer for Nsuta. Nsuta Kwaman Beposo. And in the midst, in the course of all this, Bruhahayan and Ire, FM in Uwe. And there are some like I can say, man, what if you are kind of out there? Now go hospital not 24 hours. You enter me you see hospital. Um for mumu. Any man management of Konfuanochi Teaching Hospital, doctors, nurses, any the CEO, any crowd have been to abandon. Say, Omo aye and she say hospitals in Ketua Akano. So we do one mummy and family man emergency interview. Now I am finding call other satellite hospital. Now no pono. Omo providing nurses and doctors to treat with them. I think that the suggestion was good. Our doctors need now supported it. Any answer ni nanu any at say Minister of Health say the decision they took say omo mama for MMAF a facility one was wrong in you know was suspend this CEO. Me maka say nyame na me betna radio so ko defend this CEO. And this is CEO. Na nyame madwuma eh Minister of Health ono one one president appoint this CEO and this for me no talka eh how much who am I na ka wu yen. Same people need to be sorry about who defended Konfuanochi CEO. Our NDC me. Yet Kroma, there was a functioning CEO, hardworking CEO, Dr. Ademensa. And who are here? Duma Kama Kama, all seeking support. Or the enemy, when you see the outbreak of Konfuanochi Teaching Hospital, I buy whereby also MPP need to a Pamono. But who find me are not the enemy, and you touch your mutual abet. Now, come as a health minister, any CEO, Kwa. Men, I make a cabby, my CEO. Debbie, no, mum, sorry, what you saw NDC CEO. Or China Beto, Unim da Wono, Yadia Boboa.
1: Yeah.
0: And the Macon Fanoche Doctors Association, Cadafono, and the press statement at the Babontine. Omukra the Betchurch and 70 years pa ma, you will be a tiasia. Because near Jiddy say, see, on unqua personal decision. So, Oma, I had for Mark emergency center. So, Konfuanochi Teaching Hospital, doctors, you know, and the press statement, Babontine Beka say, almost support to see you on the decision now we're taking. Now, as some way, Kamina. Unya doctor mpo now we are kweni we are market woman now we are somebody on the street and so who said yes you on the doctor for company for one year it was the best how my ma uko fro car car na yema o sinji na metra car nim and I'll tell who cry na bibi na babo amwo wo enti mu me nkopa ba bi fo from me mfa nipa ne yere enko so it was the best and our doctors you see there be say you are taking decision in the interest of the people in the region. Any patient about hospital na mo se bom pene no mapam si yo ne de ene ye doctors me ba sara so ye abu ye nkwasiafo ase yenim nyansa yenim de ye ye meanwhile who health minister no you are not working there what in crying and a woman instruction by any ye tie ade mu no ene ni problems I had eh ye fam ene ma doctors no so e declare support for the CEO eba saa no dia na asono mie no omo kuntokwa kwabra pratu
1: na nnua no
0: nnua no ne nhoma ne tatia ne one kitchen kitchen na wasie no
1: ye
0: ni hu amane then Ghanaians started complaining but what kind of press statement of Onoche Doctors Association comment on the temporary congestion at the accident and emergency unit and the subsequent query issued to the chief executive officer saa statement you no omo kire ya kire so what problems omo facing na and your conjunction in Kwao, looking at the numbers, 16 regions are all Ghana, Kwabra, emu 12, Dum Yenu, and a back on for another person who are four pen emma.
1: Okay.
0: And the doctors and the crowning nurses are here, more emergency, they are already overstretched. Omu here, Juma Brosso, according to their letter, it will tell me equipment, any man can get to Omu by Edmund, but Omu Yabu Hospital. And the problems Omu Nemu, and more. In their letter, they even recommended, say, we have problems omu formula. They are already other existing hospitals are buying SCA, we are commissioner, and PDN, and the womb. And to omu kreaji, they say, instead, senka, health minister, no, ever take his decision, we know, as a senka, or name, penifo, already, muhano, and come home. Now, hospitals are who are president, Nana Dranko Kufuado, any MPP are buying SCA, a commission, you know. At the end, you two who are among now, you have any punk on copiarisa. These were the issues. And I could find the whole of almost about 1 week, 10 days in semi, then the Abbas and Timan Wabibi. Some way in a question. Then the issue of that's the MPP of my Ukraine, also hospitals, Biblia, was CVA as we speak for almost 2 years of NDC administration, you know. Yemfa, doctor for a nurse, for a name, and do my phone call already. This is a government, this is a president. All but 2024 campaign away, and some are catching a Ghana for a numa home, a fire, a sahon, a fire soon, Jenny, a bravo moon, some hono. Or your contrary, me, I am tired. Me, let's go, everybody. I am not ready to talk about hospitals, MPPC, hospitals, NDCNC. The Ghana for near Santimine, Nipetia Santa Radio, and say, hospitals are available. Abla, hospitals are available. Niyama wum, yes ye we ne se konfanoche na wuko, na se se konfanoche ye ma. There are other equally facilities are well equipped, fasten, and as a finish, commission, completed. Ghana ni no so all the doctors ni nurses ni komwa. Ometi wako somo yare yo. Meanwhile, there were number of nurses bebidenzu gufia, omu pe jumaye. There were number of doctors in Yakitua bebida, omu pe jumaye. Almost all of them TikTok, all social media demonstrations. Ah, yeah, what hospitals in Niamh or SSA? They're supposed to have been called on Kayaduma. So these are the issues. My cousin has some way. My second view. So we are NDC full soldier. Now what's your sentiment? Now what's your shanty regia? Now what's your minano pay? Now the 14 and 12 regions are you taking health care or come for a notchy? And I say, I told the idea, and I'm saying, Santimine, a damn thing, you know, Bono, Ahafo, Eastern region, a Northern region, Western region. Regions are trying to share in your income for not changing some of the facilities in Ashanti region. How do you know? Now, the air cost will never come here, and the politics. Now, the NDC, and I'll bet you, and our regional minister, Kasei, and our health minister, Kasei. Omo kasa na so but mo se mini at 2 p.m. o ti mampon o flash 2 p.m. asem na aba na serious enye the MPP ni NDC se mo eye me ni umi oni ene enkwade nti so ye social o ye TikToker na o kasa ma NDC na asem abei so wan fa na ye nsi form ye nyina ma aban ne pressure hospitals a horo aya commission to self almost afari almost o come municipal hospital wo ofori krom kokobin. Now call hospital to say what regional hospital. These are hospitals are they have been commissioned. So baby kura woman and yama kakra be a sese and penny for one form.
1: Okay.
0: Because I want to end this in Nina, Utiamina no pen, Unisika, woni sika wo yire nyimware ne kwa America akwa ogina wo me no kasa ne woni sika wo yire nya wo yire nyimware woni me kwa UK ana London ana America akwa sane yare ana akwa ogina wo the only point of contact awo eye ye hospital see atwe
1: wo se na kasa chena na
0: wo se na same dey me head out to nkan na this is a very nice
1: okay
0: na we en ba be
1: ma en e man to us
0: appeal me yeah we see sa dey ma we na kofa hospitals a whole robber na mppc we va med hospital we yeah nms hospitals en aku for the commission we I'm tired but no radio so for many years me no me en kwabna since 2009 ya kasa nsem we sa ntimi be Hana, me say kanu maako maako and na kufu adu si
1: we
0: na me din
1: okay but okay. Okay. Okay. Okay. Naba eche
0: it's a humble appeal
1: okay
0: and doctors you know through santene na na me koto santene da woroma doctors now resume work but the problem still exists
1: all right
0: problem exists in say why you ma
1: okay
0: hospitals na kana person kufu adu na na adu dan kufu adu and e join e kum kufu ene abaya horo ababoa me asina santemamu an kwabna mamum ye mfa nya politics o
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1: eh Hussein wa man kan bi ma Hussein kan bi eh Hussein Ibrahim wa say Hussein and that say
2: na mi adom te chema da bujum na moja ridia furusa ne die
1: eh
2: ahonden wo ho no
1: good
2: ho ye pa
1: good good
2: mechiao na mabwa baso
1: me joso
2: that was 2 weeks ago na Mr. T say me show Saturday
1: oh okay
2: and the way I must buy mo boy juma no
1: I
2: was
1: dem
2: ase asante my dem nyina am ase
1: that's right
2: decision kwa mo ye
1: that's right
2: ya ti roti kokko so asase so nana nyankwa da me den check ese edifri eh Dr. Frank Amako hina so ye edema asante my nyina me bana witi enkomo no kakra na me wura mu no soso no me ti bibire na but me 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confirmatory doctors no they almost handle issue we I like it and me bo ye health minister so so abaso for onu so so e see ye no in fact wan so bibia mu din sa kasa ba mu anye mu ye mremre kakra no 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
1: papa
2: me my adjuma even confirmatory or my adjuma order
1: okay
2: tafu government hospital me my adjuma che pa your doctor labi hospital sion labi hospital oshe nurses ne doctors bra omo bra nka don't think say was a omo hia bibia ye man ye eche edema omo
1: okay
2: nti ne use the word essential
1: sure
2: edema omo no
1: essential services
2: edema omo no omo hia what you are saying rain or shine enti meme tu yi se me yare sisi yi na se yede me ko hospital a ye mbisa me se wo ye NDC ni ana wo ye MPP ni
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1: sent him okay
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1: yo yes
2: enti yesa anka sika no so 2013 2014 and ye twere koma a ye Barclays okay, Barclays PLC of UK and a Chokoma APSA of South Africa. And San Mu releases the Canadian Mayan. And you're buying a starting project ni started 2014. 15, 16, 2 years, near a year about 90%. Till 2 years, you're buying 90% of my sentiment. Who buy 8 years for the Akano Soso? Now sentiment, and ya yarisa, one to me and ye. In fact, okay, I say you're out to Coco, so 2024. Oko, a yes, Sewia Regional Hospital. Choke, the state of Sewia Regional Hospital. Yeah, no, could do one no. Or shall we add in a second? And before you ask, I'm a catcher, and maybe be unknown to him cry. Eddie Amount. Nana say, okay, Mate. And then Minuka say, Sewia Regional Hospital. Your commission, your commission, 4th January 2025. Ni ato abae wi ama MPP won so mu free abae mu. 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O meka se bae hospital ntima anya hwe ntia ko commission. Ye ko commission ye no. 1 light ni ho. 2 light ni on 2 ensuo eni ho. 3 akwan ye wo se ko hospital wo eni ho. Hospital ya commission ni o. Contractor na ye de contract ni ama no no Eurojet for no. E de crater ba bontin be ka se MPP for hospital no mu ko commission ye no. It was illegal. Why illegal? Because contractor no yeah me procurement kakra. It was a contractor no moment hand over contract no site ready ma ban before say na ban over be commission contractor so onwie adwuma no enti yen ka no krenchire ye hu hospital hospital a light in him hospital a what and so nim hospital a kwan nye obetimi the nurse na wiye school court na hospital say light no to anya adwuma na metie om communicators in fact the Ashanti regional director MPP om director communication eh ye nua ba poliando na wakwatena tv so ka say na light wo ho so utie bi menenu yu no
1: yes in fact enu akra ma oku former atwonwa beja dc mc bekan say the omuye bibia na bibia wo ho na emum no the
2: we are some na make you
1: okay so we are na okay okay okay okay
2: was in a light wo ho menu ka say ye nua panyi na you are free onu su ko duru ho nom no wodi tu mu say na light ni ho ba de ntine ye use generator so which is which so it means that mo commissioner 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year a for military hospital. Bonnie Ben Asantiman the Aye. Bonnie Ben Asantiman the Aye. Once me and commission we are farmer Asantiman. And Naminoka say, yes, I can be 60%, maybe 60% as any we
1: a ferry.
2: A ferry. 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Move out Amunya close to 1.7 million if you are sentimental. Muhanim say. Now the internet and out you run an outway. Mumbe ye a ferry, say we are in room for my sentiment. Wouldn't send Kamukas as much MPP a year ago for the Kadianko Babby you, but on Babby, wouldn't send me cash for you. MP, I was sentimental Muha. MPP, MP, or by none who do know. Yet I'm not saying you can't cry, you know, confanoche. 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
1: all right
0: ba me catch a sentiman en bisi aba
1: okay
0: ye ni start project no yes, you may be a project in the amount.
1: All right, Jose Medase, Hussein, now what's in Kano? I insure 104.5. Cochrane to me, and I also go so out. Rav,
2: I'm going to say, Commander, there's one thing. It's the first time I'm in Hussein.
1: Yes,
2: now sometimes when I listen to him on radio, I'm with Fia now on TV, and I'm observing something different.
1: Hey,
2: okay,
1: me
2: observe something different. Kaka.
1: I see.
2: No, I consider say me bra penny raff. I think that's a show of respect to me. Say, oh, Jiddy said, me mini channel, and me tuning for say, yeah, quay enemy. Oh, me in any sa. Now, me sa catch any abuse on Kokanche region minister. Go meetings be out in the co. Nikasa be out in the team. Says, I'll subway, I would done a deed to me. Ese sama dwene kakra ye ko enemi ka kire wo boss na wo so won kire sa biu isi kom na maka sa se me personally Asante region wo
1: what person say you say na kasa ye sa na
2: person I think the show of respect to me na no pay
1: okay
2: me wo fie na me tie na anya sa na ya netie
1: ta
2: but the show of respect kakra wo dia ma me
1: oh hu nu ntira na
2: I think on kasa ntia me so that and pay the references I will make it me bra pen you go see we saying or be a bi a me kire na de kra bi a be SHS for you know
1: okay
2: and the regional minister it's very difficult for me to make certain references and answer me to him I'm older than the regional minister but
1: I don't know they didn't know
2: because the show of disrespect as answer we mu nyina no the regional minister to the predecessors Hussein sometimes the boss can also have a cabin. And it's not me making reference to this. But you see, Hussein, I'm a young man. Because in 2009, maybe I was a class 2.

0: Mami, me can't snap a cratcher. In 2007, President Kufu Nya ni so adin wosi ebesi afare military hospital no.
1: Mm.
0: Ah, first point, but yankie si no, na ye Prempeh College, but ye soja fuwane won.
1: A knowledge ye se en fa honi eja.
0: Da binye knowledge, ya kin kan. 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
0: 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Mahama MS hospital NMS hospitals
1: mm.
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1: problem na wo ho no
0: na ye ka e me ye wo be se ube as a wood denigrate Ashanti MPs no ene ye over 187 MPs
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0: pushi be me say hospitals are president Kufu Addo ebe inherit ya ene ono na shaase akufo time afari military hospital akufo nya ho ani so ade hunu NDC be shaase akufo adu be yeduru ba bi 2 years ni adwoma ma ba wae de ene ono ye ko there are problems
1: okay
0: and problems
1: ene
0: so be shifty to way
1: baby
0: we should grow past
1: okay
0: that level no
1: okay Raf, you make progress yen ko endi me hwe anasa we say be so na yen ko
0: no ka so
2: yes
1: okay
2: me borrow my money
1: all right
2: but the attorney say regional minister and disrespecting that
1: anyway
2: regional minister and disrespecting will be ada
1: okay
2: the one thing I say say e bia wey babu no wo sentiment mo wey NDC ni ah in fact ni influence across am obi ehu juma dia wo ye e bia na e bia how dia because we video bi kra na yeah, me brother Penny Ralph, like I said, Obetu, I don't want to mention it.
1: Anyway,
2: regional minister those days politics not me fan to turn the politics.
1: Mati Hussein,
2: politics as a
1: so what's empty about?
2: And again, me age no. Me age will be any me age. Me age look also cool too. In fact, maybe I'm a boy, maybe a boy 25 no. Bruce, I be brave.
1: Okay.
2: But I'm confused. Be not the same issue.
1: Yeah.
2: And a history is also no. See, in kind history, in Kenya, me brother Penny Ralph, and country government, and cause we go check Kwame Nkrumah. Because we can Kwame Nkrumah because we don't know so much about Kwame. So there's
0: Yes, I know. Yani zuba no
1: musa
0: ase
2: ye. Yani
0: si.
1: Yeah, make progress.
0: So, some of us we have supported people like regional minister. It's a reason why. Mami can tell me. Oh, what's your respect, Mr. Sano? I've supported a regional minister since his appointment. You know why? Kupla, Asante regional so you zuba. Now you, I'm wakwini. All the DCs non Asantes.
2: It is not true.
1: Debate for another day. Let's be focused.
0: Because of the broad-bellied
2: About I think if Senkamenya first person, first five, and Kofua, or much to be found against substance now, Muteki, you know, make a hobby.
1: Okay.
2: Okay, me social media, Facebook.
1: All right.
2: Me may say me, I don't support Sanya.
1: Okay.
2: Because Yemeti Mamufona and Kasamum and Jaji. It's so far sentiment to Mohanim say, Ubieka, Dr. Franka Mwakuhini, Uda Shanti first Aba, Dr. Franka Mwakuhini, Kutukum Bridge Buye, Ache Omanya Baoba, you know. 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nya dey enye me ye hu
1: so listen on ka ho
2: enye say oh you see and listen on ka ho no
1: my own observation
2: yes
1: no on ka ho okay
2: but they reached out to him
1: anyway.
2: What?
1: Oh, really?
2: Yes.
1: They came there.
2: No.
1: They called him.
2: They reached out to him.
1: And how did he go?
2: Through me.
1: A call saying.
2: Oh, but because I don't know who he say.
1: Oh, Debbie. I'm not fair or no. A call saying. Who can say?
2: Oh no, like say, on baby be say.
1: Anti.
2: What say?
1: On baby be anti.
2: On person more than a car.
1: Na ye day. Na
2: so no. We here.
1: Na I'm not can say.
2: We are focused.
1: We be trebi gakra.
2: No. Sikasembi ambem.
1: Oh, really?
2: Sikasembi ambem.
1: You say who say?
2: Me too. Sikasembi chene mwongwa. Sikasembi ambem.
1: Oh, okay.
2: But that time onu ni abre. Our commands and mine was there be media, Sanya money did there be.
1: But I didn't see now on my minister award, who's a performer. Now I'm on Freo, I can't share one, sir.
2: Why don't you reach out to RM no money and idea on
1: before? No, what I'm saying is, I'm not saying say wrong. The impression say, I didn't see no more Freo answer because they could have gone ahead and said that maybe a who's a best performing minister.
2: They always want you to come there. So a minister no a good da. Risha for assembly any end.
1: Oh yes, I know.
2: You can say better Risha for any end. Into ano si di ni ato wa oche ni mumu. So omo omo di ya obi yu fro no do ako baby fro. So omo omo di ya no ama omo so do ako baby fro. Into ano ni adi ya mimi huni say appointees no yamche ni yi ewo hu. Me I'm against any mano. But me huni say MPP for bi chimbamu. Saying this for ako tuya ebi say 25,000 ebi say 50,000 ebi say for a year awards no. You see, yes, sir. He who comes with events and equity must come with clean hands.
1: He who seeks equity.
2: Yes. So, Oshé MPP for Oma pretend this as a BB currency one more time. What do you mean, Dr. UN? So, what do you
1: mean? Aye.
2: On a crowd, they are all do a year. Me bra penini, Raf, Nitocho Mucho Panapo. Or our day. A year business a quasi foi. They make a ruti. Would you come out, Oko boy? Ninina Zuno de Cro, Unma de Ocomo. Also, Koto Kika. Cake in the CB Bissin at the Amar Rabbi. Sarah Rabba no tea paper. And my throw gold be said the goon into a bar, numping four rains with Janahono Maji. It is a whole catcher, Mrs. NDC 4G, Sikasa no Moya. Into over some Mr. Catcher said, Doctor UN, Musu 50,000 and now. They make another as
1: yet. Oh yeah.
2: Though me, I stand against say appointees ankasa. E bi be award o mo ho. E bi ankasa so so e be ko say obi say oh ye ma awards. Ai chere say wa bo ho moden. Say they make another as
1: yet.
2: Enti me make say sa ayi na buy no. I don't agree with it. The president is working. The minister, some of the ministers are working. Nye ministers in Akra na call you. Bebe na na ma e busy here adwuma. Sɛde bi abɛbo aga na. Into mo mo call no so so minim sɛ president dey yaba. Paragraph 7 no mo kan wie ye na no. O ma sɛ o ma dwen. I don't think say bisa bisi bio. We ni nema ye pese ye de yuhu.
1: Okay.
2: Yaban yaban bi a. In fact, he accepted constructive criticism. In fact, criticism bi a so did the president am kra. Oye den kra na ye no ye nka hwe. Ye yi ani de ma wo. But that doesn't mean say appointees no. Ye criticize mo say makwa ko say ya e be ha mo. The only thing is say e wo say mo ye de ye going forward. And I don't think say any NDC appointee bi abekwa ko tuetu esika bi say o person o deje eye award e chese o bon home dey. Ti say dem ka chere say me sentiment am ti dey bi amika say ma sentiment. Imputu ni nema ko so sentiment am anim say nyina no. Hwe na pokran so GB we ni o. So ho na po ai chama untu mi sa GB. Hwe. Why ni?
1: E ba chere na po e chama untu mi
2: say ma. Yeah, me chese on open just search.
1: Okay.
2: Where is why ni?
1: Ah, c'est quoi?
2: As if one should be new. So, and I will say my way. You say my. Okoboy.
1: Okoboy, yes.
2: It's a mumu cradia, dear. Cake cradia, cake your tongue is.
1: Anyway, brief. Brief.
0: Brief.
1: Brief.
0: I understand what you say, and then regional minister. The reason I want to be a regional minister, Wafo. Frank, Wafo complete because, Ure, what you say now? Eh, regional minister don fa ho na ohwe na obo obo niam a minister na ye. Kire se wa ya de enso ya amfre no.
2: Mankasa bi.
1: Wankanisa. Wankanisa. Raf Wankanisa.
0: I read your post on social media on Facebook.
1: Ah, okay, post na wo kan hwasem.
2: So right, read the post.
0: Oh, we say. The old trend on Facebook no. It was a sign of bitterness and disappointment. As a
1: the boss are
0: perfect.
1: I see.
0: Young man award in India.
1: Okay.
0: Then who are attacking the award organizers?
1: Okay.
0: And yeah, social media, you know, one more from here. You say, Matuasi. What now would you say? And yes, I'm my original minister award. Now come on, I'm my hand, you know. What's the camera? See, Musunaka. 10,000. Now you see, Professor White. Siga, state interest and only in charge of only access your buying no institutions in the area of this in the area. Only the card the better one to say, almost the bill budget bill 50,000. On one of the cash for award, no, a buy. No, no, 120, no, and a young man award, you know, no, no, you're interested. And then people on the cars will become an award.
1: Okay,
0: minimum Casane award with ye. Ghana for one of my award, who said, and walk on. Say, regional minister, when you be clear,
2: 2028
0: Ghana for women.
2: Asante mine.
0: I hear for the reporter, but I hear. Oh, say, support an NDC one as Antiman, say, 68% The entire Tessa Anne say, there is total disappointment, betrayal of trust. Voters and Tiny Ghana, Mayama, Joe Mahama, Nagas and Samuel Joe Mahama, and NDC catch the end 2024. And no more. 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It's the award there. Award the Ghana for so petrol award wa. Minu kasa ne greater Accra region minister wonya award. E dan award the award na ne nsua yira fan kra fo nyina. Ye ba be car flood no asem ti me pese me kan ho sem bi. E dan award the award anopa, one ne kitchen cabinet, omu eye party no, ne nsua yira fan nipa kuo bebre won kran. We award me. Kasa o petrol award wa. Compare teacher for one from teacher for no work to be 11th month. Doctor Napone de Bay. December, you trace a canyon to a Juma way in a free search as by. And this is why we die. Kobus a teacher for say, I want to know. So, Mumbia. And a quack, since October last year. On our cotton, Coco and Tony Sika comes I am Famano. Coco quack, we are four, come on, you're quick, you're ho. Nekobus and Seco quack, we are four more Macano. And then this is about Maman Award, rather. Uti anum he ye be ko opposition de wo say ye sa na ne ye no
1: sa
0: oh ye anu aso asisi
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0: Kwa importers wana kani no mama award uya no abeka chere say ene de unemployment situation in this country world bank the report about wontene world bank or the report about say youth unemployment we in 2017 akufu adu bedi mampanyin no the first policy eh napco 100,000 ye buy ya hu say mabunu ni kufu omunya ho enyan 100,000 e mabunu na akufu adu policy or the fa omo eno na mo metenem ye ntututu 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The major campaign message, 133, 24-hour economy. Ubu sa John Mahama kwa ni refi. 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Se ina John Mahama kache ya 2024 anki ya tuwa mamano. 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The major campaign message, free SHS, and the Busu Minsia, 2017, Ghana photo Abamano, and was I say, FA Napco, and a Mabuna will show a mobile try and torture a homo, a try and torture a Ghana for Mabuma to Abama, John Mahamano, and a 133 in a way. Who's the market? And this is for going to me, I catch and say, market to whom you hospital. Now, market in a hospital, then it's my 24 hour economy. And Timothy, I must say. Maswa sisi, mwenye afra, moji award, cash for award, muko tuyesi kani award mo. 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
1: ko what say we are
0: minister o no na time
1: so what the card you
0: know about what the minister say o dio and na what have come for about award is kind of come be dia Minister, And on the American San Walker, and the minister. To an owner who said, no, to us, Anno. You be Cabiano, what the mayor politics, Cabiano, what the mayor politics.
1: Rav, me that's if you, Mamika, 2026 World Cup Fiesta. Ensure if I'm alive, if I'm a JC or Nasso, Ewo, SG Mono, ABA Herbal Clinic, and in Yokobi, and I saw a sing, and I say, somewhere, Debrao, ABA Herbal Clinic, Mebachopi, say, war condition, business, and the idea, say, glaucoma, and I said, yes, and the idea, piano, about the Sabama, I'm real, and Pema, Bu, and Sao, Tia, hypertension, AA, I did break kidney problems, no. yade a ABA Herbal Clinic 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sorry. Some of security, papa, party, wind loft window and door systems, and also the one who bought more. 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So, obe, ope, security, papa, party, and wind loft window and door systems. One website, you know, website near www.winlogtghana.com. Any to be more day now, so far, home a bot or more. Atrima Kwama Rural Bank PLC, a bank I don't want to on sway, your more 11 branches. They say, we'll be able for crowd where doom prisons run about to horn. I'll say, bra, product we bring home or the mouse, say, we budget with Jibby, who piscash with Rumi Canana, say, be out, you see, KBC, ya, Obda, no, I done in Nano, a dea, or more, a war, umber, pa, and Tishan and so. 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Okay, Hussein, okay, my member Hussein. Hussein, you heard the final one, demolitions on waterways and sue you the fire. Who is to blame?
4: Member Honum, but before that, no, I say, yeah. Senior, my senior, I didn't have to tune from home. I can send the baby. Maybe to say one or say MPP on by unemployment rate. Then the more than Napco by a same best of any. Meaning, say your Muko position, no more to Napco for 6 months. Now can there more? What for big month to Anaka? Here, your publication be what Hanu say. Me, the man from Mokano, where was he teachers for? Just in this, any teachers for the end of the day, do you remember show? A short cry.
1: Over 4,000 unpaid teachers demand payment of 16 months arrears from government. Where is the date? 5th November 2024.
4: 2024, now
1: by Benetiso. MPP.
4: It's a word I'm with my teachers for Nibinia now. No, no, no, a word I'm with my teachers for Nibinia now. You see, my main car is in show. NDC are buying. So, what can't project and near my year old 24-hour economy. You see, was say me Hussein Ibrahim. Me say Dr. Frank Amwako Hene den ba ne ko UK. Ne ko UK na emu ye de antime no. E no sa de flight e flying de no ko US. 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
1: Okay.
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1: e ya buy na
4: award be na chance ah why na no power sa time
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1: and MPP ya buy
4: eh eh
1: nti why mo na yes
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4: yeah nya buy na e hwan na ye ye ni bi
1: sawo are you saying for a fact no are you saying for a fact
4: yebu omu ko bugu e de ba sum na mpp for e be kan omu bu anfu ye n se nya wona wo ye ya se nya wona e be benefit a enka won betna tv so nku hu ntokwa so o ma ko ku bugu aye den e de agu ye ba ye no fish stress can you waste in kra no me wo campus me wo videos wo an kra no ni age omusaka omusika. 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
4: Audi. 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We are working. And minim se, ansa ne ebe kosi, ayi ya bono home, ayi ye se, joma, President Mahama, ye ne yu swa sa ati, sinisi. 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Yes, yes, asantiman temu ase, or se, averagely, 64% of the voters in the Ashanti region are not MPP voters. And wani last ayo meki ye. And na, mi wun se o posti, bi se voter region, NDC fon suye den, eso ti woho. Let me know Ralph. I'm going to share. No, I'm going to say NDC party near the Egu voter region. Let me know Moro. The details of the party affiliation from the Ashanti region. Details of the data from the March and June appears worrying for the opposition MPP than previously thought. Whilst in Shaisu voters revealed their true identity from not disclosed to MPP and floating voters, MPP voters in Obuasi East, Menchia South flee to not disclosed. Whilst voters in Afrika Central East abandon all the party affiliation to come not disclosed party voters. Yes, was averagely 64% of voters in the Ashanti region are not MPP voters. Ni na ni statistics. Enti ano so no say o kan aye for there. We say so na about who dey enti who dey them dey them carry. Because of nipa Dr. Frank Amaku na we see me ko tunu funu. Eni ma o ye nti na am is Ashanti man party near them.
1: Right.
4: You see on
1: no 10 minutes per year monitor.
4: On a year flooding issues no. I blame MPP, I blame NDC. Remember, trying him say, Enya Nyachum.
1: All right.
4: Remember, trying Enya Nyachum say, MPP Baumi in ye, NDC Baumi in ye. Afibiano.
1: In so yiri ba.
4: In so yiri.
1: Yeah.
4: Emma, you.
1: Definitely.
4: Meboa.
1: Yeah.
4: The internet, sir. Planning, proper planning, and kosu ye, kofu si daya. Yet me tongue as I say, me real so anam is adi yen ananum bimwa kahun. Ghana had him say, ananum bimu. 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On say buy and this buy no. A dime be on money bugu unwe. Na me no MPP for ya. E no be signify kama mu dey campaign. Obo MPP ni na or ye video no the nipa picture na picture of a dine bugu no. E na MPP for NDC for mo buy mu bugu ko fo fiegu obi abobra anya sika e dey see there na obu dey agu. Eh minua. E was say this time around. E was say say measures e be taking no. Say painful ah. Yen teki because measured be no one my way we are say painful send DDEP. They make a lot of say action be a bit take a bit to my boy my mitigate is flooding issues when yen teki because action be no one buying be a take here. Hey, ya chance say my minimum never pan my call my own gym or music and say from momo BP a bromunya binto diabetes a munya binto a beer from the woo Enti ene me support the government. This is him bio beteki bia no. Se dan ni pa na sin bebi anya ombungu. 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Na me bon nad money this is phone bibi me bon baso.
1: Okay.
4: So ni pelele pa.
1: Oh yes.
4: E ho dia oza flood in the EBS here. I want to be a sentiment to Mohanim say
1: headquarters.
4: Headquarters. Na ye bebe munu. Dr. Frank Amuako hini di show mu. As I say, President John Mahama say, we DC Biana, Utimu say, one year, a water prone area. And I say, Bibi, I'm so tired, be in here. Start yet the Sultan. Start ye mu. Be a dredging. Before Ansana, ye road June, July mu. Tis all here last year. And now, a year. Honorable Abdallah, or statue a year, Askaramampon, MCE, or statue ye, O yimu. Where I buy you sooner talk as your crown. In fact, ye yanti be a free headquarters, I use a sentiment to Muha, a honor flooding headquarters, a war. Make us a nomin cast a baby brain so soon ye flooding. Can you rest here? Yes, and rich here. I want so a flooding ye. Na flood na flood na ye kan menu mienu meni menu araf oka ho bi ye nyina ye kan ho bi
1: okay
4: e na sa ne ma ni sisi
1: all right you saying
4: Ghana ni beto aduane me ba Ghana ni beto aduane be ma no rababa ko no ya chichire ya chichire
1: de aduane ni gum
4: de aduane gum no de aduane sa de ahye fofom
1: ye
4: sa de ahye fofom de ama no no sa bi sa se somi ye ohwa bete oka se ebete a no sa de france aka ho who could draw your beer in your rubber and not to show the code as be moon? Because I could, who the corner said, Babobo, you have free banner on the fine for no medical. No, besides, as a moon. Plastic,
0: The fellow of President John Mahama and then appointees, so me protect Ghana for no more than she said, to a common now and so in fire. No, they have failed to do it. What better blame Ghana for? Be a cotton and one more one city, no, on a man's way, you have a care. You see, you are cotton and one more one city, what I must say. I had a robber teaching man, what I must say, no, I bear the care. You see. You guys have lost focus. Won't even predict the future. Now, Hussein, we are branding Kuma, we name the history of this region. Any, they are buying who riot to prevent flood. Won't tell man so many in funny panning you have no acquaintance so much. I in Kaboka Biao said a greater crowd region minister near Yeru
4: Kumasi.
0: Kumasi, Babi and so in Fadai can you see? As when so I could have our own, and I will come once. A bank diaba, who predict MPP about Sanyeno? Who knows who sends you a yiddy baba, a canny pabra bon, and two predictor on him.
1: Can you say,
0: where
4: can you see you?
1: Hey,
0: more.
1: I was on my Facebook, but I had a heck can you
4: see?
1: Hey,
0: yes, and can you see a yiddy?
1: But Facebook, but
0: here, modern society, Ghana, a Santimonina,
1: modern
0: community, a can you see? And then so you are, what about Trevor Frank and Walking Abbaso?
1: Hey.
0: Mami kase mincho.
1: Situation is worse than what I thought.
0: Mami kase mincho. 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Eh, what betray a boy Ghana for me? Kotoro do kunoni a wache gu Robert na abu yabaso. Answer na abai biya.
1: I'm sure behind them on Facebook.
0: Kobra kobra. 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
1: Maybe eh so. 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
0: 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O created Ministry for the Modernization of the Capital City. 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
1: okay.
0: But e bi enye dey NCBO
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1: okay
0: na public education disaster we person go for yade pa omo aye constituency bia drip machines e dey na CNDC form kwa say drip machines omo dey be ya adwuma omo tete gatam omo adodo person person bebere so Asante nso yiraba
1: rap me that say me pa chobe bere
2: na
1: so
2: menyane ntiese
1: put prunshi information
2: yeah menyane ntiese udu ken university ho mo sie ya regional minister mo di mfidi
0: we ho mo okay we ya
1: ko si ho
0: chairman ni si we no ko di
2: unim erica jay nip see you and then I would
1: okay ntie we wish you a happy birthday may that be well you sure 104.5 go to me and I would say me ba chop me menka say vena mineral water eh yeah in sure crochet I won no more boa ma woni pedia no eh kama kama vena would to be here say vena rush energy and so boa mo one hold in cpc ta obet me afre 024 971 7777 and 0207063117 wa jindo support sport water sa opese wo ho kan Koya, insure also on me sport water for 0249717777 and 0206063117. We a Twelem Industrial Company Limited and Akofa dia ba Vin Energy also Vim Day inside. Opese wa ho deni e kosro padia na a Vin Energy drink and I be pay at all 0249717777 and 0207063117. Sounds no Mac Vision Center, some can show say Ope Bambo Pa CCTV cameras are hood wall. Yeah, we're more debris. Yeah, but wow, Ama Obambo Etimi SCP Esita and also with my friend 0554 559 810 and 0595 816 883. About your friend, any come on 0322 083 5 81 0322 083 5 82 and 0322 083 5 83. Hello, I'm Asari B.
6: Yeah, I'm going to be able to do it. As the car infrastructure projects near the Omojan of all the more women, and the car was a money and the MPP party, and your party is a war of bridging. We also saw Sukhani. kwabra pp for be di gana for bro npp for be di asante ma bra any party dey so mu so ene mo party ni e mo di o fi o kwabra mi ka to se e di se kwa e di tobi mu na me bo party e go no because npp no abaye bi so abaye tire se se yen su so mu so ni abi
1: okay e mo bi sun ka bi mi so 0322083581828 me pa so hello
7: I'm not sure. 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
1: let me ask the pass also free me but also bit my friend hello
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1: and so go
7: po
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6: kabla bang bali
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6: enye bete a o bo ejuma ye gusu ti fa eh ma me chia sante mai kuka na fin so lawyer bo su tri one ne ba regional deputy secretary e wo asante region ye ni abema rap ka ten sa me chia na pa NDC for one Casano. The name said you must be G, a memo to me, said you must be a drink. As a moon, say, as a memo, the moon is, oh, I say, Yatua Bamaye, into a year, okay, but a dear, a year or must say, as a double so moyan, only diagro. A grow many super NDC for a grow many so, when the Bumu Casama, and another, and I bind a bayano, another 8 years, 1 year, who say, or must a charge under me. We have been this for such a mama. The first year of the board president, and you are now. Montesano, I do not bear any moment. Your mama didn't say so much. What you mean? But who set this agenda way? I'm a girl of one who said, I said before, or Muna Santimine. And she is catchable pain. Yes, Santimino, yes, Satellas with Souda, Robonso, Tredia, Tredia, Sandy Moon, and Yako, but Mubano, Monco, as someone can say.
1: Moving Cabby, me and Quayanim, hello.
8: 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Mobile now 10% also come to Nanka. That was to be my sentiment Ghana minor. What to be here? And then again, you win. And give us a sentiment. We have to say, no omu pa mpa bonta esele ti John Dramani Mama ji na papa no
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1: me da say obi for some freebie hello
9: nana I'm Pretchum
1: Simon Kongo
9: nana I'm Pretchum
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1: Okay.
9: That's honestly a politics.
0: If you are say gun in
9: a politics, I'm going to correct. If you do a catcher gun of my mass and to man, say, Obia and Kanakuma Tonium, Nempa and Pabonta, Abantia, or Timon, Nusahura, or Nimper and Porto, and then said, any regional minister, Pankama, and to Piapa, Abantia to Tuno, who himself minister of Tricia, and then you woo my up, and then Pernum for say, Mutina, power, and Mutinu Kodoi. Natum and a moyen, dear best reset. Obianka commented on the John Draman, Mamma, all quarter 4 years, you know, last and to my up and to
1: my last one. That's me for last one, Nafe Yanko. Last one, Yanka. Hello.
9: Over.
1: Hey, I good, no.
9: Over. I'm in 4 years of French emotion. I'm in 4 years of French emotion, comma, German general, general Cocopia,
1: Sansonator.
9: Ah. 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position. In 8 years, no, you didn't say me a newbie. Well, soon be a position. What's on the upper? I bear ye. Offer, send your names. I feel quite a papa no one bonsy a con. Offer, I say I call our bono. Would the Mister Pope bottom 1,000 years crab born or bebom? Jomahama wabon. Offer like a banner senanka, former vice president, opposition leader for 8 years.
1: Agude. I go there. On say, oh dear, me no me no standoffs are by in term for. On say, on say, me be oh wow. Eh, I know what they do.
9: Mama, mama,
1: Chisang.
9: Offa, eh, flood in here, eh, come once a week. Say, offa, your mama in opposition. Or the be beer your politics. I can say, eh, you flood in anything in our president Kufado. Omo mo ba, omo ba ye ideas from Kumbi. Ah, flood in anything you Ghana have him. Of almost 2 years in you. And then a Jomama as president, aya, and your father number of work. He said, be or the year politics in your position, be on aya worse times 1,000.
1: Okay.
9: Under him as president.
1: A good day, Patrick, and as soon. Me did an aqua brand pressure middle. Henwanya, dear Duba, comes to him. Gabi, I a crowd who has a passport, no eba, and Brazil, Morocco, and a de Bueni, and the entire Namsuma, Patezo, so Edina, and Visa, and Indian Amade Bro. Ralph, Ose.
0: Eric is very good, a good communicator, very humble. And then birthday.
1: Okay.
0: Happy birthday to you, Eric. Okay. And Eric, you know, why am I young Kupa? I will position.
1: All right.
0: Abemu, on time, is seven as we and
1: okay. Wait, I said, Uncle Jeff and Francis Munya, only a show, I say, made it to bro. Passport, so by a radiant man next week, best answer. Cochrane to me, with the radiant.
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14: 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primary 6 and so your english language mathematics science creative art, history, or young sire say, baby, I will be a say a cra, and I'll come say, and I'll read him piano for 0555-313-658 and 0249-411-234.
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0: Whatever the germs, brush them away with the new Pepsodent, now in limited edition World Cup packs. 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

0: Okay, so ensure you know my one can radio station. So anyway, now yamana medin semno eho enkomo proper. And for my yakato say a wet cup season. And yaramunchino but near my bebre ebasisa. Ebedin komo around the wet cup. Na yet medin komo around a black sas. Na yet me akoyanim and tell so ye baby man diabam namo so my drink about me at yaba but for now. Woko a YouTuber. 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Ɛna ahomate US and so a bomb first game. Womo and a Paraguay. But Womo to Paraguay a bomb 4-1. I'm a Paraguay. Womo and so Utimus and Yamanque and for Momo. And then you may know so Anakata and a Switzerland. Womo so game no air basso. Now the idea live comment to Bebrone air basso. Womo and Morocco. Sa game no and no aye and you may know to. Ana saa game no eba eso yenya pe mabeja fo nyina aye ready yebedi saa game no ho enso enkomo so far matisi aye hwe edu the expectation aye hwe from a World Cup standard ada se afia ni acha senti yenya abuche kakra pe goals eba kama se USA ana ebie avalanche of goals a test what me say no other four there eya ne sa for a single a team there udum say no other five goals. Anna Yenya Eddie Free Womonso Akati Refis Madimbo so far. Well we have matches in Ibino. Sina also we see a uno and on commana and an opay ye di ebo a yet jumedia so. Ye we are medical cattle, sir. Work up ni for we are no behind him, sir. A bear come up, but along the line. Yet te refisa womunya visa. Dioko US, ye deny no. And now that Thomas Tepate, and so Elko Canada, with the Black Sass, waron so, oma deny no. Aye visa. And now that, yet is the Three Lions of England. Waman so, waman niyama niya de ade, akronfo boy wila ho, akwa kwa zi so, waman niyama, and so, wake up no. 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Now, whatever we Ghana born, I have born. Any the way I say, you say a team, in fact, Ghana team no a different cry. And to end your wounds, sir, team a bit to me, I'm other teams who want to pardon. I have Ghana. Aye Black Sass, it's answer your squad no. Aye squad was really a pa. Yentis Ratan, Nafe, Yamfeng Red Medium proper.
1: I would like to choose Group L. We have England. Is it coming home? Let's see. We have Croatia. I have some roots from Croatia also, so I'm supporting them in this tournament. And then we have Ghana, big talents. Let's see what they bring. We have Panama. Unfortunately, in this group, I think there will be a punching bag where England. Croatia will fight for the first spot, and Ghana might disturb them and take some points. But I don't see Panama. I know Thierry said about Haiti, but I think he's being nice now.
2: Oh, just surprised.
1: Or he has some friends in the national team and he wants to. He's being nice.
3: You have no friends in Panama then? So you say no points? What about a goal?
1: I don't want to be like disrespect, but this is difficult. This is three confirmed nations.
0: Okay, so I know aye Zlatan Ibrahimovic no was in Ghana. I know no the what happened no. Minimum agent the yebebe no so. But so far matches yabono Jude Bafo Atinase yehena yini hun koba kakra. Jude, good morning.
4: Yeah, good morning, Minya.
0: Na improve to say.
4: Nyami Adam no pipe on our so.
0: Ah, Nyami Adam, yes, you're here. Adi Anyati the obey and day.
4: Yes.
0: Yabano
4: so the
0: Yabano so the of course. So, say na no pe ye di yan come on.
4: Okay.
0: Ye di kan her previous matches ayabobo. And kwan ya officiating afaso akoso. And even stars kakra ya nya goals apiepie mo, records apiepie mo. We first impression in the start of the World Cup no, with our teams no. Minim dia na also welcome.
4: Madam si bebre minu. First of all, Nigeria say issues are surrounding the World Cup they definitely would. Meaning, say issues surrounding the World Cup, they definitely would have time to talk about these issues. But generally, my general impression so far with respect to our competition, no, Akono, hasn't been bad. About the competitive level, it hasn't been that bad. Except South Africa, say on it, Mexico or Mexico, and it's a competition, no, Akono. Now, almost here, no, no, Mexico, oh, no, say one of the host nations, no. Mexico actually by 2 goals to nil, and I love the atmosphere at the Azteca Stadium. Azteca Stadium, no, one of the most iconic stadiums in the world. I really love the atmosphere. Aye, whom ever honum. Now, at a point, clearly you could see, say, a beer. You just love to watch football over and over again. And yes, I love the Azteca Stadium, coupled with how our Mexico, the Mexicans. Share or more performance or modernity overall. Maybe if you say Mexico, this is the first time a normal elbow and opener, an opening game, finally, Omunya the expected results as in winning a game prior to that. Now, Mexico, with 7 games or more so far, 5 of them now, Omuntimi, you know, and yeah, you know, about draw me, draw me, you know, back was against Soviet Union, Tete Soviet Union, USSR, now Russia. In fact, now I bought against Omo. And then the other one also was about the same South Africa. Omo ni Omo boy back 2010 World Cup. South Africa, a hostie. On it, Mexico, and about the first game. I announced Omo ni Omo. A boy saw Kai Chabalala, Nigo. No. I announced Omo ni Omo boss, our first game. No. So finally, and that Sarah Awo. And I told you yourself, because we'll be our pundits of the game. Would the game next year now unim the Mexican team? Now a comparative analysis. Now for the Mexican team, now all the total that of the South Africans are clearly now who's a gap because the offer Mexico team no now for Raul Jimenez in terms of the quality, in terms of the experience, and the goal scoring prowess. Now offer the overall performance a brand no a level. Now offer Obi to say Leo Foster and Bukrano or no. And yet the South Africans not only the attack for them on umponi player across South Africa or also exposure no Europe on umbokrano, you know, a this team and Obo Benley. I don't know, just 3 goals and I wash it this season. So not offer in terms of quality, even offer or more attacking midfielder, Abrantian Junior Quinos, oh no, Ebo Al Kadesia, you know, Saudi Arabia, the Saudi Pro League, Abrantian Kwan, actually 33 goals, even Cristiano Ronaldo. Embo Krent me and competing in terms of goals went me. So now offer almost now first our talent. Now even for now on the crown, okay, say, oh, come Mexicans and Anka Sampo Krana. The main man for the team crown or number crown one second game no assay. So on him Sabrante and a small boy now. West is to know, Gilberto, the other name has actually.
0: I'm a friend Mura, the Mexican Pedri. Just 17 years, 240 yes. Something yes. Days.
4: About the match, Juana, Mexico, a Honna Branton, a Bonnebo, Numpo, and Chassis, to say, not share almost quality, no, not just opposed to that of the South Africans. Clearly, not a Mura, who's a South Africa. Almost golden generation, all come golden generation. Certainly, Obeka, the Benny McCarthy, meaning so kind Benny McCarthy, Benny McCarthy, or share a goal. Now on the Puskas Award, on himself on it, Dombote competing for Puskas Award. Dombote made sure the man this player on him Sean October. Do you remember how to
0: yes, folk, of course.
4: No? The man Sean October, a bar, had to folk, and they say, Emra has any Santos, a boy. So go now, Dombote say, a Buama had to folk, a qualify on your Santo Kotoko, a Babo Confederations Cup Grand Finale. No? So go now, Dombote, a she also says some exquisite go be or classic go now or say no. So go no. Any a brand here from Benny McCarthy. McCarthy also say classic gold in my FC Porto.
0: Okay.
4: See, and he are not competing for Puskas Award that year.
0: Okay.
4: So Don Bolton nearly won the Puskas Award.
0: The Uyema about bare three players na yenyo more do West it.
4: Yes.
0: Bright Adeye Diano.
4: Yes.
0: Adiana that time no boy Adiana CNN Diano.
4: CNN Diano.
0: Uh-huh. Anna Don Bolton Diano.
4: Yes.
0: Anna is it fatal with Shaku Diana down long range Diano.
4: Or no dear any trademark or be on me bia or Emma no was steadfast in any trademark. Yes, Abdul Fatah Isaiku. Aha, Dr. Messina. I'm a brand and make kind of one semi special. Oh, so you saw.
0: Okay.
4: Eddie amount. Tisena Osha, South Africa, 1998 squad. Eddie Ban. Also, I'm not a crap quality in
0: yeah.
4: Because that time, not quality, no. All over the pitch. Who pitch in the swing now? Benny McCarthy, one of the finest strikers at Yenya, were very sharp, very intelligent. Or best so sincere. They could talk of Quentin Fortune, John Shomusho, all kind of. Eric Tinkler.
0: Mm-hmm.
4: And then there's Philemon Masinga. Na so almost squad no anwedding. In fact, so is almost squad no every one almost have any exposure. Also, momu peer free apartheid numbaya. Ne we are singing a support your ma. Okay, say Ghana crown. Ya momusika.
0: Yeah.
4: Ya bom. Tomu free apartheid num peer in Orlando Pirates. Ebabe J. Africa Champions League no. Omu ye no more the 2 hours so AFCON. Almost answer J. Sa AFCON no. Tomu joke say no more boy a three. Ya ya be man nation. Omu boy a three be man nation. Yepa. That time not on your bomu naka sa squad no.
0: Yagola.
4: Yagola. Kenya Gola, no. Aha. It is also South Africa, sir. Almost quite normal J AFCON. Almost also at Twasu Bar, the next AFCON, almost called Grand Finale, and Sana, the Hassan brothers, that is Hussam Hassan, and Ninia Ahmed Hassan. Almost air stop it, Omona. South Squad, no, a free hono. Almost mean call the next level boom. And Adibako, and I have South Africa. And you're clear, and you're obvious. The last time they even had top players, in for almost bought Europe. I can see him kakrampo no. Anyone munya Steven Pina and then Benny McCarthy. Since then, omu ho chi omu yipa virtually, omu players in your own South Africa no, nan komu ye one nation at first, no more ma promons and back even CAF Champions League so. Because they felt that Champions League no crana ye bono. Sika obi ewo omu PSL no mua.
0: Obe nyane ni ade no. Even no more pet travels cramp.
4: Exactly, yeah. Omu crana ye nyade a ehi omu. So se na enye omo domestic league na omo bebo omo ade a de omo ya ne se ombe tukwan and in a way akwantu na na omo tunum no na omo advantages kese e pa because ene no se we observe ya teams are ewo Africa omo perform you on the world stage na no de entu omo perform no e ade baako they have what we call exposure talk of Cameroon I don't know etimide Africa e call the first quarter final stage no it was exposure. And Omoenya France Oman Beik Mosa almost squad no Makanaki Muno. So okay, it's almost squad now. Because that time, no, bro, about the ball against a certain Argentina, an Argentina, Argentina 1986 World Cup, Diego Armando Maradona, Edu Omwaji. And Omuwe and Omo Twasu Saiba 1999 with Canisia. So okay, it's a striker. No, no a good papa. And Okraburu Chaga. And Diego Armando Maradona, Okra quality. And so, France Oman Beik Makanaki Muno. Ebebe stopi Argentina. Etwa suwa sae kwa World Cup quarter finals. Demela dance ro Jamela. Bro, answa yesensu enya a certain team. In the shape of unim semi debia mikasewe, team pa na Africa nanke also odiako World Cup semifinals. And odiako grand finale was Nigeria. Mini anim de India mikasa. Okay 1996 Olympic Games. The first national Olympic Games, me the bell link World Cup we say yeah yeah the general idea. Share the first national Olympic Games Africa otimi eje medal at the man yeah was Ghana the boy. Ghana the dika yes had no Barcelona 92 and yeah yes I had no. But if we hold one Africa the near pepper ni see betimi any gold medal ni bi na yeye nyan. But 1996 it took a certain Nigeria. Victor Ipeba mo squad no. So can say squad no one ku kan squad no. Bro Omu kosa Olympic Games no. Me kai pass omu sia Brazil. A omu sia mighty Brazil no. At a point na Brazil abo Nigeria 2-0. Time no mu lead omu 2-0 no. Onim sia so Olympic Games no. Ronaldo Kobe. The original Ronaldo. O kosa Olympic Games ni bi. Na onim dey so funny about sa game no. Omu bona omu hu so omu lead omu 2-0 no. And omu start so omu drop it Ronaldo. Any almost senior players now, almost a team, no, no, no, no, no, no, no, no, no, no, no, no, drop no, because na Argentina is secure qualification. And no, no, semi finals na Brazil no, no, no, Argentina. No, no, no, no, no, no, no, or drop it you win say Nigeria ba bet tikan ato aso aso mo by 3 goals to 2.
0: Okay,
4: it because even third place crown it was Portugal and then Brazil and Ronaldo said go be corner to go. See, say usho say Nigeria squad now or the 1998 World Cup no na Nigeria squad no they were ripe, they were very matured. And the Nigeria squad no a boy yeah or do the next round of PFA group stage no do the next round and no say see Spain a bomb 3-2 no a commentator nika said the Super Eagles are beginning to rise again. Now Eka Kasi as most almost squad. Bro, unim. On qualify to the next stage, Obia say Africa. First time we name Sebeko World Cup semifinals air Nigeria. No. Only Denmark na air bought the next stage. Before the game, no Nigeria players no aqua nice club aqua jo mwini.
0: So me person would you see win do mamma said the abe your time no.
4: Matimunia. She said, bro, so far, Africa, South Africa, I disappoint here, but any more making. Quality no ever form. It's only your limitation. Anyone. Now we and no every horn man. Canada also able against Bosnia and Herzegovina.
0: Yeah. Another host nation.
4: Another host nation. Wabo draw.
0: Yeah.
4: Well, we see 1-1 at a point, not where down by a goal to nil. And our born no more than taken. We also no answer about the US of A. US of A so far. Omna I record the scoreline at a Wastro Power competition.
0: Yeah, 4 goals.
4: Four goals, no. Almost share against Paraguay. And the NMA is so interesting. They say, I mean, him say Chelsea fans, no, at a point, no, when the Beji Bedru baby, you know, I come to a crack by Christian Pulisic or assisting 2 goals. Now, Abrantia, none the performance, I was through Yepa. Surprisingly, your book game now, no, any who said, when you're not Kakra. So the coach Mauricio Pochettino had to pull him out. But he was so strategic because he felt say already there almost penomanya not normally the by 3-0. It was that point now, Isina, who pulling it out. Balogun, that chap, or not any of the first American Wama goals is our competition. Or ball breeze in the game. Meshadia ne body language, time na free moon. And after it, no mitier Abrantian in some worker, Christian Pulisic. Or say and said that any severe knock be brie, just a calf a yikakra. Inti oy American faithful. I mean him say already US by virtue of the 4-1 no almost say no. In a way almost qualify. Me that's how I say it. Say okay say ocean ye pa competition we say obinya 3 points ah. Now only 2 or more goals. And likely say obe qualify. Inti no, I am happy for the US of A, regardless of A be a any maybe a El Coso. But I did see you again. My name is Samuel Baswa. At a point, na referee, no, our free Holland, no, the Dutch referee, he took a decision. It had to do with, you know, this winger for Paraguay. Now, Omo Bobo, no, and a one American player, and the tackle, a call, no, so. Or the tackle, no, a call, no, Tim something. Or the tackle, no, a call, no. Then we realize that suddenly referee no a consulted VAR because not on your share of the incident. A consulted VAR area no. Initially on my player no yellow card, but a corner pitch side monitor and a pitch side monitor no. I draw attention no. I don't know who say pitch side monitor no. I don't know who say no. Yeah, Paraguay winger, no, this popular winger.
2: Almiron.
4: Yes, Miguel Almiron. I know mom rather the idea was simulation.
0: Okay.
4: Simulation is so we know in the end where the CV referee. It is all the CV referee. Certainly, I attracted a card. So the issue of VAR, a hand no VAR ain't me ain't having VAR decision. I'm my final. El hand on. Me pass out a point and I say. VAR and Yama VAR decision air final no a hand no MM. No back say mistaken identity. But referee no I call a pitch side monitor no. The referee got it clear.
0: Okay.
4: Hence and yet the VAR each no no. And yeah no sooner Ojina editeki decision. Rather pitch side monitor no and my ninja a well informed decision. Okay. And you're based on that, and a man they resend this our decision now earlier on no, not American no, or my on the card no. Rather, Baba Bay simulation.
0: Okay.
4: Yeah, sure. Say, eh, not nipa bebre, eh, confused.
0: But for the other kind, this tournament, there are things they will move for yellow cars and any other. No. So, mama, the coaches, you know, our opportunity for a review of
4: referees,
0: it.
4: Of course, say pitch side monitor, yeah. And via interventions, no, they are not allowed for what we call correcting yellow cards, utie, and not any part of it. And you know, it's not say encounter, you know, they restrict you almost basically for to say penalty. Incidents are best games, penalties, red cards, no, and no, a home nava decision, no, a standing. We no, the no, I buy no, not a yellow card.
0: Okay.
4: Hence, referee ate me all right to say, or some decision. No. Ain't he? Referee, no, a share, pay side monitor. No. And on who say no, say, oh, divide here, obey any wrong. And on okay. Some side decision. No. Ain't he? The referee got it right. But what Uns and go back and say, ah, va, I go correct, va, and a va. Per the own who va, and so no, HRS, American, no, rather, no, should have been given a yellow card.
0: Okay.
4: But later now, after you look at now or no a share, ne pay side monitor no who say no. A mistaken identity. Or who say no. Rather I was say Miguel Almiron simulation. Because okay. Now when you yellow card offense, hence near allow a referee, no, the opportunity to obey to me as a son. And that was exactly what happened. But if you say generally, say Usher US performance. Yes, they had a crowd behind them, but Uye no few are. Now share the quality of footballer, bro. No mobile. Now the total Paraguay the only one. A clear distinct. Unse omumiye no. Clearly a world apart. And say US ever boni see up Mauricio Pochettino. Yes, already almost quality. But Pochettino so as an sude. GDS room could be a room more born or more born. Almost me express or more said your more penal. Inti you ever bought US abaso and may share the abu ha. Sir and then a Brazil ni Morocco bono.
0: Yeah.
4: Yen link it to that game. And I'm in him see we are near Ben Oswa.
0: And okay, T. What the ever said on us here?
4: Okay,
0: then Jude, and so
4: Abbey.
0: And I do the real preco. Now, twas a preco. Okay, so Jude, and what the we are now. Yeah, we know the tactical dispensation, you know, tactical board, okay, okay. So. And the couple with Neymar, yes, game now, crowd is going to be moving. The INA,
4: there be a set name, I dear, no, all set name and Ancasano.
0: Bagan Anka, simple, a big issue, pa. Oh, seriously,
4: ah, set player and Ancasano, you don't know ever about the corner. Now, there were a lot of calls. Who said, name, dear, no, because of the love of the man, they felt so Charlie. Or see a man of the final.
0: Yeah, like, yeah, you be the man, keke.
4: Yeah, you be the man. That basically was the purpose. But then, Kono or Kono, not Menu Nenim said, I'm fan for Sudi.
0: For us, we know that, and others of the Kakubi. Maybe for commercial purposes.
4: I'm fan for Sudi, and he said, yeah. Or camp or morale any idea. Because the Rebecca Shaw says Stephen appear at a point. So Black Stars camper or born in same say keka.
0: And then the rules in Casa words of encouragement.
4: Exactly. Into the person and the personality now. Into not a sadian. But near in passes all said that quakobo competitive football party. Nyadia. I best said that SC.
0: So exactly. Again crab before mamma na and fire and trust from game no na young queen.
4: Yeah, made us minua. Unim. Sir, games are about so far. Any game, I ban. Yeah, sure, sir. And then you're the best of football or World Cup.
0: The best of football.
4: The best of football. And you're being.
0: Okay.
4: Now, you're in Sala Cote d'Ivoire, so the game. But many games are about so. There are no DE pan, certainly.
0: Your Boba Kone.
4: Yes.
0: Something sort of a semi final. And as a quarter final game.
4: Yes. Obeka Sanke is still born. And Kenya game, I expect to say.
0: And that's the
4: CA. And when you perfect. But about. Gabi. Let me tell you, I'm here, sir. May I give you a mission? Gabi, you know what? Sir, Okas African nations are calling you now. Oh, Petimo Abeka, sir. Our quality, no, sir, our balance, when the team we pana. Gabi. Morocco. Menim so anime be agene wo honoma Morocco opetima owo quality na balance no esanso ewo honoma from the goalkeeping department say ukase wo hwe ne credit card ya omo na osaade no look over the goalkeeping department they have Yassin Bonu currently or Al Hilal one of the finest goalkeepers ayewo ewo asase so talk of the right back Ashraf Hakimi or also Paris Saint-Germain No, about Mazraoui of Manchester United occupy the left back role. Centre back, no, Issa Diop and then Chadi Raad. Fulham and then, you know, Crystal Palace respectively. Bra central midfield on him. Oh, Sofiane Amrabat. Either say or no, and now say Ayo Buadi on Wolio. On me, Bakune Bebo. Oh, central midfield on. On it, Oani. Oh, no, Ebo Girona. So, I play, you know. Oh, a good papa. Now, bra right wing on him. Oh, Brahim Diaz of Real Madrid fame. On also our right wing. No, about left wing. Oh, but left wing on my. Neil Alnoni of Roma, on also our left wing honum. Inti se usha omuti miye panaba attacking midfielder. Omukra Bilal Elkanus or Leicester City. On also our honum. Now striking department no, they have Ismail Sabari and answer Ayub El Kabi. Sabari memi remfi se oko niti mwa. That's PSV. He's one of the hottest strikers.
0: Fact,
4: the Dutch leg, yes. The Dutch leg no, Abrantia no. Not the performance no through year pa. And Alcabia on also, you know, Oba way Olympiacos on also a performance also. Tisa Usha almost squad no, na Usha quality. Name Sia Mabuboy, and no BI respective performances are what done be over a period. Clearly, almost a team no, at a certain level, balance a team no. Because the goalkeeping department are here can. Omukra one of the finest goalkeepers. Organizing the defense very well. Onu amu no eba si yambobo na amu nso as a goalkeeper. Osansu enim ball no ebo. Now, oba left side and right side of defense so with Ashraf Hakimi and then Majori certainly are there back where expected. Omo be sa runs no. Omo nya sa type of defenders are omo jiro. Onim Morocco born omo born e about organization. Omo ya well organized. Omo team no very solid, very disciplined. There is balance. Say, who be Sammy about side game here? Because me and
0: them. Yes, yes, yes.
4: Who be Sammy about side game here? Adia Bakon, and they are very key. Me share how this gentleman, Rafinha, and Avini Junior. Me share how I met me a containing, especially. Wings on him.
0: Okay.
4: Me share how I met me a containing. Because this guy, I don't know, position on him. The left wing, this gentleman.
0: Oh, Mazraoui.
4: No. This guy. Me can't do a better market. Vini Juniano. Because I honor a German.
0: I think based on almost squad less in Libya.
4: She unim the NTA Hakimi. Unim the NTA many Ebre Hakimi the NSO. On say Ashraf Hakimi the type. Always you love to search for it. On say push him more. And who will be say Vini Junior? The more now who push no, a danger. So who cool him? Okay. So support him. So I know my game plan. It's time the Hakimi be pushing. But when you have Hakimi pushing, certainly a bit creating gaps around him. And Vini will exploit. Okay. It me feel say game Nepal. Baby, a Brazil I like it. So bring your joy. A bit free side side on him.
0: So be Julian Ashraf Hakimi.
4: Yes, Hakimi. Okay. So pair no. Almost match up no. Ebe play a key role because Morocco, ebe timi a BBE partner. Hakimi would have to play a key role. You know, consistently. Say so he would love to push forward or be joining attack no. Or be ma those crosses near there no. But more now all concern no. Na Vini so no.
0: Okay.
4: Eti ubi sami a game we no. Chale 2-1-3-1 for Brazil.
0: 2-1-3-1.
4: 2-1-3-1 for Brazil. Game where ebe produce goals. Me who game where say ebe end in a draw.
0: Okay.
4: Game where certainly ebe witness goals. 2-1-3-1 for Brazil.
0: But I see. Josiah, ma memra, so good morning.
2: Yeah, Gabi, good morning.
0: Now, Eddie say.
2: Yami Adam Bibiaboko.
0: Well. Yenim Kome, fire room proper. Yeah. I think, sir, Jude Dikai, okay, we did it to Kakrabi, per matches here about 12 goals and Yenya, and one and said, and tell her. Now, fire quite a tactical play, Nankasa, then 15 Sumlana, Yavena, into my black sass issue in this year.
2: Inti, I think Jude Abuapa with explanations into Nyama is here over the last few games I have bought from the beginning, right from Mexico and South Africa match on Muboye. And I think Semema, just a few comments and Sanye Drew, Morocco and Brazil game, because I know a very tough one for today. I was say Yeshini Ye Pam. But Gabi, I think so far so good. Ubi Samia, I'll tell you that the competition, yes, I mean, there's no tournament without its own controversies.
0: Okay.
2: And I am say at this particular time, no, one would have said, say, US for the yard also too much because even from the African contingent, most of the African teams or fans cannot travel from their respective home countries.
0: Based on the match, once I say no idea, you better bear no so different.
2: Okay.
0: Couple with that story. So with the any match in own common now, you are bad in our one or so.
2: Mate, but on say Mexico and the South Africa match on boy, you know, the biggest talking point was the red card, say BM.
0: Okay.
2: We and Unifiwa, I think the goals that were scored on the day and also the performance of South Africa, no, and as a key center stage. I'll start from South Africa, now you do red card, no home common. On say, Gabi, it's been 30 years since South Africa. Omu Bo, Omu 1996 AFCON, now Omu Winnie, you know, that was in their own backyard. And Ubisa, that crop or that generation of players said 30 years down the line, would they have seen Bafana decline to this point? They would have said no. Why? Because at that point, no, it was from strength to strength. Omu team Omu Bo 96, no. When you look at how they really set the team up very well to succeed and do so well at the highest level now, they would have said, by 30 years there, na Nyema Koso. But Gabi, what have we seen about South Africa? They have about 7 players on Mobile Sam match against Mexico, no, playing within the South African League. They had 2 markers in front in Ikram Reyners and Lyle Foster. But the whole game, they looked very toothless, they looked very lost. And now, Omunya red card, Spepele Sitole, and now, Zwane. And you ask yourself, say, what kind of approach did South Africa go into the game with? Did they go in there with a mindset, say, or so, Mwini, and now, say, they just went to add up to the numbers? I always say, they went to add up to the numbers. Because right from the start of the game, they didn't look like they were in to achieve anything. And Ushe Kugo Bruce, or your coach, you would have expected that during the game, when things were not going well, and give some instructions, but he looked very relaxed. And that was exactly how they ended up, you know, losing the game abysmally. But Ocean Red Cards now, the entire tournament in 2018, Gabi, had only 4 red cards.
0: Mm-hmm.
2: Russia 2018, only 4 red cards, the entire tournament. Look at Qatar 2022,
0: mm-hmm.
2: only 4 red cards, the entire tournament. Matches. Then 2026 FIFA World Cup comes around, first game, 3 red cards, 2 to South Africa, 1 to Mexico. Gabi, this is a cause for concern. But one thing I realized was that if their referee Sampaio, or in the first game is anything to go by, let's just say in this particular tournament, we're going to see a lot of cards. Because if you make a challenge and you expect, say, A, be a referee, you know, obey in the near free, so, and I say, Uncle, check it over, so, and then you are mistaken. And Ubina and Ra, mistaken identity in the game between USA and the Paraguay. Every single event that happens on the pitch will be checked. So you don't expect a World Cup where we are just going to see things pass by and then referees will not be prompted to go and check some of those things. And I think, say, referee, no, those calls, he got it right.
0: Okay.
2: Maybe a Mexico for the end, there will be a little controversy over there. But I think Edwin on that day, and that was exactly what he did. Now, Quinones go no sooner, I think, per the carelessness of South Africa, that was what was going to happen. But the biggest highlight, Raul Jimenez. And maybe some kind of story in 10 times, so then we move on. Raul Jimenez, answer now about World Cup way. Now about Brazil 2014. What about Russia 2018? And I was about Qatar 2022. No one share go back to cry for Mexico.
0: Oh, no one can cry. Your friend in national team 2013.
2: 13.
0: And your friend national team.
2: So, Gabi, from 2013 to 2022,
0: yeah.
2: Raul Jimenez had never scored a goal.
0: World Cup goal.
2: A World Cup goal.
0: Yeah.
2: For Mexico. Then, on the opening day, right in front of your own fans, at the Estadio Azteca, share that goal, none other than a header. I was so in confutimity in the story, na see ye. In Kaya, there was a game that was, I think, 5 or 6 years ago in the Premier League. Wabra no obo Fulham, obo Wolves, rather. I'm going to ask now, boy, only David Luiz, a clash with him. And he had a fracture to his skull. It took him close to over a year. And son of Osai Babak. Now, when he came back, he wasn't himself. It took a while. Before we saw Raul Jimenez play the kind of football that we know him to play, Gabi, just a few months ago before the World Cup started, he lost his dad. And it was a pancreatic cancer in the kun. So at this time, to score this goal, of this nature in front of your home crowd, while Brown Mexico a hosted tournament, you know, you could tell that the emotions that came out of the day were just natural. Because to go through all this pain and then to crown it with such a glorious moment, I think Raul Jimenez, you'll be very happy about it.
0: Okay.
2: And obey dedicated sa go na mane papa. So it was a 360, you know, kind of full circle moment for Mexico team, you know, to win that game. And I really think, say, even when you look at the statistics, Gabby, I really feel that the game itself, Mexico for no, they were on second gear. Omo yes, come in the third or fourth gear, the anchor South Africa for no come. Because it was capitalizing on the poor this display by South Africa that got Mexico the goal, because Ushe possession now 60-40. Look at expected goals, 1.462, South Africa 0.07. Total shots on the day, Mexico any 16, South Africa any 3. Shots on target 4, South Africa 2. So they were bombarded on every side. And I think Hugo Bruce was training here, South Africa will get a first round exit. And that will be the end of the story for them at this World Cup. Gabby, we saw how South Korea, and so it came very strong in this game against Czechia, coming from a goal down to win by 2-1. Now, Omu go now, Omu share, and the second goal now, Omu share from Imbium, no? According to Opta, they played 25 passes. They strung 25 passes together before they put that ball at the back of the net, which was a personal record Omu set here on the day. And I think, says South Korea, no, the kind of pace that they inject into their game, they are a team that we must watch very carefully. Because Osha Omu Bona, Omu Bona, Eunkakra, they could come and shock and make a surprise. Into Group A, no, are taking shape. You see Mexico there, you see Korea there, Czechia and the Republic of South Africa. If this is anything to go by the time on the ball Group A games there, you know, now Mexico any Korea and Beko Omonim, then A be a Czechia or Bon Humo didn't mean even some 3 points be a AB Otimisha South Africa being South 3 points, no, they will see how they can also qualify to the next stage as one of the best third place teams. And in Biom, no, I mean, Gabby, this guy is very good. I won't be shocked, sir, by the time the tournament is over, one of the teams in Europe, Bewa Bechisino. And he may have a story like Hyun Min Son. And when I see the Asians playing, sometimes that is the kind of signal I get. So once we get one star from Asia, or we get one star from maybe South Korea, Sana, they make a case for themselves at the highest stage. And then a team in Europe comes to take them, and then they begin to shine. And then they also begin to make, you know, their country, you know, very proud. And I think, say, Imbium, now we'll see if any year. And now, we saw how USA and so Asia Paraguay 4-1. Now the biggest talking point, a Brantia Efreno, Folarin Balogun, Onu Washe 2 goals. He has scored a brace in terms of highest goal scorers. No, at this point, he's the one who is considered to have that statistic. But Gabby, I was very impressed with USA 4 team. No, because aside the fact, say, they managed to score 4-1, which for the first time they have done, Gabby, the performance on the night was a sharp difference from what we saw USA in their qualifying and also in their friendly matches on Muboye. So Obekaya, Pochettino, Obeji, USA, Dumano, they hadn't scored any European opponent.
0: Yeah.
2: So that was something that was hanging on them. But Paraguay, they were a local opponent in the same region. So the kind of performance they put on the day, playing in front of your home fans and knowing that you are hosting a tournament, no, you cannot disappoint on the opening day. And they nailed it, and they nailed it so well. Folarin Balogun, Gabby, they have to watch him very carefully. I know I did too much. And he's also one guy who I think by the time the tournament is over, one of the big teams

0: clear say Neymar enye fit and won't mean bo all the three group games on me bo in this tournament. One would have asked say ntio me ne koho koye den. Why is Neymar in the team? Is it because we just want to court a national unity behind the team? Is it we want to, you know, get the support of the people behind the team? Or we know genuinely say your cross group stage now you call the next rounder, Neymar will come and play. And I get the context. I'm off for Kase. In national team football, you need to send players who are fit and are ready to play. Ube situated that same context, Ewa Ghana Mua. Yabe Kase Ada in a player and we pra, yadene ka squad who to go and play a tournament. Inti, and una baye question sa at that Brazil for national team niswa, or Modekobo Morocco game way, and it's not so good for them because yes, those controversies will be there. Omu nim na omu kulusu sa game na. That will become the talk of town. Said the name akobo name na den ye den ko e jo pedo tifie jo pedo betimi abo en ye den name akoy e chinchina yesi on kobo now he will not be available. But if you ask me, I think people like Vinicius Junior, they will become very critical factors in this game because they need to step up and give Brazil the result they need on the day. And Morocco no onye mean opponent in the last tournament they were in the semi-finals. And you know, all by into this game no, they are not coming to just come and be passengers. They are coming as Africa's lead representative, so to speak. Because although say omu case no, omu Senegal case no, or court of arbitration for sport no. At this point, the current African champions is regarded as Morocco.
1: And even cross omu call final. So
0: of course.
1: Stage no omu do ya sa no omu de
0: bahano. They are on top. So Brazil need to be very careful. Say optics now at that omu team so at this point no, doesn't become amplified if their performance against Morocco doesn't go the way they expect.
1: Mm-hmm.
0: But Gabi, uye and unu free one. Their other group opponents are Scotland and Haiti. And yet, then, Brazil, Obeshe Haiti, Obeshe Scotland. And yes, me share the BBC war, and America. But when you look at the pedigree of the team Brazil, when they come up against Haiti, there's very little Haiti can do. Brazil, Obeshe Omo. Same as Scotland. So, one would have asked me, say, what do I expect to see in the game against Morocco? A very, very tight game. When you look at Morocco as well, Ashraf Hakimi, star player. A lot of eyes will be on him as well. Gabi, by the time the match is over, and Shani Yehun will be to say draw. This game has a draw written all over it, in my opinion.
1: Okay.
0: But look at the potential lineups for the two teams. Brazil and Shani will set up in a 4-2-3-1. Or Gabriel Magalhães and Marquinhos in the center of defense. In Tehodie, at least the defensive solidity is there. Shane Finfinho, Guimarães as a destroyer. Casemiro, look at even the wide areas, Rafinha and Vinicius. So in terms of pace and intensity, they have it. Then Matias Cunha leading the line with Paqueta right behind him. Gabi, this is a very difficult team to beat. Now for Yanche Morocco, honestly, line up Ansha or the Beba match team. They have Ashraf Hakimi there. I've already spoken about him. Mazraoui, at least these two in defense, no Omukahua. You know that Morocco, they have something that they want to represent on the picture. Eye ahoding ball on bebo. Train fifi ho. Neshe wide areas ni Brahim Diaz. We already know how impressive his performance has been. Ewa Real Madrid.
1: And that guy Onahi.
0: Onahi. Ewa se inikoni huye pa Gabi. He's one guy who is very, very expressive on the pitch. And ocean the ball bona efe. So, whilst a lot of eyes will be on Brahim Diaz, Ashraf Hakimi, he is also one guy who is in the setup who can spring a surprise at any point in the game. Now, Ocha Saibari, so our original lead attack, not our leading line now, Gabi. Like I said, this game has a draw written all over it, but I mean, it is something that we all want to watch. Okay. It's by 10 o'clock, and of course, Katane Switzerland, Bebo, the first game for the day.
2: Some interesting idea be now. Brazil and Morocco are copy group, and at the same group, also Scotland in Zoom.
0: Yeah,
2: Gabi and Morocco, you're careful.
0: It's Morocco moment, you're careful.
2: Oh, no, you're careful. My mamma, funny history, Kitty TV. Gabi, 1998 World Cup home. Morning Brazil group, no. It was Brazil, Morocco, Scotland. Norway pen about the shares our group. No, Brazil, Morocco, Scotland, Norway. Gabi, Mudim, any cancer we see. Brazil first match was against Morocco. Now, Brantia Fernando Hada no mu kra hada Mustafa Aji.

0: Rudin Nebet. Tihada Ehuri Oso Ronaldo Ekonha. Ama refugee penalty ekwa ye hu penalty no. Until later ni hu se sana penalty. Odi mse Brazil says Morocco wie 1-0 no. Omo wie no. Ana omo ni Norway boy. Ana omo ball draw against Norway. Omo final game was against Scotland. Now at that omo ni Scotland ebo no. Saturday no. Na Brazil sire Norway ebo yonder Thomas Mutim no. Brazil so free tete on timi Norway. Woni made asi. Game me a concurrent. Your poor game no. Na Morocco ehia goals to qualify.
1: Okay.
0: Omo ni so omo se goals wie. Na se final game no Norway so Brazil ese nowhere. Ono Morocco na qualify. Your ball game wie no. Na Morocco ase Scotland 3 or 4 goals. But woni be asi. Norway ese Brazil. And Norway and Brazil qualify yeah, ahead of because Brazilians had already secured qualification. So our last game was against Norway. And Tiamro Muni Norway Airborn. Some and another Scotland and so Morocco Airborn. And Morocco says Scotland either 3 or 4. Tiamu po game no starting so mu jubilating. Had a mu jubilating. Omu Peshaino. Sana Norway and Brazil. And I qualified because finally Norway has said Brazil. And Ukraine Brazil sa 98 World Cup jam.
1: This
0: our group no. History kaka e wom no. Sa 98 it was Brazil, Scotland, Morocco and a Norway.
1: Okay.
0: And any ababa benya Brazil, Scotland, Morocco biom. Norway na ensim.
1: Yeah, and to adjuma dia so na fifi so emfa yen rem kaka na fi yamra medi around the World Cup na yen we the way ne ma no ensu esi ko ai nsha yo no ma wana kan radio station dia santimeny na agi 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sports air minister Yura Kofi Adams in some one so e de atudwa e de afa oni nyina no ya kan nyina abomu enso e de ama so ya ma mu nyina kwa ba emra eye dwumadi so Kofi Davi H manu kokotua Mr. Kwate
2: home, Pacho. The same thing.
1: Mr. Kwate.
2: The same thing.
1: Good morning. The same thing. Da. Hey, David. Ah, some of them are respecting the man.
2: Eduma,
1: where are you doing? So what I say? Ah, Eduma, where are you doing? And then you pay me to me yet. And the Kofi, what you doing now? Why are you there, Nana? Ah, Nana, Mr. Kofi.
0: Nana, Mr. Kofi.
1: Kwate. Good morning.
2: Macho, good morning.
1: Hana, impom to say.
2: Nyamiado me hoya pa. So so hoya.
1: Oh, nyamiado me so me hoya pa.
2: Nyamiado bia fine. Na, God, I think they woke up. No, it was some very interesting dynamics. In fact, first of all, I think that the very first game I share between Mexico and South Africa. No. The game was won on intensity.
1: Okay.
2: Intensity. I think that's how the game was won. In a South Korean and then Czech Republican game, no. The Czech Republicans they introduce you a different dynamic of that game. That is something that they said this season. Our World Cup will be very, very prevalent. That is from set plays. In Dushia, Czech Republic for no, it depended largely on set plays. Scored even their first goal from set plays. And right in the Canadian game, the Bosnia Fono also used the set place to score the first goal. I have a feeling that countries in the eastern part of Europe almost said that near the top creme de la creme European sites, no, they will use two things, their physicality and set place. Until you see the Czechs do that. You see the Bosnians do that as well. Say, Oshe countries if you saw anymore. Those are things that they are going. The Hungarians most likely also apply that same style of play. To make sure some of your teams beat say Canada, South Korea, teams almost say big boys and they will bully them with that. But when a host nation is playing, the key thing that you see is intensity. And the first thing happened in Mexico versus South Africa. In the opening game, South Korea match in close here. Mexico were more intense than the South Africans. Yeah, because the South Africans were much more passive. As in, almost said them warming up into the game. And you see how many experience in playing in front of such a packed stadium. The problem is that in football, so only intensity, you know, one going to dwells. Now you're more physical. Now ma, and the opponent team are more dominant over you are adding. Say you begin to step into the game and exert certain level of dominance. It was a Mexico game, you know. They were dominant from the get-go. Pressing, counter-pressing, very high. Winning the balls high. And then forcing South Africa into mistakes. I've seen a lot of people say the first goal that was scored by Junior Quinono, it was a mistake from Rowan Williams, which I agree. Mm-hmm. Pass, no, they must see Tolu, you know, probably he could have chosen a better pass selection. But again, the Mexicans set that trap for them.
1: Okay.
2: Almost pretending they say, I'm going to press it. Immediately the ball came, then was an aggressive press from them. And I'm really born if you want, and then play forward and got the goal. So you get a sense, say, that is exactly what is going to happen in almost every host nation, everybody match. As for the other things, no, for me, immediately South Africa lost the intensity battle at the beginning of the game. And I knew that the bigger thing said they will step up and play well.
1: So game no,
2: yeah.
1: In this World Cup,
2: yeah,
1: we beat him up with game no, all right.
2: Yeah.
1: But I said what game plan?
2: Yeah,
1: we set the opponents, you know.
2: Yeah.
1: Now we team take you on.
2: Yes.
1: The advantage said they are coming with you.
2: Yes. Say yes. Start the game no. Mm-hmm. Now our opponents are more intense. Are they more able to? Oh, we need more battles. Oh, we need second balls. Then you have to say, oh, bless it, we'll settle into the game. The game will be gone before you realize.
1: Okay.
2: I think that, and my category of games, say, a host nation or country free, the three nations say hosting, USA, Canada, Mexico, or the top European sides, Germany, England, Spain, they will exert pressure from the off.
1: Okay.
2: And even when we say Thomas Tuchel, the England boys, not co American team to go and train under adverse heat conditions. No, their plan is that they want to be accustomed to that. Omen him say, sad temperature, you ever woke up, we under no. Area. It's over against a team, it is Panama, any Ghana. These are countries from places where there is a lot of sun and heat. It's only we are naturally accustomed to it. So they want to get accustomed to it. But we share Ghana from the start. Mm-hmm. I'm pressing, I'm counter pressing. Or Pino back home making mistakes, Marshall.
1: Okay.
2: The host nations as well will do that because Omo want the fans to back them to do that. And we saw it against Mexico. It was so clear against in the USA game. And we'll be sure USA game, maybe I'll tell you. From the off. And you see, Michel Martinez, and I reminded myself that I'm not surprised because of the coach on the touchline. Pochettino cuts from such a cloth. So watch the Pochettino teams are. Play a beer about the Mauricio Pochettino will tell you that you will have to run. Over running channels, no. Over winning second ball, and then that is what the Americans used. If you look at the starting lineup of the Americans, forget about their goalkeeper Freeze, but look at Tim Ream. Tim Ream has played in the English Premier League. Robinson plays for Fulham. Oh, English Premier League, very very hard working player on and off the ball. Yen press, yen counter press, yen pick the ball on the back. Yen monkey and him. Let's come back and defend. Let's push up. He works so hard. Then look at Mr. Richards as well. A very, very good center back in that team. Freeman. Tyler Adams is a very good player for Bournemouth.
1: Mm-hmm.
2: So, Abekaya, he had played in the English Premier League for a long time. Went to Bournemouth and played for Leeds. He has well traveled to the English Premier League game and worked so hard. In fact, he was the captain of the team in the last World Cup. Until so, Moji Amban, Nathan, he said, come and bring to your friend in the team room. Then there's Weston McKennie. Weston McKennie for Juventus. One of them with very few technical players. In Tewashe, USA 4 team now. In the midfield three, Tillman and then Tyler Adams are the workaholics who work very hard with and without the ball. Then, Weston McKennie are more or less the technical outlet. You ain't born in the tight spaces. You ain't making sure you're a bit overloaded. Left side, and you isolate your brand to your friend, Christian Pulisic on the left to make all those runs. If you watch the game, almost every serious attack play from USA Fono came to Abrantia, your friend Christian Pulisic. Solid in that regard. Then you have the depth of Balogun and Abrantia friend Serginho Dest. Very unique also. Because when Serginho Dest burst onto the scene, now all bought the ball as a young player and everybody saw him. He was supposed to be the next big thing over Europe.
1: Yeah.
2: But then he couldn't get to that. But of course, Rich, that with him. America for now benefiting from the European style of bringing up players.
1: Okay.
2: So watch your team now. Almost a chunk of them are from European academies.
1: Mm-hmm.
2: Pulisic was at Dortmund. Weston McKennie more.
1: Yeah.
2: Balogun more went to France for a long time.
1: Serginho
2: and
1: Dest.
2: Then Serginho Dest. They are benefiting from that. The the technical style and system of playing football from the European point of view.
1: Okay.
2: And I'm being a South American coach plus the American mentality. And we see America say, who should a game now from the off US if one start inside this on press Paraguay for no? And I'm not surprised. Say in the very first time in the history of American football at the World Cup, almost four goals in a World Cup game. It hasn't happened. It scored four goals. And the attacking quartet on show. And again, the quality of say I will put the Paraguay for under pressure and forcing them to make mistakes. If you look at the number of XG you create, look at XG. 1.42. XG of 1.42 now share four goals. A serious overachievement of the XG.
1: Mm-hmm. Okay, say KBI two goals.
2: Two goals CB.
1: Three goals
2: B. Three goals CB.
1: Yeah.
2: One goal B. One B. But I'm overachieving on XG, you know. Mm-hmm. It means that most of the chances Omunyanu were not clear-cut scoring chances.
1: Okay.
2: If you look at the mistakes that the Paraguayans made for them to capitalize and get a goal, so it tells you that Omubo 16 shots as against the 9 shots from the Paraguayans. Omubo 6 shots on target against Paraguay for one shot, 53 touches in the opponent box against 11, 4 chances won, 2 chances missed, and that for Paraguay 0. Accurate passes 85%, fouls committed, and of course, offside and a corner snow. Everything on the day. Now, Balogun probably will not get the plaudits as a top European striker about the ball, you know, but this World Cup probably will give him the chance to show the quality of player. And one of the biggest attacking lethal points of USFO team was Abrante Efrene Balogun. Mm-hmm. The ranks in behind them. Immediately Pulisic by Isoliti by Beji Bonepe. Balogun will look to run in behind. Anytime a Pulisic may receive Bono in a very, very good place, no? Then Balogun runs in behind. Knowing very, very well, say, oh yes, Jumani, yeah, he will get a chance from Abrante Efrene Christian Pulisic. And for me, USFO now sets the tone. They have set the tone. I'm not surprised that Balogun any two goals on the night. Pulisic any an assist. Of course, Abrante Efrene Freeman and any assist for the Americans in a very, very good game. Balogun, of course, the man of the match. Own goal, the first one from the Paraguayans. Balogun is saying two goals in the 31st and 45th minute. Then Giovanni Reina came on. Reina basically any outside foot. And I'm saying, hey, in the last World Cup at the ABC, not USFO coach, you know, your friend Greg Bellhelter. Now, Greg Bellhelter, no, only Abrante Efrene Giovanni Reina papa and any mami long time friends before. Now, I'm going to walk up. No. Giovanni Reina papa will be complaining. He said, now Bellhelter money bano. And Rodini said, the man is good enough to play. Since that time, no, Reina was also in that Dortmund school of boys, American boys, European academy. I think there was some sort of an exchange program in America for 1 year to take some of their young boys to Europe to learn the trade there and then, of course, get to come and play the USMT. Now, from that time, Momo Atake, Greg Bellhelter in that World Cup, no, it brought a whole lot of issues. Since then, I brought to your friend Giovanni Reina, performance not performed. He has gone under the radar. And now, it was very, very refreshing to see the young boy come up and then get such a brilliant goal from the US of A. El Horum. The three host nations, no, none of them have lost. The Canadians, of course, the Americans, any team, my friend in Mexico, the two of them have won. Mexicans and the Americans did win. But it was an issue. You know, the Canadian game, I felt they made a big mistake. And I was surprised that Jesse March, MBS, a tactical mistake, you know, for a game like that. You are playing against a very, very good Bosnian side. And Makani several times said for me, the Eastern Europeans, our countries, be sorry, Omo Delia, you should be very, very careful with them. One, because of physicality. Across the Czech Republic Council. Unis our teams, they were. Omo Nimse, Omo Nimse, they're the best European side. They are not. Omo Nye Portugal, Omo Nye England, Omo Nye Spain, Omo Nye Germany. Only even Belgium or Croatia. But what they have is, in terms of personalities, when you meet a Czech side, when you meet a Polish side, these guys, our teams are constantly on person because they don't want to lose their duels. And I've said it several times that football is played based on duels. So all those who duels, eventually you lose the match. So you have to win your duels. And now, when Jesse March set up his team, he had two center forwards. In Jonathan David, mo, who you could easily go long to.
1: Oh boy, Jonathan David. Oh boy,
2: so
1: that Nigeria descent guy.
2: I don't know why. Not game now. Jesse March Ebono. Or person wanted to form a prepare. Everybody from the. You go long.
1: Okay.
2: But long. Ma Balo friend is Jonathan David move from a body ninja. Mm-hmm. Then you progress the ball from there. But Ushaya, in the second half when they came back, they were getting success when they changed to start to go long.
1: Okay.
2: I'm gonna call long a control ball in Kakra. That's where the opening scheme.
1: Because me kwa na yamu ase. Who was that guy Miller?
2: Yeah, Miller. Mo.
1: In the left side.
2: Yeah.
1: Ah, na ne attack no. Up to two threat pa. Eri ma boss niyafu no. Would you born na? Mo peja born nesi.
2: Yeah.
1: Who rolu ase? Any Jonathan David? San kombe pim. Me boss niyafu mo wa.
2: Mo watching.
1: Omo watem bia no ma di ball net him no ma pema ba why say na nkobe tuma yusu ola trust no
2: so obo fam and you go long centrally let them receive the ball and then of course all she go no say na it was just a ball from central area good control and it take you out two center backs and then the goal came in there. I think that Canada neighbors are getting a little bit boring kaka mami there but me enjoy absolutely the United States for the match, you know.
1: Okay.
2: And of course the Mexican game I saw.
1: Yeah, got the big game.
2: I think that was a very very good one that we saw in there. Okay. I don't know the percentage with which the success of Morocco or the last World Cup no was attributed or will be attributed to Walid Wagagi. But okay. Whatever happens in any way, see a match in here, it is either we'll go back and say that Walid Wagagi in tea and a Morocco call that far, or you because a Morocco for a formidable team, and even without Walid Wagagi, be able to stand and play in front of the Brazilians. For me, I think that the Moroccans were better as a team because of Walid. I think that, yes, they have the names. Azadine Unai, they have Ashraf Hakimi, they have what's his name, Yashin Bonu. They have these guys. But the defensive organization of Walid Ogagi was spot on. And again, and then you may will be a testament of how well the Moroccans have built a system that feeds into the national team. And I'll give you an example. Morocco for national team coach Eme was the coach of a Mujunia side. He had been through under 17, under 23. And once Walid left the scene, and then they wanted somebody, so the names of Xavi Hernandez, Moni Adebayo, quickly they rolled him in as the coach of the national team.
1: Just paid for it.
2: Yeah. You know, exactly. Saying I've paid for Echo for De La Fuente, Babe Shim. That's exactly what they did. Unless Morocco Fuono have a same style of playing from 17, 23 to the national team, I think that this game is going to be very difficult for them. And I'll tell you one thing. Here, Morocco will play in the 4-2-3-1 like everybody says. We know Saibari, the Jimo Oye, our PSG Eindhoven, now he's going to go to Bayern München, our German Bundesliga. When you look at our brother friend Bilal El Kanouz, one of the best left wingers that you can get, especially Otimbos as an inside thing. Go back inside into the house space, picks the ball. They worry the Brazilians. Unai is a very good hard worker. Gofu will be born in Unai as a 10. He probably would have been a DM because we're more or less an 8, works hard as well. Obon as a 10, he will give you more physicality and pressing from the top. Brahim Diaz, same. Then you have a branch of friend Bouadi, Raid, Diop, Hakimi, and a branch of friend Nazari, then of course Yashin Bono. They are missing two generals.
1: Okay.
2: Sofiane Amrabat, yeah. Most likely. It's not going to be, and of course, they had another center back, almost an experienced center back that is not going to be in there for the Moroccan national team because of constantly being injured. Or my team name, so that is the thing. And like I said, the first thing that we may get from the game is whether is how important Walid Ogbagi was to this Moroccan side. Whatever happens, we will find out after 90 minutes. Say, was Walid the most important person to the Moroccan side, or Morocco phone were good? The Brazilians have a different story. And like it has been widely publicized. See, you ever woke up in South America or in America, sir. Usually, it's a country in the Americas that win it. And people will tell you about the story of the Uruguayans, the Argentines, the Brazilians themselves. Gab, you ask yourself, say, Argentina, after a long time, and Brazil for dominating world football, no? They were not winning again. To the extent that the very first time a European side won a trophy in South America in the World Cup was won on Brazilian soil, which was the Germans. In a final at the Maracana between Brazil's own bitterest rivals, Argentina, and Germany, Germany for the Tunisia trophy if you Argentines. So the Brazilians have come from a point where, for now, they appoint European coaches and are confident in allowing the European coaches to do what they want. Because Omunim said, the times where their summer football was dominating the world in its entirety, you know, seem to be fading a little bit. And now, so many teams are competing with Riasi Aji Trophy, sir. They need to merge the summer style of play with the European organization, European finesse, and a European general game plan to beat some of the stubborn sides of Riasi. Iti, don't be surprised in this World Cup if you see, sir, the Brazilians don't play the most exciting. Don't be surprised.
1: Okay.
2: If Omumbo, Pepa, Yen Cheng Sai, Yenbo 50 passes, do not be surprised. Because I saw the Brazilians in the last World Cup where na Croat Fono I am very, very compact without the ball. Na Brazil Fono Ebreso be breaking him down. Then it took a Neymar da Silva Junior Santos goal last minute. Oh, this is our goal. Everybody in the world, including the Brazilians themselves and the Croats, believe they say, ah, after the year goal against Croatia, yeah, then the Croats turn it around and it gets the equalizer, eventually eliminating Brazil from the penalty shootouts. And you see, defensive organization will be very keen. And I don't know, Carlo Ancelotti said, Usurana.
1: Mm-hmm.
2: I don't see. It's very important to have fear. Because if we are serious, when you sura dia, un aboa jata, over here is your cra. Because when you fear, you bet me on jata. You say, oh, you bet try to tell what koro. When you help you,
1: over corner, oh, hang
2: in. When you help you, after you say, you know what we name. So Ancelotti talks about the fact that someone respects the Moroccans.
1: Yeah.
2: Give them the respect. If you are supposed to play without the ball, compact. Now, so break a crab break. But use your arsenals. That is where Jude was coming from. Say, the key battle point is going to be the area of Vinicius Junior versus Ashraf. When Ashraf vs. Obaba attack it, those times where Bilal El Kanous will come inside. No, I'm a receiving ball in the house space now. It means Ashraf will push up. It means that Nazari will push up. So Nazari and Ashraf will push up. The spaces that are left in behind for the Brazilians. No? That is where the Vinicius Juniors, the Rafinhas and the likes will feel like, okay, this is it for us. It, tonight, I don't expect Brazil to have lots of the ball. I don't expect Brazil to open up and be too expansive unnecessarily. They will have the ball when they have to. On my preference, to beat the Moroccans. But the plan will always to isolate Vinicius Junior and Rafinha. That is going to be the general Brazilian game plan. Because when Nazari wins the car, when him say 1v1, he can hurt him. When Hakimi wins the car, yes, Hakimi attacking wise is very good. But then 1v1 defensively, he is questionable. And that's why Rafinha will feel like, this is also my stock in trade, and it has been served on a platter of gold for me. Let me take it and get something out of it.
1: Okay.
2: Watch your Brazil for only finish one. Were you not surprised that in Carlo Ancelotti's system of building a strong team, Casemiro is so important. Lucas Paqueta is so important. Bruno Gamarez, he didn't think of Andre Santos.
1: The workload now.
2: Yes. And you have friend Andre Santos, but Jimbo Akene. No. Small boy, we will see time. He wants a very compact team. Look at Marquinhos and Gabriel. I didn't care behind the powers if he didn't have Gabriel Magalhães. He has still gone back to the experience of Danilo. Wesley Moore on him. But he's coming in with Danilo.
1: Wesley Crowder and he planned into him.
2: Exactly. Yeah. And of course, Alexandre Souza on him. Back four solid. Two DMs. Lucas Paqueta, Rafinha, and our brother friend Matheus Cunha. Very, very solid. Cunha will work hard without the ball. Contrary to what people are saying, I don't think the Moroccans can stand the Brazilians. Oh, yes. I think Brazil won it. Morocco.
1: In the margin of...
2: Oh, 1-0 be like I told you, because Moroccans for now was so very good defensive wise. Okay. But I think say, the Brazilians are going to get a job done against the Moroccans. And say, and then now the commentary.
1: Commentary.
2: So a very, very interesting match. Of course, in the Canada group, there one game and no amount in Yambo. Switzerland versus Qatar. Maybe I'm a kind of but I'm on a
1: yeah, and then on the ball.
2: I think that the Swiss are going to be good enough to beat the Qataris in some match, you know. And then, of course, Turkey versus Austria.
1: Austria,
2: of course. And look at
1: Okay. I know so I'm crying my team.
2: But I'm matching.
1: It's a bit perfect. So I need
2: but I think that I don't see a same match at go. It's that be. I think that the World Cup, bro. That is exactly how it's going to look like.
1: Okay.
2: When you look at the World Cup matches now, but now, I'm very very interested.
1: Okay.
2: You don't have to miss out on World Cup matches now. I'm excited at looking at the Turkish team.
1: Honestly,
2: because yeah, Michel Turkey versus Spain or Istanbul in the World Cup qualifier. Spain should have 3-0. But Gab, if it was any other team, the Turkish should have triumphed. And they have in their fold a very experienced Italian manager, Unimegiman. And the Turkish have a good team. I mean, you mentioned Ada Güler, but mind you, he plays with Saar Omo Hakan Klano Glomo or Park Nifinfi with an experience of Demiralmo. And all of those boys from Galatasaray that have been very successful this season and last season. Omo Nyinano, the job of Italian defense, the Turkish national team is on them. Kenan Yildiz is also the star boy of Italian football. Itenye Adam Kwa, it's a good Turkish side. That for me, I think, can be the dark horses of this tournament. The Swiss team saying, usually the Switzerland for a Mobile World Cup, it's the group stage, round of 16, and then they are out. Mm-hmm. Once this part of any games may through from Ochina Kono, there are a lot of interesting
1: and
2: matches.
1: And my main for Etina sake, you know, maybe now what my will predict how I near my beco. Netherlands against Japan.
2: I think the only thing I don't like about the Dutch team, your coach, Ronald Koeman.
1: Okay.
2: But the Japanese watch our last World Cup and even in the Asia Cups, a very stubborn side.
1: Yeah.
2: My best bet for Saar game is Gogo.
1: Gogo.
2: Yeah.
1: Ivory Coast, Ecuador.
2: Solid game.
1: Solid game.
2: Because I think that the two African sides are me very confident in them. Ivorians and Senegalese. No?
1: Okay.
2: Very, very good sides. But the Ecuadorians also have a strong team.
1: Mm-hmm.
2: Look at the likes of Piero Encarpi, Moises Caicedo.
1: Yeah. With a great character.
2: Very, very good character. From the last World Cup, mind you, they nearly upsetted the English. Only a very, very good squad. I think it's another game where I'll go for double chance Ecuador. So I'm matching.
1: Okay. Germany, Kosovo.
2: Oh, Germany, Beshe.
1: And you will. Then Haiti, Scotland, and so.
2: Well, no, Scotland will go.
1: Okay. So Australia at the end, they went
2: Yahweh. Scotland, Beshe.
1: So, Yamfa, and no fans.
2: From.
1: I was a boy,
2: I'm not in the chair. Started walk up in the boys in the first.
1: Boys did you have
2: him? I boys in the first. Can I say, I'm a boys in the one more frame home, Sophie. You need bet three accounts.
1: Mm-hmm.
2: Inti, once I call break, you can't. Many bet three phone, it didn't come.
1: Okay,
2: it's almost sponsor.
1: Yeah,
2: let me catch you. I'm say, oh, one of boys now, many bet three accounts. No, inti, me not bet three accounts. No, I'm so okay. And yeah, me back, me can't share boys, they say. Say, oh, person who chow 50 Manfred coats in a bet way.
1: Yeah.
2: Oma mami promo code.
1: Okay.
2: Use, oh, they all come at Twitter. I want a link to be the bio in Bosso. Mm-hmm. Promo code near FIFI Manfred, 50 Manfred.
1: She should be
2: FIFI Manfred.
1: Okay.
2: Any promo code. No.
1: Mm-hmm.
2: Co register. Ubenya bonus. Almost 300,000 Ghana cedis this World Cup season. Which is our promo code now, BD. And no, BD 5,000. Or change to BD 5,000. Now we discard because Enra boys on FR 8 odds any your World Cup 2 odds on the 2 odds for World Cup this year. They be a baby 2 odds. They be a baby 2 odds. You really need the bonus 10 odds, 8 odds in your account. World Cup in go full first can't my mouth and the quotes no. I did this car or World Cup no so no. Now what's here for no and go fix him go chubby. Gabby first code no a 9 odds a BW5C42. 948E. That is the first one. Second one, a BW5C42 34E6. Third one, a BW5C4214B6. Fourth one, a BW5C41FA57. Fifth one, a BW5C41E440. And our last one, a BW5C41BAE. Gab, really, Michelle. We tell you for a little admonishment. Me best will be able to say fi any man who code in the wa say no. Oko Fifi Manfred Facebook, Obenya Fifi Manfred Twitter, Obenya be bia quotes nene da honum. O person register so I use the promo code FIFI Manfred Akuche.
1: Okay. So Kofi me person obeko di na ofama me na yense we ask here then na Jude so ne Joshua Atwaso. But a quick message say oh na yankwe nem. We I am Mr. Charles Chenebua. Wasn't forget about the crowd attendance. Our team played really good. I know I am US of A. I know I don't game on boy. Mr. Charles with the boy, I'm in Jawa, over Virginia. And now I snow. And so I say, how did party? Okay, my main car room, and on a year. Was it in the World Cup when different countries are hosting? These are things happens because how can they deny a big player like Thomas Tepate, or no, the most big leagues in the world? Said one more answer, a man visa. One also a comment in here, and Seaman was so as a remember Balangu was former Arsenal player. Okay, where I mean, him say Chelsea shade in our person who threw there. And now Amtu, Majid, Malik, was it more fire? Majito inside Ashtown. And now one also, Emma said, Augustine Asiedu, was it Ghana must go into our match with wisdom, confidence, and intensity because referees think Africans are wild and so scarce indiscriminately. Thank you. I'm so bazo say there were Africa for you see boy bone into no reference number my card pass so we should be cautious then not yet to me abu again. Macobin Ando was it a person is presumed innocent until proven guilty by a court of competence jurisdiction. Any Thomas say party case in no so Kasa their fan saibu upon was Morocco will win today and also Eddie Abba. So my message is in here now young sas from Air Black Sass in a proper now young far in room but Kofi with general impression coupled with Thomas Tepate Nivisa Refusa from the Canadian side and then Jimmy Carragher Akasa the found said this is not football and a disgrace at the man went of football. Ozo on van nipa e firi no say FIFA eh America for na say o immigration no one ozo enye no nya do nya ya say ya bo World Cup obi a plan with any player na game na do where we wose me man visa without any proper ibia say bia wa ye say ana say ya to do say Canada for na chese ne case na rape case any charges na ye di abono no enu so no magina a o media dina no Jimmy Carragher so anti ase now did you do ban so say I say a time Africa for yes sorry ye pa because most times na as e ne pay the price of near my tesis near me because ye di ya na bo say Africa ni ye di aye no and England and so yaze omun so akronfo ats ma ko wi o machi poso wake up no the se ye hun that feel ah wake up e de mai any visa sensem no minim e mai wake up no as a demeanor na na say e on course.
2: I think my minister say na.
1: Ah, okay. We be to me at then. Yeah, this sound common the floor. Na yeah, to me at once.
3: I think say. First of all, many surprised by what is going on because of the countries that are involved. If it was the Qataris, FIFA wouldn't have said that they didn't have any jurisdiction in visa applications. In fact, Gab, FIFA is on record to have asked the Qataris to do me man call us World Cup nibo Qatar, but no more card be. Eno na na okay say visa. Unyanya sa card na who apply o Ghana? Unko in Brazil, you apply. Let's say in your native country, you get that card, then it takes automatically you'll be able to go to Qatar. In Russia, it was something similar. So people were not thronging the embassies of Russia. What has changed? In the history of football, Gab, it is just like politics. You won't go for me, Onuma. Sebi, yen koma semsa. And Americans and the Canadians are one of those people. Justin Trudeau more any Donald J. Trump more. It's they are not easy men to just walk over. First of all, America for no matter who you are. Ideally, ni America chon say, and can say easy. Imagine say FIFA referee. Tio Gabi, the best referee on the African continent. Oko interview ewo Kenya, ewo Somalia, in Mogadishu, which is the capital. There isn't an American consulate. Because Omono, they have issues with them. They have deemed Somalia as a country that has affiliations with Al-Shabaab, which is a terrorist organization. In Tomini, Somalia, for only Nitra Kebia. In fact, Somalia as a country is on red alert or United States. So, into a Somalian national, before you can get to America, it takes a whole lot. It's just like, so we're Iranian. Now, we're American. It is nearly impossible. Unless you have another passport from another country. But I know, Krano, the kind of thorough investigation that they'll put you through before we meet them is different. But FIFA knew this. Everybody knew that the young man is a Somalian. Oko visa interview, ewo Nairobi, ewo Kenya. 4 weeks ago, 5 weeks ago, 6 weeks ago, na man visa. I do understand. The semantics of CMA of visa, you can also be denied at the point of entry, which is the final place, which is the immigration. Yeah. I understand. But then for a referee, all the background checks should have been done. And yet, nipa no nye fifi man freda ye ni muno. He is a referee. Africa's best referee. Were there a game between, I think, Raja Casablanca in the CAF Champions League final recently? If you really want to understand why, to know, say, the Americans, just because of politics, don't want to allow a Somalian referee to get onto the lander, look at what UEFA did. Immediately, he was denied. FIFA were powerless because of America. CAF is powerless because of America. Then UEFA said, through Alexander Sheffield, Brabedi Super Cup, Nemae.
1: I say, yeah, they cut up in BBC.
3: Exactly. The young man, he can go to France, he can go to Germany, he can go to England, he can go to anywhere. But Americans will not allow it. It is politics. And at the point in time in football where politics supersedes just the football near Bono. And at the point in time in football, I told him, politics is more true. And football just doesn't have that voice. Football is supposed to be an inclusive sport. I will be out free wherever, be able to meet Bobby and EJ, and it brings all of us together. But there's always that one point where, as fans and then analysts, you would have to understand. Say, enko. And that's the case of the Somalian referee. You can't call that because Americans will not allow it. See, again, young man who calls Somalia now. Me, I expected that reaction from the Somalis. He is somebody that the average youth of Somalia who say, people don't understand the story well. Omar Atam, he was not born in France, in the UK, in Trinidad and Tobago. You know Somalia. Somalia won where the ball Ababa the best referee on the African continent. Inti form on Omaya ye Kenaja. So obit me through on ebe successful to the extent yes you made the World Cup. Now you wait for Super Cup, yes you mambe dia. It tells it's a big thing for them.
1: Imagine say we are near say Joseph Lamte right.
3: You understand?
1: We do that big stage.
3: Daniel Ayi.
1: Daniel Ayi has seven American.
3: It's huge.
1: We do that stage. I'm a UEFA Super Cup.
3: It is huge.
1: Huge.
3: And Atam has gotten an opportunity of a lifetime. Finality of that issue is that, Gabi, every country is sovereign. In their country, be decided to be running crew and not running crew. No, you're whining. If the country says no, you can't do anything about it. And America is a sovereign state.
1: But there are questions a man for this answer. If there's a FIFA, any more all these things are. Ebe ma World Cup no feeling na esa to sini. Ebe ma we akoye ma we nko. Aden no mo agree. E dey call that jurisdictions.
3: In America. It's a simple answer. It's America.
1: Okay.
3: Even if it was Russia, if it was Turkey, if it was Germany, if it was France, they would have forced. Simple FM. Infantino catches what mean your own. He knows that he's lying through his teeth. But America will not listen. He has probably even tried. But don't you? Because for them, it's about positioning the country as a country. For Americans, it's always about putting up a show. omo ma dwin mu ah yes africa best play africa best refuel free somalia ya man in rem because immigration laws and I'm saying that the americans are not wrong but if you were other countries fifa would have pushed to get a way to get him in there because the referees knew fifa knew said the referees will converge in miami he's not from again on free kenya okay in visa interview kenya in nairobi he got a visa 4 weeks ago you couldn't do the background checks you couldn't tell him there and then so okrano o country now that's another red alert oh you're somalian so you can't come you wait for him to fly oko turkey as transited through turkey and then came to america he gets there before you tell him and interrogate him for 11 hours according to the ref he was asked say only al shabab before or link bi anan o say debi mimi timi nka so asimo kan in okrano say no kre but what I'm saying is that FIFA's hands are tied because of America. If it was Ghana, you come through.
1: Why Canada now?
3: You see, party issue no a little bit interesting and dicey.
1: And the mamimbo we need Lydia proper.
3: Okay.
1: Send your baby to us, Sports Minister. Jebra Kofi Adams and Ra Yanini Dinkomo Amwa Chechem situation and Kasasani City on grounds. Niema Canada for the Dinaswa. Wamoso Moma Party Visa. Emano Intimbo Ghana. Yeni Panama game no Yentiope.
4: I am not aware that he has been denied a visa. I knew his previous visa to the United States had some challenges, but he has since been issued a visa to be able to enter United States. And I'm unaware that he has been denied visa to Canada. No, not that I'm aware of.
1: Okay.
4: But I don't think if any such thing had happened, they would have communicated to me as minister for sports and recreation.
1: Where your time and some sisters, yes, Ebano and Yura Kofi Adams, Eddie Way, Eddie MIS. In fact, beginning on the Anna or Yahweh, say Bibi Sai Day, Essie, and T. Yanini Diz, and Common Way, and Ra Etre Emumre, and Sana or Babedin Common Atre Mancasa, Wamwango, Atta Somedia deny. Thomas Tepate se wamu anso emano eye visa. Na wakaza tete mse infat, wamu die enyade so wamu tease ya kra. Dewe niyama esi ekono, eye wrong se wamu ema pate visa intieno.
5: Players and officials who need entry visas to either United States or Canada will have to apply. Our team applied in London and were asked to go for their visas whilst in US. So when we got there, they were asked, a couple of them were asked to continue to the embassy for their details to be captured. Thomas was one of the persons who was asked to go to the embassy for his biometrics. And yesterday morning our time and evening US time, we got a decision that he has been denied entry to Canada on very flimsy reasons. I'll say flimsy because the person had already been charged. He has not been found guilty. Even in the country where they claim that he committed the act for which reason he is in court, which he has denied, he is still practicing and living there, living currently as a free citizen, walking about freely and doing everything and anything every free citizen should do. He is plying his trade. One is therefore surprised that Canada, which is so far away, will now apply rules to the extent that where somebody has just been merely charged, that person has been deemed... Exactly. And this is absolutely wrong. This is because Thomas, in the country, the zone within which he was even accused, is walking free, enjoying his rights as any other person, because he has only been charged. So I don't understand why today Canada is interpreting their rules to suggest that a charge means guilty. This is supposed to be a country that should hold high the ethos of democracy and rule of law. and are supposed to be championing rights of many persons, including rights that some of us don't want to even talk about here. And you think that the mere fact that somebody is being charged is enough to bar the person from partaking in an event you've accepted to host, an event that is supposed to unify us, an event that is supposed to promote peace, an event that is supposed to promote fellow feeling.
6: Did they say specifically that they denied him access to their country or entry into their country because of the charge?
5: Yes, they stated so.
6: Okay, did the U.S. accept him earlier?
5: Yes, U.S. have accepted him. No. U.S. What? Have accepted him, issued him with entry visa, which we applied.
0: Okay, so I'm commanding in here now, Kofi. Afe emwe bie enti hena fe wye mame na yemfa di akansu entwasu. Now, from sports minister say reasons ya wamudia dinner party visa so be enter Canada eye da ne charges na ye di ebo no ewo UK. Wabra no si akane dema Arsenal no. That's the whole situation now.
3: Well, you see, based on Canada's immigration rules, the image is not my Jeff, I don't know if you can
0: okay
3: project them for us. There are, I think, about four or five different reasons in here under the section of criminality.
0: Mm-hmm.
3: Say there is a possible criminality.
0: Oh, there are two, you know.
3: So first one, a foreign national is inadmissible on grounds of criminality 4A, having been convicted in Canada for an offence under the Act of Parliament, punishable by way of indictment, of two offences under any Act of Parliament not arising out of a single occurrence.
0: Mm-hmm.
3: B. So party doesn't fall into that category.
0: Mm-hmm.
3: B. Having been convicted outside of Canada of an offence that, if committed in Canada, would constitute an addictable offence under the Act of Parliament, or two offences not arising out of a single occurrence that, if committed in Canada, would constitute offences under the Parliamentary Act. C. Mm-hmm. Committing an act outside of Canada that is offence in the place where it was committed, and that, if committed in Canada, would constitute an indictable offence under an Act of Parliament. And D, so Jeff, the next image. Uko D, Orma, when you go to the Canadian immigration website, I bring you here.
0: Okay.
3: Uko Canada for immigration website. Now, Ubisa question.
0: Mm-hmm.
3: I have been charged, and in Pate's case, he has only been charged with a crime outside of Canada, and my trial is still underway. In fact, the proper trial is not even really underway.
0: Mm-hmm.
3: Can I enter Canada? The answer is no. If your trial is still underway, you are criminally inadmissible at this time and likely cannot enter Canada.
0: So, mebato, bafuni nina no, Canada for mra, wu fem ansano mama visa no, omo se, se, waya boni bi, ewo bebi ya wu friba, nasa abone krono, oba Canada nasa ya boni ya, ana odi pe visa di aba Canada, 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ano no
3: exactly
0: afi ye ni ye komo
3: inti so again, every country is sovereign.
0: Okay.
3: Like, no matter who you are, Anna, my name Rano supersedes. It's clear over here. And it's true. The principle that the sports minister talks about is perfect. You are not guilty until proven so. You are innocent until proven guilty. And in Pate's case, the real trial can't start here. So you can't say that he's guilty. And we've seen a lot of examples in Benjamin Mendimoni Adiade, who they are not almost two my years, my career, not born in a cramp on, yes, Anna Netsie. You understand? So in the case of Thomas Taylor Partey, it's an issue of, yes, Canadians won't accept that he has been charged. But for them, while the trial is still ongoing, you know, you can't tell whether he is right or wrong. But Omomu to see the stand of not saying that, okay, you can enter. They say that, say, still, you are going under trial there, the international chamber, based on our laws. But this is where, again, FIFA comes in. Partey again enye Manfred Kofi Asante Kwakye. That is Thomas Tuchel Partey. He plays for Villarreal. He has played for Arsenal. Partey cannot run away. Partey is coming under the umbrella of Ghana Football Association, the bigger umbrella of FIFA. And I want to Minister Kofi Adams Eka Sefri. Ideally, if it wasn't these countries, America and then Canada, sometimes difficult to deal with her. FIFA would have found ways to get Partey in. So, everybody can be right. The sports minister can be right. Okay, you know what? In setting the toes of democracy, you know, Ochemi you're proving you panic guilty and San Juan Canada too can tell you that immediately the charge has gone on and is under trial. I would not want to take that risk.
1: Okay.
3: Maybe say this me money panema.
1: That's Canada's.
3: Canada. On stance, you know. Maybe say this me money panema. But that is where FIFA should have come in and vouched for Partey because he's a professional player. He is known. He's a player that you can bring in El Canada. But at the end of the day, I think say this morning, who said the Ministry of Foreign Affairs have written to the Canadian Embassy and Canada for to allow Partey come in. It's still not done. I think that we can use some diplomatic measures to speak to the Canadians and vouch for Partey and get him to Canada and let him play that game. Because so Hong Kong game on Wednesday, and yes, I'm matching Kwan Obemese. He also missed a possible second game, I think third game against Croatia or Vancouver. See, this second year qualifier, next game, your best bonus will be in Vancouver. So it means that Partey and Kobo match,
1: automatically, I say, or you're out of
3: yes, about next two or three games, 1 year, Kobo will be. Unless the only one in America, England, a ball, American, and open up a ball, which is a little bit worrying.
1: You can't say, well, to my memory, so now, memory, Judy, so and Emma, wake up, no feeling in Tosini. Emma, I say, Obia, Quayan Coppers, when yes, pros are no wet cup, no, Stadio Mambiance, Coso, Nijeni, a Kama, Nanka, Story, see, a banker, Kama, Fever, Conacona, bet. I said, Diabu, supporters, you soon, Diabu, players, you soon, Diabu, you can't say, supporters, coaches, referees, and you know, Esu, Emma, wake up, and you be coupled with Patty Shui.
7: Well, it's true, Gabby, because with all these explanations, you can see that the joy I wore in the competition, it taking away kakra. Now, Ghana, we are the latest victims. In the sense, when you look at Partey Dynamics now, he's one of our star players. And in fact, in this tournament, so many people were talking about how integral he will be in our midfield because he need that experienced personnel. So, Oka Bibia boom na Oshe the way a bit me affect Ghana na Ewasu Yipa. Because Gabi, imagine Thomas Partey is not part of this team that will play the first game against Panama. It means that you would have to go for Elisha Wusu or Kwesi Sibo. And I said, Ode Caleb Renchi, everybody partner Kwesi Sibo. If something happens in the game that was about Kufrima,
1: Lack,
7: you get the point. So we will lack the experience that we need in the middle of the pitch, which is why Matheus Nkrumah said it could be a blessing in disguise. Oh yes, Thomas Partey, we need through our ABA boys, no more who can be bus through. But the truth of the matter is that once you take Thomas Partey out, you have also cut a lot of steam from the Ghana team because already in the Gabi, we have not had a good preparation going to the tournament. Panama for England, for Croatia, for normal but friendly matches. In fact, Panama on our bare 5 friendly matches and some other tournament to him. So in terms of fitness level, they have it. Then Ghana, we couldn't play a lot of games. At the same time, we have these issues. Gabi, the Ghana team, they would be affected in so many respects. Let's look at the party dynamics. In terms of the mentality for the player, no, Gabi, a bit affecting the kakra. I have been one person who has defended Thomas Partey so much in the sense, aside all the things that are going on, Oshe Nidimi Nana, he doesn't often express it clearly, say, Ebia Bibi Koso. Nansiya, say, Oshe, ya, on social media, na as a Wakofa camera, be, na Ocha, pictures, be. And you'd ask yourself, but this guy, anyone I Koso Ninano, is he affected? He doesn't express it clearly. And Mabona Basu on that thing because I've seen that visibly, he's one person who is very mentally strong. Mentality-wise, he's very strong and he has composed himself very well. in spite of the echoes in Abagabi, deep within him, he will feel it. Obey Philly, the pain. He will feel it because, Gabi, now what is happening is that a lot of tabloids and media outlets across the world are picking the information.
1: Ofaha ni din, ubiha

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1: Thomas Partey is going through a challenge of this nature. But he has been selected to play at the World Cup for the Ghana team. So how then do we meet at the middle ground, solve the problem, and move past it? But now, Asana Bay very public. Gabi, even if Ghana appeal, I don't know the diplomatic relations at this point, going into this particular case, Ghana for atro to the Canadian government to ask them, you know, to help with this particular situation. But Gabi, the public knowledge or the public sentiment in Canada now will be that they need to uphold whatever rules is in their immigration act. Until Okoye say, oh, bending the kakra to favor Thomas Partey, and for which reason they would sidestep that and allow him to play there, it will bring confusion. Because they will say, why are you sidestepping the law to allow Thomas Partey to come and play? Meanwhile, you won't intend there, you won't want to be in Komo. You won't say, oh, stay in the city here. Until Asamu Kra came back public, say.
2: So you won't intend there in what sense? Say you won't intend.
1: Oh, Gabi.
2: Because black stars before say you be make it travels beyond, there should be a checks. I saw more here concerning visas near the other. So you won't intend there in now.
1: I don't know.
2: Okay.
1: How did this thing, how did we miss it? How did we miss it? How did we not know that? Or even if we knew, why did we allow it to come public and we didn't try and solve the problem behind the scene? Because bringing it, now that it has become public, affect the team, no? It will affect the team. Maybe we will not be privy to the things that are happening in camp right now relating to this particular issue. But on the pitch, if you don't take care, the mere absence of party alone will affect us. But the news, as they say, Aqua Bontin, Amanfo Etie, they say Sky Sports will be a cover. It creates a dent on our World Cup campaign, on the player himself, and also on the country Ghana. And so these are the things that I'm talking about. But when you said Thomas Partey birthday, yeah, until you wish Thomas Partey a happy birthday. In spite of all the things that are going on, you wish him a happy birthday. And we really pray, sir, Nyamebe Buano to scale over all of these challenges.
2: Okay.
1: But Gabi, we should have known. That is my point.
2: Jude Bafo, ma memra wonso oso na Angola ubia efano.
3: Okay.
2: Yenwe dewa enonso ezitie. What the fire lady was wrong. Okay. My enye ni say na yanko US ankasa. Ni yanko team campo me ba na afi wonso ato aso e de amame. So fire lady. Hello.
4: Gabi.
2: Valeria.
4: Hi, Gabi.
2: Hey. Boga.
4: Yeah, we are recording.
2: Where the Boga sister man up? Na empomu ya di.
4: Yes, so I'm
2: so much so much. Ah, yes. Any ya tie phone na yensu ya hwe. Okay. Mavis Amano Fire Lady. Anna Yanono Etri and Komo all the way from US of A. And Fire Mammy Yas ye say. Yenimsa andra anna party issue no and so a buy. And only major concerns as you see an ha Ghana ye pa. News you buy more motiana. Sena campus it ye. A whole crown may say as ye free.
4: Me da sepa me sento exia ensua ene asempa esem etifu ene ashofo omo showing live on Facebook edusu ele on my United States of America na asema in constraints to the point yeah that asema will be said it ele news be a ene se obi a oye Ghana need to see a piano. And we are a better journal. Na ubia abutu. Na ubia ayabasa. But me, very

0: one the PM last time the PM ever. Almost few years by and only years work game the year by that was on the 3rd.
1: Mm-hmm.
0: I think so on the 5th. And I may not yet be, but who said, who decided we are, I said, we are say only Moshe until we are saying, and then he said, the FN. And I said to him, Nankasa, when you are in a competition, what is it there? And you may do a while, and I'm very delicate, say, would it be bad when you see, and I said, if you are a distracted team, not any of my degree. And to me, did you say, well, I'm going to need you, Mono. If you are a banner, son, they wanted to keep it cool, calm, send a bear, and bad, they distracted the players, Nankasa in question, the team itself, and then the public. That so name say Obia so what baby I wanna name information near the we may be asking me to me edit and I say it is ye. And see a way and says a baby in the name was said to me Bob once and it's a noa and by ya Obia can be. Now because ten account yeah. Honestly speaking with you, may me camp for.
1: Okay.
0: But men see me ya me wo ah to say me tell me one year dia dia ho camp everything
1: okay
0: just na ndika ka tell na bae na enye nlo na enye na bae nye nda na ye breaking bi a break asem kuno e bae e do enye le e si me ya sure that they had it already but when we say omo manage me na we say quality and as empathy the body be like and distract the thing that should be at the Ababon T will be at and only says that and see a distracted you know so preparation need to be a warm area. Mind you, are you course no color to us who shot a UBA or the abatting woman a boys no warning to say I said, Obi, are you okay? Obi, flexibility, be a whole like that.
1: Mm-hmm.
0: And come on, yes, the bonding is so tight, and even Usha, your friend is saying, go keep it secret. I say, he can be teaching a woman too much.
1: Yeah.
0: I say, nay, I see you be cry. I go for the woman way out, the woman way now, and how we see Usha, woman. Keep it secret, and woman number move straight. Yen, play it to me now, Jordan. I am no more Jordan. I don't know if you are or no. Be see, I'm players. He a bonded like you know. The B.I. you come up, will come. Men are down. You think that coach must be beautiful for the other room. I be able to say no more. I will go and play. Say anybody have a positive effect on the team. When the Obi Sami and the next shot say a B.I. that is stable. Me didn't come away. So that's it. Maybe.
1: Okay.
0: Didn't come on. Mrs. Zim, dear, mentioning this closely may short, no, but Zim, I need the mama, the man, you know.
1: Mm-hmm.
0: Or say, I send men a wiki. You don't call, you don't call Canada, quack or do ball, knock or show on me, I'm on the more good. We have a back. Now you're bar, you.
1: Mm-hmm.
0: Now you're bar. You never be sure, woman, and Catherine, no, the gym will be never booby. Now I show on me. 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
0: Okay, me that's to see a card mean to me entry say in case injury be our come. Me say one could do a LH and I won't see Virginia. A could do a Rhode Island. Now one could be you know not be a woman to training via armor. So generally and one year one first training. And of one year first recovery training work. Hotel hono ani adia enyewe uwa mkwa mene yikoko ye training kama ene anopeishi menyani tiyase 10 a.m. ya wa US time wambe kwako ye wamo first training menyewe mwasa ye second training you say no training na ave very intense because uni say mweno egwe ya anesa
2: yeah
0: enti for now no after say injury bi wa kampa na bibidye
2: okay.
0: Okay,
2: sir. Anka Ghana and Anka, this tournament, Koswa. Whoopia Bontia, Aya Ghana, same two bills, a wish ya baku, Mianumiasa, Nipa Bernu Basa, Esiabo, so Moody, a game known, come on, Black Sass in Gidia, Minim, Obiman, so Sanet here, Nasa Sanet here, Ghana Funny Samuel Moody, Komasa, almost so Moody, our Black Sass, Mr. This World Cup, number Bibiana.
0: Menace, Gabby, who the team were America, who said, Eshon, but, yeah, no, because they're Ghanaians, and sometimes they're not the main communities, no, or my Zimba, any idea, but me, Shatefi, so I'm a fee, Ombabedu, Ombatate down, ODNV, and I say, the junior, ha, the first time, no, say, wow, me, give you the videos, maybe why you're pussy, you say, you can have your mom. Mm-hmm. Ghanaians are Ghana for Womu Boat sheet. Every PMU or Honoma, Nay Nathan Kitra, Womu Boss one Kata. If you crown and say, like Womu and CDMV and Cotton Hawomu, far and near, you see, it says the Apofra is a sense of me, I mean, and buy it. It's me the share the Black Stars of Ghana. It's just say. Your Black Stars, the winter Ghana football, and said, you might be answered down for ya. I'm not for MG because of traffic. Yeah, they are MG, EGB, actually, your co-tournament, and they are called you, and you're my bad. A band of the Black Stars of Ghana, who say, oh man, one of them, you are broke. Mm. It's like a stars who have called the biggest in Mundial and Casa, a football more. And see, Ghana for Grenadier, one more etawa, Ghana for Chipapa, almost 13 makes Papa na Nicoma, me did crow over Chow, Honey and Dreas, if you saw one best man, Hannah, one best man, the junior Hannah move for all those days. I want to see her and suddenly they be a nonco for listen for cry. America will beat me to matter one day on the edge of my ship. Now, funny hours in the agro. Then she will be the more to me as I call it off. Ejuma, Oma calling out to Ama, it's me that the Tina hotel. Change, so you do one good real messages, we support the mother, the actors of Ghana, and it's a good banana. Now, the Shetter, even the Canadian lady, and my required the other two dresses, and confirm when my register to even come and watch the Panama game.
2: The news are not so many.
0: Only now is over 50,000. You can imagine. And see, when I'm Ghanaian community with you, you can really feel it. Say, Sally, they know what I'm out for, and like, you know, to watch the Black Stars play and all that. One more name will say, oh, you know, yeah, any players are, like, say, Sammy, the TV to media, it's him. Beginning now, collapse me by na obi aka de obeka pa player bi aho ne wo mo displeasure ne wo mo bi obi a show ne ne content ni sa no man ni na etwem for now ya de they are all waiting say a diamond ever do on the 17th no sana ever show me ne ne ne ne na se se wabon the first game na se obi aka ko support this say there it's all about the ticketing na na na for no awomo ewo aha na e ka ho asema e 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Your Hokra, FIFA security, I am very tight. And then even criminal service, make up used to for, you do a good camp or out, which is a one more air guy, because it's a one head of each year, a year, camping a year, FIFA, the Amormon. And Hokrano, yes, the head gun of food, we were not sent it to work.
1: Okay.
0: And yes, I'm not paying the woman who has to say, omo di o omo chira odo e di ama de Black Stars of Ghana nti be media e wo pa
1: okay Mavis Amano Fire Lady aya multimedia journalist aya kase owo USA eja odi Black Stars e chin kakaka dia dia be kan se adwuma na nyansase proper ni nyansase nti hwo mu ye fama ya wai na adwuma dia so eso pa na etire ya sa to aso adi nkomo
0: Mate,
1: Madam Master
0: Papa,
1: okay. Fire Lady Anna, Yeneno, and Sue Eddie, and come all the way from USA. Black Sass in Como, but Thomas Tepate, you should buy a camp on Como, injuries in Como, and TFD, Yanya, the clear picture, the Echo So, or Black Sass, woman so akati. Now, Jude, the issue, the main issue on board I discuss Canada refusing Thomas Tepate and work up the way you see imagine you know in him sank and can we move the expert grandpa say a bit me see those work up be as someone when they but yet the any expert is a bad day a bit so home you know and young for Black Stars you know England proper you know kakrabia ya ya doja fasante koto konum kakra
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1: yeah
3: in tiano ne dey also yet sad here
1: that is for your character ne dynamics you know
3: that is the point and on dey also here name on the issue of nemra e man here a sovereign state a sovereign nation and ya world cup unti no also sasa nemra but also at here say and ya world cup unti 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
1: and on fa ho o ma visa
3: 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Time na minu ya ede adne to so no.
4: Yeah.
3: Ya ncho Thomas Partey bi woho.
4: Debi.
3: Eye, emwa, ubi sa omuwa se, why mu ne qualify ba Canada? Na nu ye woho, watro omu qualify.
4: Mm-hmm.
3: Why mu nsu ne intimi ma Canada? And also who are me here?
4: Didn't be a grand run a quack or
3: toll. And then run a quack or toll.
4: Okay.
3: Cause who be a yabo quare do? Say, what fat will be? What will be Muna? Who sanny pan? So why are there no so wunya you? Until you bid you ask them every. A clear of all those charges. Wouldn't you cry so urban crew? But what a point in us?
4: Yeah.
3: Yanty on us. And for now, Thomas Tay Pate, a daily eka. Ya bonny quare dwarf for Sammy and Mana Canada for say, Effa obi huwa a man a quine say, or back room on Effano. Assembling ye, Obam Ramwa. Yes, say Emra, Musi, an omnium pate, and a oena pate to say, and a pate to say, the point is that Emra a say, ye camera, any respecter of persons. And him said, Yo city, and him would be bre, and him color, and him race. Enimo bia emra emra enye san emra ka edi wa edi u emra ye exam ti obi emra mampanyini afumu a gana emra di na edi no emfa so e mampanyini edi obi edi no entie ye issue of emra ene e ka ho asem wa ah 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
3: 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Patrotti, I say. Emra or Hon and one of the Bayo Mujuma. Almost a son, Emma needs you to the Pabaco. Because Emrano, a bow be a hobby. In Tia, there are none of my or my, we are sovereign. In T only choice. Name Mum Unim, I dear let me be some who ever henny.
4: And on a
3: year bar, maybe it's a casting be. So no cry, the assembly or ten of fit and a cry. Fit June, maybe. Patrani, did you say?
4: And 14th and as a 13th, right?
3: Ah, auntie, and 13th. Mebo, Mavis, Etias, and now Chiaba, Mebo, and Mopa Samuches, F. Uni Massimuiana.
4: Oh, no, so many Tina Mano on TV.
3: Yes, Sports Minister Noni. Unimade, shall mistake be a Bahai and canoe? Sir, is you way? And yet, is you an uncle say a barb on Tinacra? Sir, is you when you issue an also a barb on Tinacano Cratch? Metro the Intia Makasa. Time on Thomas Tay Pate ebefa visa forms or befele. Definitely requirements no ho. Requirements no obe huwa requirements no. Empenimfuo a omu edi ya grone chia. Omu wa sudie. Si o Mr. Alex Asante eba isi o fakwenti o ni adia. Oshe ESR preparations ni adia. Empenimfuo omu di ya grone chi. Any, almost for Canada because Ansana, mobile apply visa for Yentim the crown. Mobile, yes, I am crying. I say, when would I qualify? When would I unqualify? Gabi Meboa, mobile, yes, I am Shimuno. Mukaya, mobile, say no, because you own him before your mraf form would be a game that you cry for what, yet, Madame Regina, on your liony. A simple FM. You were impending for Munim Embrano. Amukaya, Omunim, or Momo qualify. I'm not qualified. No, sir. Clearly, Pate into that category. Okay. Yeah. No. I'm. I am. No. I'm trusted. Except to my stay Pate. And except certain individuals are. I'm more positions are case here. Yeah. Troy. In here. Oh. And you in first thing. I was somewhere. First thing. Then say. Say. Yeah. In state protocol. Them. Any F in pen info. Dear. Mo. Yeah. Say. Teach you when you cry the according my FA because I didn't want my F anymore no so prompt you in state protocol.
4: Mm-hmm.
3: Say, hey, Mother Roma, you're kind and she said,
4: mm-hmm.
3: You who say, Patty, issue here that way. You can't say that you can't pay visa, man. Pay a day. TSM will be a move to me state protocol. Move to me, editing commoner, Marina say, Canada phone, a bit flexible with all mumrana. Gab going on the point to unbet me and who be beer. Munis uncommon behind the scenes, back door. After all, Canada and Musinia or Hanon. Yan any link it out here. Minim say, Gab, you are my point, and mum pe clarification bi yen giant water enti anka mo siki clarification no mo se anya possible se pate e benya visa dan na wo ye ye betimi aye story bi e bi apate kra anya knock meboa wanya knock a police chi obi se police nchi obi a e bi apate anya knock ye betimi ape bi e bi pate kra ne ho dodo no enti pate only available for sa game no.
4: So and can you apply kra for visa?
3: That is the point.
4: Amo mon ko deny no.
3: Exactly ma.
4: Okay.
3: Enti pate ni available. Ti pate obetwe o US. Doctors a treat no. Why na ba bonte ba beka sa asem na efe no e ka anan panim fo ka omo boa. Anan me boa.
4: E no grade se ya boa kra sa
3: na
4: wo kan asem.
3: Ana
4: 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Ndidi a wo de wo de asem.
3: Sometimes say PR ni nyina ba mbi. Sometimes obi ani wo a wate pate asem. Obi anti obi ani. Why your background check say no say no. Ade no chale pate. Ye ntimi nye. 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Ye no call their relationship but we dey madam Roma. And now say if there is a way ye beti mi emra no amana flexible kakra na omo mbe voucher for pate no a voucher dia man say look or your manager pade onye hamfo mu hu ne say within that context per 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can't say sadly, panu based on sad reasons, you know. Or by a crew, my enye. But as a man, I'm person, make sure we make any intention. I am see reasons. I'm person, make can't say me.
4: Yeah.
3: On to me, my crew. And I'm waiting me a share. And a Canadian embassy waiting me a money visa. And a insecurity, and so I share and border control for no. I share with Sani and my old bony panny dear because Uncle Computer saw a ball party dinner. Sad stories, no, Eba. And I'm a shaman about be ready, crew me. Internet is a mumpo cran, no man, you may be. No, Gabby, what yes, it's most so bonus. And I am a bit delicate one. And to the bustiness, and can sell background checks you are making. And penning 4 years, no more dim come up behind the scenes. And no more year, no more consultations upon consultations. Your legal team, oh, state protocol, oh, ya yenin, I didn't come Canada for said that. Amfa nanki eja na etire din obi ante ho hweye
4: ya amfa ma ndi amfa ma de na obe problem ya ba bo
3: ten yes ana me say ya amfa ma ne kwa no okay ya ya kwa no in a way kwa advantage say e be ne say pate kwa e wo knock uti say pate wo knock ya next game no opponent kwa dwen ne say pate mpo anya fit enti u yo obi bia pate no e bi opponent kwa amfa ne nka because that time no psychology he ya nko afcon I call Afcon because this time, you see him play away. You said that SNO. Hey, you do a send in Saka, say, or say POP, oh, Yamambo, oh, one of our players, you're star players. I mean, I said, the name escaped me, you're star players back home. Yeah, yeah, so a prince, no, umbrai. And say, Kibit me, you use strategy. Pate and your fits. But coach, no, technical team, the OBN himself, Pate, your fit. But a issue way, because Pate has already gone through a lot. enti eni si asan so adi bibi foforo esan ka ne ho enti tiawa ye ye ni se ya na dia na ye di south tories ni nyina ma cause already England media na di can use omo se players no ye no mu sia
4: ma enya do ma ti apeka na e ho nke
3: sa issue na mu ada hodada partner mu Ghana and last friend ya your boy usha ni body language obi nkan sure said the gentleman is really going through a lot Inti ni se sai ma bi before from abe peso. 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
4: for that one I agree with you.
3: I met to ask
4: you. Yeah, because anka se me be ya do anka ye nduru ha.
3: Anka mama me can because we na sa.
4: Na ke be save party be because say ye nim se we are one of the ye key players
3: in Viet.
4: Say ye bet me do well on this World Cup na se obekan we dia. Then any kwen say ye ma pressure be about because this 10
3: yes
4: an extra 10 and as an banu so no.
3: Perfect. Enti nan kan hu hia. Enti an handle issue of party. Let's be very sincere. If you know, they must admit say chale. Ya handle issue ni ye. Cause visa form no offer kan ya why na qualify for visa, why na unqualify. Now be hu e wo. Enti e dan na sa oversight ne ba. Me say gabi wanya me.
4: Matias ya pa.
3: Sa no say eye.
4: Ya na ya ma ya listeners no so emre mu kakra na agya dwuma die sabio mo so ya ne mu na eye. But ko samo bua du so wane adua na sa sa wie. Ya sa na no be kan
3: sa opa. Ya se me gatrem so. Wo di be kwa adua. Na me tell mo say eni so be ko Port City.
4: Ono so be ko Port City. And say akere di na confirmation.
3: Eni di so e be ba. E be ba. Eni no Bema no 3 year contract.
4: 3 years contract.
3: Ombe omde bema no. Oko oko Port City.
4: Okay.
3: Tisane so, third year no. And as the first second year no. I was say audit team no. A car league no. Na third year no. Bone home.
4: Yeah, go sas. The bar Ghana Premier League no.
3: Perfect. Inti ono no press any ne so.
4: Okay.
3: Inti any ndi ane sane beye. Inti a 3 year contract.
4: Okay.
3: Sane tiye.
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5: Oba
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5: 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Ya we send fan out to you. The key player can you say ja bukun two players no one movies the only abu dano. Na ya bi tendi. 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Ibiya bi sibiya ta de na na. Ya, you say you need to be a ba. Ba we say player you can say. Mu ko so ana mu yele, mu ko ko mu. Ya bit make ama.
4: Okay. Menko Benime, hello.
6: Hello.
4: Yes, sir.
6: David, good morning.
4: Good morning.
6: Yes, sir. I'm a good man. I don't know. And found step at the movie. Can I have a problem? I'm going to go to the house. I'm going to go to the house. I'm going to go to the house. I'm going to go to the Can I be really?
4: Hello?
7: Hello?
4: Yes, sir.
7: Gabi Turam, the foreigner.
4: Yes, sir, boss. Me patcho within.
7: Union, Jamina, make us a PTUC.
4: Oh, Jamina, mami, NTOA.
7: Gabi, you need to know, oh, can you cry, papa? I do know. Oh, can you cry, an analysis, yeah, come up. Oh, Canada, no much of Mumra to what that. And to your party, to the Mugas son. Ha, and then it the hot that, and now would you move free Britain for one summer? Omukra, Canada, no more, more, 10 years ago.
8: It's not a fact. Hey Gabi.
4: Yes sir.
8: Kedan bo nyakubo na sunbi ekaw.
4: Enkaw nso.
8: We are the king of cash darling.
4: Agogo say.
8: Eki agogo so we na kasi.
4: Agogo enti.
8: Loyalty fi enka bi sabi secretary wo MP mo wo chie wo tie pa. E na asante man kuka omo so mu tie. Na Gabi mesre. They say ni ebesi bi anya sia bi. Uni anasema no wo kan se emra na na man ko enti ma anya fast. Antutu hu nyoma yi.
4: Yeah.
8: What you are saying? And yeah, yeah, what you say? We need to be here in some of the but if I tell Kobia, we did it here with equal player for which my football and what will be your money. You're not what you say. We are here to try the body of the Babu. That's it.
4: Okay, Miss Bedassi. Hello?
9: I love you. I'm going to come up here.
4: And Council Moss Mansa.
9: I thought you about the papa. With the Mijuman, the papa. And somehow. And some papa. And she. Patagio Mawambi, a chicken to subit, Patagio in the case now. Let me see you more. Because some people from the dinner did one in Cassia. Let me know if I hope I'm.
4: And they will see you away in Nemanano.
9: Oh, and this idea is a way to see you with the Yako. As you said, Cassio Tanode, because Patagio should use you for a lecture yet. But in national, then afraid the people by touching the Mabo Conkai. We are not, I don't know, but you are both second national and your winning goes. When you come home,
4: it was with us now. Open so you are crying. Canada now, the way you are crying. It was better. Hello,
10: God is love.
4: Yes, our boss.
10: That is the other contribution. I'm going to take it up.
4: Hey, could you down boom here? There, could you mean to you?
10: Love you. And how would you be?
4: Hello. Yes, sir.
11: Hey, Bradley. Me kaza tu na bowain kro masazo.
4: Ova kibo achi ma mintiwe.
11: Ah, emra emra. 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
4: okay
11: be din kunim daze
4: men so be da se hello oh went to me nyina so hello my last caller
12: hello
4: yes sir
12: morning.
4: Good morning
12: okay send me kiss if I'm that's a good one
4: okay me ni ama min tie we
12: le ba cho last time in England no tapiri tu ya bo bidia
4: ah blacks as in England you bet me abo
12: it's the military one and I yes and it be tie me ah na ka o wo ka tapi am at number na tapi na ka yes as I tell you bet ya ma na so unti ano
4: Matias here
12: Okay,
4: okay, yes, yeah, that's it. I'm in for course in Yanfa and Sianum Sena, Minfa, Nkomoka Cray, and so and Fangremo, Ja, and you may qua or Madarumo, as you as an Amancia Ura Bank, Amancia Community Bank POS, Amancia Community Bank POS, almost over bare 40 years in Yeno, Omoba Ghana, ha. Invite Oma Buama Bank and Akoyepa, and 2% when the bank be edited my Amancia and Mecan for the Amaya Bana fixed deposit or more AM. 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
13: there
4: be competition you know
13: 38
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13: ho say me we say june ye 30 days
4: sa anti 38 days okay anti Kwabna yafu adwuma 38 days wate. 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
2: na wo kwabna Dubai ampacho eye Israel FM wa wo kwabna na wo sokoba fatula eye kwabna Dubai any fatulo na tulo eye da na wo have eye wo have this decision kwabna Dubai
13: oh say on say e kromia de commentary de obu won ma wo ten nka no hu say commentary no e dey o good and kwabna Dubai one of the guys ah osua de pa and e ban say any commentary de we're very good.
2: Okay.
13: Ntino, ye show man as debut. Adwuma we yankwa ntimi nya dey.
2: Enya
13: ntimi nya.
2: Ntimi nya e be we ni ewu.
13: Na ewu. We discuss over the G.
2: The G.
13: Ngwa ka so be this kind of bad over the G.
2: Over the G and there.
13: E say nya in birthday. E me support you.
2: Okay.
13: Aha, nti wa ba no so dey. Ya ba na kwa ba bibia so timi dey. Ntimi sima no.
2: Eh, and there. And there say there. We are also made my P the best here. National service. We are national service now here dia. Etimi trazo. Kabina Akwaaba.
14: Boss me Joseph.
2: Na there na expert commentary brain mu.
14: The best. That is all.
2: Za.
14: I say Ghana there. We need to say in terms of commentary there. Said your mom in the media industry no. You serve a lot. So this is the time I was say the highest stage of the Mundial 2026 you know. Yes, we give you all the best for Asante region and the whole people of Ghana.
2: Okay. Nti kwabna ba no
13: kwabna
2: officer kwabna Dubai
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13: ye ntia wo invite ya name
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13: we invite ya name life
2: we say morning session say mo say mo ya walk and clean up exercise anka ya ja mo ya bibi wo idini clean up exercise da ye
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13: say dia ya walk up
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2: ma se sa ma adwene ti do na ye chair anu no
13: and I having gate birthday o
2: why
13: champion having gate
2: hey eja be na
13: ah is o koko fm
2: oh hey
13: koko fm
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2: okay
13: and it's having gate happy happy birthday to kupo show no go so no onyo kese no don sabi som bia ewade e ma no ye kama kama intimi Enfa Emma.
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2: 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Champion Kedu, Kuzia, may I tell you, you have won any panya? Young Quay.
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22: And see, the same one was test position. Start Ben Panapi.
23: Plasma.
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23: Plasma.
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2: and your friends say
1: ali ko o tun ko yesisi
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3: 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I've been with her. I want Israel FM. 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I've been with her. So, it's a
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2: Mami,
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2: and Penis is all wowpa.
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2: Yeah, if you are, and then the idea is I'm guessing I'll be king. 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
0: every painter be painter
1: every painter be painter
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3: Aquana smile, mob boy. 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
0: Necock, where's a barragatangan?
3: Yes, I'm cut to a. And would you send an uncle pompous or boa branty? And when you knew David to us was out, will be a cow or soul fear, you're not a inti.
1: Ah,
3: memoir, say you're not a bar. What by us, eh? Ziba, when I can say I could have you or your friend Mephibosheth. When I saw Crown of Crown, Nana, Nenea Sensi, Yana Ziba Patch and say, or look around on Fetasu or by Hifi and Nana, Chasso. I know, said Debbie, so I since you, so unsince you, Kofanebra, me table, you swap me table, so I do bet Neddy.
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3: ani o dia mra Facebook
1: eh join your Facebook for dia na to Facebook ni eye isla 104.5 YouTube e ho so de fa ho ye be kenkan e de ama
3: na bibia
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3: Ababa Presla Ajaku Etresa it's not his you not as Abra body chan mapa. Nana ma pia the birthday mother was in second Samuel chapter 9.
1: And then walking kind
3: minim daba dada or call Bible school. Where's the soy free Francis was say ni dimpa any Mahamunu Francis wo hiya wa for pa wanna jumem. Rebecca Duchumwa what say ah me baby boy David ba uhua fedodo ah ade
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3: 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Uti two books. 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
1: ha dwio
3: Every 3 years, we are be a year was any ama and come on Kababa Tomoso.
1: I was your general Facebook instead of 104.5. Never share quiet and quiet.
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0: Kaka couldn't have been Kabu Betro. 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
1: say. Yeah, bra. Na na otwi wa nya bia hwe bra. 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
3: dia ma wa. Like Tyson versus Floyd Mayweather top of
0: it. Is that what we are talking about?
1: Yes, that's what you are talking about.
3: Boxing of the week.
1: Boxing of the week. 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
0: we e dey for your friend dance aboka Adam Pona here as
1: he. I was there on Facebook.
0: That's what I'm
3: about. Hey, I tell you, cut that, Sam.
1: Yeah, just a teacher, new boy, by your sister, who's a pop, pop, pop, pop, pop, pop, pop, pop.
3: Me babe, analyze the video.
1: Who analyze the video? Analyze the analyze the uncle.
3: Sure. What the atoso am I?
1: What about atoso?
3: When him say, Me heard video ni dino.
1: Mm-hmm.
3: I near mammy and Sabi ne frassia ring you on me bear.
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1: 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I'm here. I'm
0: 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I'm here.
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3: the kunkunkrum of the Wabremen.
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1: 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Yeah, a share at the Chemo Bridge, yase. 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
3: guy. 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
0: Yamin, I
3: would draw my emu. 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
0: No question, I'm coming with you. Just a
3: question. Whom baby in here?
1: Now, does it toy?
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0: Ofa kwa live stream.
3: Asaro George, agre kebura so Mr. Asaro Construction. 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Francis, one such as was he a womb? That is, I didn't know. I
1: never said, wow,
3: wow,
1: it's no, no, and I'll be
0: like, grandmother, me, woman could talk with us. I'll be going now. I'm going to turn on my genuine the same thing. What is he?
3: You pass some pan, what for Fabano?
1: It's your way,
0: Zaria, you can't get better, pa.
1: Yes,
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7: Oh, and Tom Gran, I want you up by and I say, I want to go by. 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So, I want someone to say, yeah, about the sunny go. Bonnie, I'm by the Ococrocrocrocroa. 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I can't go.
1: Okay,
7: show the piano. Timo, you are by the number one.
1: Who then is only a band, Benyanka, and yes, sir.
7: Oh, and I say, and you put it in.
1: May I say, hello.
8: Hello.
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1: 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We didn't even be a guest free.
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1: 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Baby, I know a different way. Siya baba wana to me ni die.
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13: wasn't
12: wo ba ofrem wan shame wo sra kom no wache mi kom wo
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13: oh
12: eto so no di ya no me be do di no me tun go to is so me tell me na me
13: ya no ma say
12: I was a little bit I don't buy. No, it's the man. We better not be talking. We should not be talking. We buy. I mean, we come from far.
13: We buy.
12: We buy. We buy. 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We buy. 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
13: We buy. We buy.
1: So what is the car of us in the man? 20 CD, 30 CD, and a band of crowd to go phones. Who is it?
14: Eh?
1: A dear, which them qua.
14: Kakaku. Hey, I said,
1: 20th century. Meboa, David, if I say, 20th century.
14: 21st.
1: 21st.
14: Now, the West is born in class, so crowd can offer us in our salmon again.
1: Eh?
14: A dear bear morning.
1: So, see, I'm which low.
14: I'm not trying
1: to mean one. And only ask him. Then what you know? Anna, a year or him, as I be sunny, say. Sadia, who watch them, sir, who do who come up, bear me, and I send a hook no new offer, he said, won't drown me. 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
13: boy na be kasa boy no de se
12: your friend Quadrant. Ha, I don't know about them. Say, we shall find you as you are so in your papa to woman must in
1: was your friend Kojo? Kojo Kojo.
13: Managing an ability.
1: Kojo
13: Kojo.
1: Mitchia Kojo Fuanina. 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Kojo Fuanina, no, or me a good, or more some womb.
13: Can a neck, you could fish a silk.
1: A car Kojo Fuano, any K1 swat yam a cookie too. To Kojo Kojo Fuano, almost an option at your mosha.
13: I remember that. 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
12: eh, eh, eh, eh,
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12: Ah, we are not going to be able to do it.

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4: say, and then the TTM and
2: Kalasha for say,
4: David,
2: I'm going to say,
0: Guess ready, go. Nothing's worry.
1: You don't know what
0: I was your woman, your barco every year. One of our sisters says, you took Kwamina, what to me, I bet you if you dare Kwamina, what to say?
1: Ah,
0: may I show us all Benjamin and all monitor the Ecoso?
1: Oh, the Ecoso,
0: yes, yes, hi, Tino. Yes, yes, some quiet in the yes, yes, I don't know. Etino said, you all see a canon, sir, or no my family, the ho. One home by so no more drone or man piano or money be cry. That's a supper. That's a and also at the soa.
1: We eat them, we eat
0: them. We chop them. Yeah,
1: mammy, that's a more canoe.
0: So
1: drop by a while for more. While for any crotte pa or baby jewelry, so any crook that was said dress piano. Me say me go to me, I was him go our len.
0: Sir,
1: and mammy won't go and shove you.
0: Oh, sorry,
1: okay, madam.
0: Hey, hey, I said more. Oh, sorry,
1: I didn't say no.
0: Eh,
1: I don't know what we'll go ahead with the
0: pump. I'm a surprise.
1: I'm a surprise. 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
0: am I there? I was here. Facebook na mehe. 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
0: Why am I there?
1: Why am I there? Adie ba ku ema oba. 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
1: 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What does he? Because oshe aye. Say kofinti
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0: we da se
3: apart from say oba no edi anho kire edi abante na chi no ok
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0: 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One said the Osina, Chat Nantibu or Cra, I told you an edit, dear Tamabua. 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
10: yes customers is always what right
0: yes customers are always right
10: yes but me no say obi a obetoma de na misika she botum bibie no abia mbufu da
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10: what does
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0: we okay
10: what that say abai into me say that what to ade no bi ba wonu ma
0: Jennifer
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12: ai ya society error me I will fight against it
3: sir
12: systematic
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11: 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We have been sorry about planets and the tripod. It's about four. What is it? Sorry,
13: what do you? Oh no, that one now. We make Kevin change. Oh, that one now. Ah, that be only Fie. Ah, yes, I saw how much you change your life. What should we say? A boy Pamiano, and also see a you know where you can't say, Obia Gata, Ednechia, or Gina as I'm leader at 2 minutes. Oh, be that, because I will put you and you share a bushia with them. Oh, my dear,
11: okay.
13: Now I said, wouldn't I arrest
3: bread when I want to
13: the family?
12: Bread, bread, yeah, you
13: know. Share one crab now. I come back to
11: media say,
13: many of you are our upper east region,
11: okay,
13: or immigration officer. If I'm not coming, go to Amsterdam or so,
11: okay,
13: which you was
11: Yanko for Isidano, Yanko for Isidano.
13: What do you remember?
11: Yes, you know, the Siano. What bred you to Sore Commander? Is there a
12: demand? I don't know. A commander, okay,
11: when I say, no, I was here when you know, Papa, Eddie Bois, my mommy. 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
13: 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And the Madame Pepe ni became was a bomb on the credo.
3: Because you have a home of Ben, we have a chance papa for Bomb to
13: edit him.
11: Nancy Chester, a branch and waffles, no, oh, Yako, Mantina, or Barade, a Janina Bomunu, my chance of
13: papa.
3: 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Why I can't check ground to be Mreno? Why I can't check
11: ground to be Mreno?
3: And the mamma to not be no form. And already you know what to say. I watch your ground commander, I know what could be.
13: But there should be so. I think a mamma crown or ma papa ni mu sɛ agya hisia no wa de anya adwuma nti wo fast nko na ebo abo an sɛ ne be ya metumi ade atena wo ho na ko sɛ twe ne ka kra saka ho
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1: 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Now, your cosua near quaqua copium, our comfort, a notchy teaching hospital,
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0: 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If we are Simon Sam Cream, no, no, much, let we are Simon Sam Family Club, Nyami Adoma, Ochina. 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
2: asa
0: yes tonto city wo ye tonto city
1: ye bi ma tule
2: ma fa kan ho
0: okay
2: alasa akwa
0: okay
2: ma so watre so alasa akwa
0: ma so watre so okay
2: ono omi anti o nka
0: senti na wo ye so le commandant
1: so le
2: she o mo
1: mi do nya me ko je so le ta
2: so wo ye be bo
0: amo e ze wo chi ai ba ka ba ko
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0: okay ni asa
1: ma wi na dobi ma me nchi a
3: kakus dobi yo nka te ne yire send your David back, you know. I pine down, come, Miss Mimano. I would have
0: part. Maybe I say,
3: kind of not do it.
0: Sorry,
1: Kakus. Yeah, did you make your case here, sister? So,
0: okay,
1: I ascend of service. Me and Kasame Papa, Reverend Peter Kokwajima.
0: Okay,
1: as you say, assembly say
0: for paying for say,
1: yeah. I had you made
0: it. I'm going to come back.
1: I'm going to come back for 20.
0: Okay,
2: yeah, baby. I'm going to trust on
0: it. But I say, President Betiani, I'm going to do a job more.
1: Kaka, I'm going to say, Kojapuku.
0: I told you,
1: my Kojapuku.
0: We are, sir. No, I said, Utia be now and Chia be yes,
1: Machia been one half the four.
0: Yako
4: crowd, and I, Yakayo be a binwa members in Nina, say, Ejumadian and Yamiaduma. That's a de pepe,
0: okay.
4: Na your conti, a chumunina,
0: Medas,
4: Yadumunina, so
0: Obiamra,
4: Obiamra.
0: I was your Jumadiana, see, Mina Midi, which Yame, Mediane Kakeku, Abrantia, Upine down qua, David Ba Oras, Ansona, Yenia Bema, Atokamra, Ebai, Abuaha, President Basam, Enso Ebai, Na Yesore, Na Afonso, Entertainment, Ogidi Brown, and in a pound for Ede, and Hunsamunina, Abbasum, Frankies. Any Jeff, any dear co Facebook, any YouTube, never be a etimi aye, come on, sabre dear, a branch, and my mimuso, na afeso entertainment, I know, or much me, Eddie, but what does a ne?
2: Besamba,
0: dear Besamba,
2: and the Buddha.
0: Neck or some at your four a bum, there's more fun charming your brain in tea, that's a ne dear, mobile burn, never be a etimi aye, come on, Kakaku, Macramo.
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7: 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Ghana, Kumasi, Asante Mai, are you ready? 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Why you enter the FIFA World Cup no? At the Sinin also? Aye, Ghana, Brazil, Argentina, France, England. Aye, no one show Jesse. No one show Eschimo. You're the chance screen the best you are. Near Buen, near Koma. You're a bitch, near my baby. TV, mobile phones, souvenirs, shopping vouchers, branded dresses, and a near my P. World Cup Fiesta 2026. 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
10: 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language and literacy, numeracy skills, phonics and sight words, picture reading and coloring, and a primary one, ekopim primary six and so, yeo English language, mathematics, science, creative art, history, or young sire say, baby, I will be a say, akra, and now kumase, and now reading piano, phrase 0555-313-658, and now 0249-411-234. Naya de Bebro.
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0: 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I was just at last to be entertainment power at the Brazilian NBA each and every Saturday, 2 p.m. to 4 p.m. Let me think come on, can crash down so and now. A couple of artists be on here, no, but didn't come on. And then many of my interviews, na many artists here, my teach artists for you by and artists number interview. No, no. Sometimes, Anna, I wonder, men could fool we no more. Talent we know him, and then meaning the show studio. How I recent coming in bed 10 years ago. How I recent were blue or two, ni one, I bet all ni been coming Kobe. Because Ghana for, you did my nurse again, all kind of Ghana for Ghana were talent. Your talent. Till they behind me, mystery investors, and they say. Adia arts, creative arts ni bitim dia banu. 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So talent no dia. I think say but was a policy no. The guy is very good. You're for good. And good better best. And the other best in your own. Say on our teacher near huh?
1: So good, better, best in Tina Ritual.
0: We're one of the best artists. Meninisha.
1: Superlative, no.
0: You said then in common for the bidding common, but a new man matiti and what is happening in Ghana no, and in your year at this time no.
1: Yeah. I'll be a governor.
0: Say 2 years time on. Wa mo otu ni Abet Hall nene wa ono wa nyan concert se de smoke mu ya concert ni bia me dwan ne papa bra
1: yeah se na ya na san kata ka so bia mi en chira so bia je bribe
0: ha and the decor e wo fi ha na Jack e bi o talent o
1: oh yeah
0: e bi adwom le tron ni different o
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0: 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And I edit every baby, didn't come back and cry the tidbit and brown face soon. You need to call and so actually and come more. Nah, we see a brand journey here. Ja, me will bear $1 million again, come the money management. So, we did the bomb was here for 10 years. And we invest in you. Nah, a banner, a charity. Brought to you by Cabal Coffee. On said this moment, you know, on said we'll be able to send him a cockash, come out of the mound. Our campus office or our house so doing with my bama which is so doing I'm sure that the bits my bama more realize and maybe also genesis so come on now and even you know so it's me quite I'm sure a Cabal Coffee and a boy and it is all Cabal Coffee day with you Cabal Coffee with you every moment FDA I just add your tune on delicious on gani on that's all they'll be on a promo at the burning as I'm sure all the on gacha a pronounce or tisica and a chadis a be brilliant to be sure we've been a 20 on powder promo such as Arsena 20 Onga Stream tablet promo rappers now for the call redemption center another point be obey obey do her catch your sister another brand I want to say offer a scratch card them out the man we know how scratch it no one sending we need code way at the call *713*27# *713*27# instantly one now with my winnings can be brave no one actually be say deep freezer smart TV kitchen appliances home appliances Tuoma promo way echo pin 15th of July 2026 terms and conditions applied yeah Shop now for invited bitching man. I'm in the cool in common.
1: Yeah, now hi.
0: And also, Ashi Mama Waha.
1: Wow.
0: Wow, Mama Sawaha.
1: Ashi Mama J.
0: Ashi Mama J. Oh, yeah.
1: Lumba asem konti besa ka ho asem bi. Onse na atwetwe mu ne be kan ye bishop dan ekwadwo bi hu asem.
0: Ah me bishop.
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0: Oh.
1: Or catching the saving, or support the Zara man, or say and call the live, or so and call an inquiry interview, or be one so you know how you took Quensman or TikTok or no.
0: And I suppose your cast man, he didn't see.
1: We didn't see. Also, don't call Tim Liga for saying, Nayas Monday number one, to woman A, B, and E, or near me. That's why you're done. There was a time when memorable cast a man in my TikTok, and send that Tim Liga for Nana ABIB accounts man on the other. Don't you say, what brava, Diano?
0: Oh,
1: was it the Hanukkah? They better Florence be an edition. 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
0: 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I don't know. I said the okay. 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
0: know. 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Minimum buy, I do it here.
1: The entire GDA bar and some of Kwabreka. I have some of Ujam Subekai.
0: Ujam.
1: Abra Kwabra Ujamia. Abra Kwabra Bab on Tel Kan Sama or want to see what will be pinum. And up at 5:04 a.m. And a Vivian a Sunday 1:54 audio. I come Ujam.
0: Yeah,
1: Vivian say. On small jumps or jump defended as some cabinet can. Say, be a war one to be can be wassam.
0: Now be our could defend.
1: Ah, now Nipana, no,
0: no, no, no, no, no, no, no, no, no, no,
1: no,
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0: do
1: you
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1: onya mai die die evidence ya won se ko court wa na asem wo di bem
0: Ba asem we e serious o. O so bi anti bu sam story da.
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0: 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Won se say obo bu Jesu se we here na oto ne chira so bre we da we ni bra dia yesi yesi. Bo ni amaka sa.
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0: okay
1: wan so oni pa
0: eh
1: chatawale so what the membership card bi ba is all register 100 Ghana cedis.
0: Ti
1: se se ko na ko register. Ti se sika obi di no. Ti wo se wo register wi a obeye fine membership na with my meet ni adade. Ti se obo se wo register mu na nti we sere moya na
0: movement
1: wi list di amano.
0: Me ya man.
1: And the squad ho nti ye mfa ba ko bi twa so.
0: Me ni na ma wale.
1: Obi ye sika o.
0: Huh?
1: The fans the door so.
0: Oh yes. Hey fans the door.
1: 100 Ghana cedis no no. Akwa se visa card bi sa.
0: Wo ma card. This can any mean yabidi.
1: To so obo show kura ka say mo kura card na mumra show no for free a big platform pan wonya no.
0: Because sako dia take initiative once the next year o two no the fans need be be
1: come. Yeah.
0: What I say? They say yes, movement in the enemy. I bet him the fans be a. I'm in Nigeria for be a IBA. You're the one be called landing and saying, yes, I could be mad. You say,
1: Kumasi Depot, when I started.
0: Oh, no, maybe a becker's a baby. I'm saying,
1: a good thing pass with me, sir. Now, AK Kiddy. Was it service away a brand in Osisua? Warrenten, yes, sir, and Kofu, Yerono, or Rebel.
0: As
1: a monocan, was your foot to see any man? I want
0: a foot to radio, you know.
1: Was there a buono?
0: I will on offer.
1: A buon papa.
0: On offer. I say, no, on offer.
1: I could say, I know, Warrenten, yes, sir.
0: Now, I will be what dated, and that's only could it so be a room.
1: Was so. O pese unya osono de ntentem a ya nipa no ho to tat at achima bia ya manfu nyire no munche ya na wa ntentem na wa ye firim na
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0: Baron.
1: Formation say picky ban, allegedly.
0: Allegedly.
1: Yeah, we have Baron Jebreo, yeah.
0: Yeah.
1: They start right estate owner.
0: Hey.
1: A Japadi or one. Say no one could
0: Baron.
1: Rabat from Cochin. Yeah, Moroku for publish on official website.
0: He
1: said, "Dear, we a young guy, and I say, what you control near there, and why careful, pa, now they're Jumano. Up on the ground, because we're being supposed to hold the cast, and I'm a idiot. What he said this week, a bootricker, OP, Toyota Corolla, 2009 model, and now the quality of the Kuran, or Nam Kuru.
0: Oh, when did he
1: say? Senka, when you say, yeah. In Kenyan, there will be you.
0: Ah, say you know what communal chase car
1: or chase the cast no display. No, this is so the Jebreu Baron. So,
0: okay,
1: and a high tight.
0: Wow, the follow case, you know.
1: I feel a boba.

0: me come at me. Ah, you didn't make come at me. Fighting my demons, eh. Ah, all these sacrifices. Say what's on my mind. I will say what's on my mind. Me come at me. Say what's on my mind. I ain't me come at me.
1: Why we find Bruce can't come back by $1 million?
2: Oh, yeah, man.
3: Oh, me don't. No man human to say me know why.
2: Because why be the wrong? It's the make us say. I said, why you want one more contractor be as a voice, you know, as a familiar dear womb, quiet dead womb, yeah. Another dear womb, black sheriff dear womb, or be a bit dear womb? Jack, we too much.
3: For real.
2: Since when I was starting to obey him?
3: Okay. And you know, me started like from 2015, 2016, you're only at Tony, but.
2: Start, 10 years ago.
3: Yeah, but I started releasing my first single. That was 2019. And I'm releasing my first single. Yeah. Since then, yeah, I dropped this RBC and yeah.
2: And 2015, but now songs were ordered. And I said, now you just go there, do your thing, then you leave.
3: And then I'm in call studio that from 2015, but now I'm call Asoria mostly. I had to sing for church. I had to lead praises. I had to lead worship.
2: Oh, really? Oh, it's now your church boy.
3: Oh yeah, I was a church boy.
2: And
3: I
2: kwasa ro him.
3: When I'm a kwasa ro creator's blessing.
2: Ewo him.
3: Ewo Abeka.
2: Abeka Accra.
3: Accra patron.
2: It would be hard to say.
3: Me din the Dixon Dankwa.
2: Really?
3: Yeah.
2: Wow.
3: Yeah.
2: Ofri.
3: Me half achim. Half a kwapem. And I assess Ofri Jansa, which is Asante Mayemu. So.
2: Nsen unti ya half a kwapem, half achim, half Asante. And you know when I say Ukra voice, the power voice, artist voice be 10. Because who then a talent overdose.
3: Oh, but that's
2: it's about 10 years in now, we started to obey the
3: BR. Yeah, exactly.
2: It's hopping into a studio near about 2019.
3: Yeah.
2: Now started to all drop it.
3: Yeah.
2: It's for now, how long now? How many songs now are dropping?
3: I have over.
2: Singles now?
3: Yeah, Kaboom, about 32, 33 songs. I have
2: songs?
3: Yes, yeah, songs. 1, 2, 3, 4, 33.
2: Our recording?
3: Oh, yeah, I'm a release out there.
2: Really?
3: Oh, yeah. I have EPs. More EP, bear me and son. Have life from Israel Park. I just can't wait. Yeah.
2: So this talent, you know, I didn't tell you sir.
3: I feel it's a time. You see, certain things we want, man. You just have to keep working, and yet rush. You just have to believe in what you are doing. But with time, so far as I'm aware in Shura FM, yeah, I feel people are listening.
2: Oh, Charlie, yeah. Charlie.
3: Yeah.
2: So for now, there you are back for good.
3: Oh yeah,
2: you are in for the game.
3: For real.
2: I seen what you say. Any match just so giddy bad. No wonder. O team no Accra.
3: Me team ne bi o Kumasi. Me bi so Accra. Me ba Kumasi. I'm warm. I'm in your mind. Ebeni. Eje jumo bi te say poor. Poor.
2: Poor.
3: Yeah, he's
2: one. Or a serious manager.
3: Exactly. Yeah.
2: The poor there is in India. Ne.
3: Yeah.
2: Me. Poor from the team no. Because talent we any there. Poor for me, Kitty, no,
3: me, they just support me from heart, like what he has here. It's not about signing an RBB. They help me out in production. Yeah, and Timmy Newman and saying Babon Tina, it's Loop Music, which is Beat Vampire and the
2: Vampire.
3: And the production.
2: It's almost a crazy work.
3: Yeah, or no? Yeah.
2: Okay.
3: Yeah.
2: And for now, when your record label will be able to say, will be able to say, sign or come record label, are you ready?
3: Oh, yeah. Oh, yeah. If it's a good day on Kwandia, and I'm in my team tonight.
2: Because I have this man be a. Oh, America.
3: Crazy.
2: Ah, what the artist be about me, yeah, when you master the bonino. Oh, good heart for a talent, I will go.
3: Crazy.
2: So it's all about me telling him, say, Chile, this guy, dear.
3: Think I was say, oh, mommy.
2: You cocoa season, I don't know.
3: Yeah, I really, before you are.
2: And see, after the show, yeah, you know, me, Paul, Becassa.
3: What's your matter?
2: Nah, you do not come on.
3: That's
2: it. Seriously, you do not come on now. Growing up, I was your mentor.
3: Oh, my mom was my mentor because growing up, you know, my mommy used to sing in church. Hmm.
2: This is the first time anymore.
3: Yeah, my grandmom was a no ka singing band.
2: Okay.
3: Straight to my mom too. No, so no a choir mother.
2: Wow.
3: You understand? So I feel like music is around us. What I say. And my dad too used to play music always at home. Sunday bia or be bonyum sa. You understand? To me, who is it? These are the people I'm missing. Me fall in love with music. What does it?
2: You started music 10 years ago. Now, if you say, "Oh, I have the talent," but oh, be a name, maybe instead of you said it's a time. Mm. But oh, talenty, any dia who ye dia. Do maybe maybe a wabo man must say, "Actually, I have what it takes to do what people are doing." Talenty na be a oh, mean to me no level we are not level, but still be a juicy. Because I remember 2020 me wah, ena me nyako. 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jo no I think se man nya video pay some for the radio presenters and that me am morning in 2 years to come so Obano were consistent to say the war here now be blue was really what can ya okay then I remember this one and then about one more behind so I was here and the WSC will be with me I went there security man choir small boy being on this one and we talk a lot to them and my papa and kasa and they didn't come and no choir no the number man it's me born my video number that send it and that one is Black Sheriff
3: Ajeta. Last year is global.
2: Say any papa Fremia, or say no offer, or Fremio Anclo. It is say Mr. George Fremia. Okay, brand, now offer as Afro. Was watching in the number known to detail this. So, talent. So, Black Sheriff, I know Kabucheda. And then the papa turned Brutabia 30 years ago. She said, Sheriff, for 2 quarts, any papa.
3: Yeah.
2: You see?
3: Yeah.
2: It's talent, the own. It's not, Mimi. Me person me dem monster wadi mono. Because me offer as bi so Orlandia. Offer artist ba no mo bo show ni agade. As I'm talking to you, the only palota akasa. Ya bo kwabra which is August. So me offer as no. He is into artist. So I am thinking about me dey woman Mr. Jukum US. I answer me dey woman offer as no. Oh my God! I said, oh my interviews will be an artist, big one sitting now, will be alpha. But I have a feeling to say, I will set me move be or bear me. Wow!
3: Come on, baby.
2: No blow, mommy. I want to see you blow. Seriously. So, me say my casa, me ne power me casa.
3: That's it.
2: We voice how they tune him on. So I'm on for and say, oh, and you mean the over is that an American? It been Casancho.
3: Oh yeah, minya a lot of reviews from people. I'm gonna say I sound like this, and I feel like I'm more bobo mudini na.
2: Obviously, you're good.
3: Yeah, exactly.
2: It's say you compare. Yeah, that's nice.
3: That's a
2: see, I'm say.
3: Yeah, for real.
2: You have one compare. At least you compare me now. I'm in a top notch.
3: For real.
2: It's a talent, you know, voice, this way, it's a Black Sheriff, it's a family, it's a quad, it's a Arab DJ.
3: There is something in it.
2: There is something in you are. And you have an amount for baby who be pa. Initial, I toss on your gun and you grab. Oh, listen to your song, don't cut on your gun and you as I'm a teacher, you won't. Ah, so all this one, I bring to you, was here. Not you, but I am the so say, nay, time.
3: Yeah.
2: Time you do that. Ne drew. So time ne drew and now we ain't shall we shall from my seno. Frankie video where they keep in here, mammy pa Frankie. Me offer as a bright or landing. Video way shiny ye at least your TV. May the video send no. Managing no only power one cassa. Bright. Coco pan is you know. Coco is you know. I can't what see video way ever call landing. I'm a yaka. To you know. And he found a person who would own him to 11 could do.
3: You see, right now, me ni baby exactly say me de me nyum. I feel like baby a nyam me de me bedu biya. We just have to move higher. That is the only thing. At least you see improvement.
2: Yes.
3: At least yeah, we say nyam ya dum me are okay. People around me are okay. What you say? And then the album pie when our songs too for travel go global.
2: Yes. You see.
3: Oh, and also.
2: And abe Mario.
3: Amen.
2: Oh, ah, man for landium gugui. Ow, stage a wobe jinasono. I swear, power would over Hannah make us me. Stage, I'll be dinner. I best shock me now. Oh, Mr. Talent, Obia, Sakodi Abaha, Satawali, well, you cried me and my padipa. So, Obia Bahabi. Artist in one and far. Obia, Mofa, Nigeria for you, Nabifa. Mimi say, this guy. And Emma, ODBP. Say, be a baby, I'm a mechanic. Ebia, I'm on for incident scene gidigidi sa. But me mama man for to nka okumas.
3: Ah, me jide.
2: Say enyum na, enyum a wo tu ni nyum de ebon. 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De me kwanta si.
3: Yeah,
2: say. Ano pa mi kwa yi. Wo leak side. Ti me drive ba no. 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Chale. This guy be. And us ah, the co. No no abo di na me say ah. You know I'm us out. Ose aso akọ McDonald show soda.
3: Yeah.
2: Ose aso akọ Obobi so. Ose and the dusty.
3: Yeah, and the dusty.
2: Ose that guy, no we too much. Why is he gonna boy? Why is he no so can me? What I was thinking in my head, no no so can the same thing. Ose that guy, we serious. No on the song score me really. And me start say me ball kind. Ose one one. Me ni say wa follow water. I said, "Were you good, Papa?" I'll be by interview. Make sure you're on Facebook. Now I'm saying, because frankly speaking, me see when you're mad. Me see when you're mad. Me see when you're mad. But me last week go for me by. I'm so mad by you. No matter where me. So they want to come and promote their song. Let me see you. I'm saying, boss. You need to make your piska. By you, I'm not mine. Obi, I know when you're your work. Yeah. So far as we are trying to show you one day.
3: It makes sense.
2: But a name may be woman, we need film. Now we need here. Now me no candy in case. Now mon go sound is very good. We no need your money, mama. So they were happy. So I'm buying. No, maybe Anka. I'm buying. So Jebo Maye. But I won't take any money from you. Go and do this.
3: Yeah.
2: Nobody can call interviews. Be near the presenters. Be brave. I told them the truth. Someone can't go away on him. Where a mistake. Then I can't answer. It's in the panel. When we say, oh, we need any talent, and I want to work and create it.
3: Yeah.
2: And he said, me, Tiana, me, cause my catch will be say, and you know what they bring me say, oh, discover mommy. And I say, oh, me, my crash, or no, Obama, man, I say, see. Now, me, Miss Onfanko, I don't need Nisika. Onko yin yin fam ra.
3: Oh yeah.
2: Not same person me ti ase. And you are wired. A cleaner.
3: Oh yeah.
2: That's all.
3: Oh, me don't mean chow anu. When say we have some people be around we are sometimes you bit my recording you
2: now that watch,
3: you know. You feel like okay, this where there was so
2: if
3: normal then at least you have to get the honest opinions
2: what in I say?
3: Certain things like
2: and it will shape
3: and it helps.
2: I'm on with the person oh, yeah. Oh, yeah. Oh, yeah.
3: For real.
2: So when you hit we and you may be our F where you are basically when you're growing up and I suffer now, we use it my affect too. But we do love will be our club and found because what get the people now
3: be? Me too.
2: But what I've seen about you, dear, that I know you say any ma beko. It is a demo bo boy in ano. Then I'll drop it in chair. Lungu. And I say crazy. And I say just do it, no.
3: STF crazy, I'm really.
2: STF crazy.
3: It's just 1 week old.
2: Only 1 week old, on.
3: Yeah.
2: Okay, and yeah. My drop here, Mrs. Yeah. Then come down, me drop you.
4: If you want to live life and banging, just sit back and land easy.
5: What's up, guys? Your boy, just be an addict. The girl, them keep doing what you're listening to my man. But sure, you're going to be the ass. Oh,
6: Lord. I ain't going to be the ass. We.

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Spin through with faith, just be an addict. Keep being what you're doing. For sure you're gonna be the asset. You've been young first way. I ain't giving young first way. Yanko, yanko.

0: Ntini ami gay ni na I may not carry I miss you
1: Leave me higher Yeah leave me higher
0: Fizia minia bro Yeah you know I'm
2: down there Akwa se wani minia motivational songs As o motivate Una fi o motivate people Omu si 8 you
3: Oh yeah Oh yeah
2: Motive brain ane show ni
3: Is he Okay Is he out? I'm not even a point of view on my life. More is he? I had nobody, you understand? I just have to be speaking to myself all the time. Today, we are minimum because I feel like I just have to keep going.
2: Mm-hmm.
3: I should just do my thing. I should keep spinning through faith.
2: Yeah.
3: Now, everything is going to make sense. And then, I mean, I feel like.
2: It makes sense.
3: Yeah, so I'm happy. Yeah, that's it.
2: Okay, mm. And for now, there are songs are there, you know. For now, they are part of good to guitar player for me now. So.
3: Oh, I have STF Craze is out.
2: STF Craze for the new one. Just do it, my favorite.
3: Yeah, just do it. And so, last year, and I'm releasing here with Lungulungu. Last year. Yeah.
2: Which one are video?
3: I have videos for all.
2: Really? Hey, why are you doing?
3: Oh, yeah.
2: I say, also. Me start to follow media and social media singing and yeah, me following.
3: Yeah.
2: And me bobby I made video they tag you.
3: Oh. Yes, you have share and pepper. Yeah.
2: Wow. It's me show Bodini Bimna Omomuti.
3: Your friend me Diko.
2: Diko.
3: Diko.
2: Diko.
3: D-I-K-O.
2: Oh, Diko. Nice one.
3: And I have in Zoom banner and yet mean kwana me buy minimia Bini, like when you are to our Bini, so he's one of the hottest artists now. You understand? Yeah.
2: Bini.
3: Moon Bini.
2: Bini is the artist, Anna.
3: Yeah, Moon Bini.
2: Bro. Let's say.
3: BBI
2: fine. Kariya, usa, Corrado Barrow.
3: Nigeria,
2: you know.
3: For real.
2: Usa, this guy. Or Nigeria, Omale. That's what my little car.
3: Sharp.
2: Now, what's your artist? What drop you now?
3: Oh, my drop three songs.
2: Three songs?
3: Yeah.
2: Away.
3: Oh, push it, bro. DSP scene now, so.
2: Okay.
3: Bunyano, Audio Mark. Spotify. Baby.
2: Moonbini.
3: Yeah, Moonbini.
2: Wow. And to wait till another day.
3: A queer Bruni. That'll be the new song.
2: Be the new song.
3: Be the jam for the whole Ghana.
2: Ana Uchu, na Obama Ghana.
3: Yeah. A queer Bruni, the memories. So.
2: The call, the music, the memories.
3: Oh, yeah.

0: But artists are more Ghana for now, more rainy eyes or more German as they should watch out to. Because now, no. And in my boys and they ban a day, I know what you mean. Mumbini. And the deco. Boys, two boys, way I'm with ye. In a year to come or two to come. Mobacas will be the brand, you get the brand, can you eat? You will be in the way in shelf and you will be in the way in shelf. Yeah, what's what back up playlist and what?
1: Shell party.
0: And Gaza.
1: What's it?
0: And Gaza. Anyway, title to say,
1: Akia Bruni.
0: And it's about when our platforming in us, baby. Video is out now.
1: Oh, I'm finna be a video.
0: I feel like a video, no?
1: Yeah.
0: Okay, and it's spell with Nima or no, based on downloading at the moon.
1: Oh, okay, a family.
0: Mama Moon.
1: Yeah, Bosome.
0: Yeah.
1: MOONBYNI.
0: Moon Bini.
1: Yeah, yeah.
0: It's quite no search for Moon Bini. Oh, media, and in our so. Follow no. Never kind of success, no, and then you come out. What you say? Rico, it's your follow, Subabia.
2: Maybe wanna follow me on all social media platforms, which is real underscore Dico. Real, R E A L underscore D I K O O O.
0: Okay.
2: On all social media platforms. But when you want to stream my song, get my songs, it's Dico, D I K O O.
0: Dico. Fantastic. And I mean, I just say, man, two great talents. If you have me, no Eddie and Komo, now I say Ghana should watch out for these guys. They are going to take Ghana to the next level in terms of music. Me home performance are there, but I know the Edda, how they perform here, Edda. So for I know the Edda, the performance of Efe. What I say, it will be unfollow Mumbini and after Deco Lungulungu no, just do it. And now STF craze. And the swinging answer or the guitar platform. So, what's that saying? Yeah, power over Queen
2: Power.
0: Okay. And they said, maybe the name will be good playlist and so. The Monday to Friday night. I said, I'm only half. I didn't be counting. I'm off a moon day. Didn't be counting. And drop it opening in our NBB also intimate. And come on. Is it cool? Then I'll catch up fast. I think say no a couple of interviews.
2: Yeah. I mean, sure, BBA, OTA, and CCR. And I'd wanted to clear the air on one or two stuff, which is Nyema one or two happened at Wudin. We should have performed there.
0: Okay.
2: Endra.
0: Okay.
2: Wudin. Kumasi.
0: Wudin.
2: But some one or two, for the same, akasa bi. But we see how they are solving.
0: We are set to be there.
2: Yeah. So with time, you know, you better boy honey about Wudin. But a great performance and more. They shouldn't worry. But yeah, me I do my Sunday is your Stanford. Crazy. Yeah, pull
0: up. Sunday you're chilling. Because Sunday. One mad now. Sunday
2: what's in a Sunday.
0: You will crow from Stanford.
2: Crow from Stanford, Charlie.
0: Now when I watch it, then I was like, oh.
2: What's your say? Yeah, all right.
0: Me DJ Pizarro. And
2: crazy.
0: It's what's in a wound. Stanford, but watch it. The new Stanford, no, main tank. By the cool winty, or China will come to Stanford.
2: Yeah, me shira.
0: Only mining tea.
2: Yeah, me shira.
0: My rep life.
2: Exactly.
0: It's a crow for China. Any the cool, any mining, yeah, but.
2: Exactly.
0: Yeah, but the new Stanford bridge.
2: Yeah.
0: Yeah, but we'll be here. I'm sure. Okay, Moon. Fans, then I can show you another moment.
1: Moon support here. Keep on supporting us. And, you know, Moon streaming your money and say there. Enko international what you say sharp
0: ano eti ebesensia na yedi ko ntipo ebesia ni yedi nkomo bibia ni a komo wa chiri bibiri ebeye aka hona bibia so eti mi aka live on Insta 1045 FM entertainment power brought to you by Cowbell Cowbell Cafe and na yedi ebro ja wo mo chiri ebesia ebesia okufu Alicia. Cowbell Cafe, and then Ebu Ama Fe, so let me leave you up to your dream. No, me, you know, so let me akokama. And see, anapano we tribute me, trying anytime, biya, opibiya, na, so let me abu. Cowbell Cafe with you, every moment. Ghana, Ebo, World Cup. Ghana, Ebo, World Cup. Ghana, fo, yine, jina kono. But 2 months ago, Anna, Action Mama, a drop on him at the match at Codifus that Lumba, or the Mufa, hey, Apostle. At the ma, Charles Kodjo Fosu Daddy Lumba. Wa manam so wa. 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Hey. Kwabi program say August on. Ya na. 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Nti no wonder say Tennessee na JB e wo fie ha. Oh, you open us. Open a channel, mommy. Your sponsor is Ibako.
3: Me penance mu,
0: sir.
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0: Oh, oh wow, mommy,
3: I'm not sure.
0: Oh,
3: me penance mo. Me done a dodo.
0: You didn't want to
3: mention accent, mama. Back up.
0: Oh,
3: when I'm so sick. No, me try me, mommy, because my shenate.
0: Oh, TikTok on.
3: Oh, me penance.
0: Wow.
3: And you are your papa when you're the baby co. A day cutler. And I don't know. I don't want to answer. Come on. And you're
0: the
3: back. Mamba, me boy. Into us, I'm in the mommy part. Oh, Debbie, Debbie.
0: And what's full of
3: yeah, Debbie, Debbie.
0: Do the park and the network
3: full of oh, Minia. 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
0: Eh,
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0: Omo nyina mo
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3: Many agile.
0: Reverend Dr. Message Julian Obi, ogina oyɛ wo so oyɛ adwuma da wo.
3: Ena,
0: wo se bi o pretty on the ministry ni mu da wo.
3: Aye a TikTok na me monitor.
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3: Debbie honestly, yes, but TikTok na me se adanse e ba fa ne ho no. 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
0: Me
3: 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And I say on Facebook, on your own. Aha, o se memoa. Me say that em say me friend kra.
0: I can continue I can win you.
3: Yes. And I me said that call Facebook. Ti ababa we bi use mommy your fan club.
4: Yeah.
3: Oh yeah. Me say ah me mama me na chance that me mo say enti anya say me demand na eto ni so dia dia me cancel keke.
0: Okay.
3: Mommy your fan club.
4: Yeah.
3: Enti ni nyina me call me pick numbers ni. Because not makuma so adia say me share me mama da.
0: Anyway, sir.
3: Penance of course me use my inch.
0: You dey be dey come
3: here na me so.
0: Yeah, yeah, yeah.
3: Tu ba me ha me support o papa.
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0: No be clear cause hey, na ma mean. 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
0: Okay.
1: Enti 6 March no 2 days before 6 March. 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
0: Mhm.
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0: a Christian without so what's like when you Christian Musunsuma wu sunsuma boto usunsuma ye mre ada and I won't say but it's a nyami adum or so usunsuma dina wa ebu okwa transmission I saw to niape na na aba sickness na frashe
1: mama na won't say to kwade ene ene kwa dangerous chebi bia
0: yeah no so dey say na wu sounds like no eti asewu enti meka say lumba ba me vision mu ene ade a obi say boboa ah enti uboa enti won't say dey hu for that
1: oh
0: ah I am a man, because me who a be a classmate be a woo. Yeah, what mission? Yeah, what mission? And telling a lumba the mission and wish him out, and we say a meboa. And I'm telling a moment, yes, yeah. Omkas be our bafisicana. I'm a physical.
1: Yes, soon, so much.
0: Yeah, Mada.
1: Okay.
0: I call it Bob Ramadan was serious. Nice idea. I was sent across a moon to be upset. Yeah. Me who answer what journey to me? 1, 2. In patch what I say? Me who say what or no journey to me? 1, 2.
1: I know no din come.
0: Yeah, one me one. Me come up. What you know? You are stretching you know. Stretching you know. Fe. What is sun? I don't say the color was here. The sun. I will make it in back. Yeah. What no this sense? What window? What this sense? What? And who answer? What's our family chain? Enti what I say wakwa yan meni sote me
1: sabi sini ba when lumba bisa for invite to my bomb
0: yeah,
1: for na yin
0: okay yeah what I say omu ma me invite no e no obeyi ne ho no
1: okay
0: yeah
1: enti for now there actually mama yenyin ni se you do for ba we wajuma na
0: da
1: enyin to ba ba kan sese yen hwe serious music and as a songs anima e se ni action mama be won action mama so action mama fishing just blessing action mama fishing baba Christy and as action mama fishing AJB bibi se baba
0: ah bibi se beti ba e ferade beti me de menyam planet de beti beti se e rade de badia meye ah menyam planet onya nkyere mu bia se ani asemase nyede anya nyom nemom onya yiri fimu dia ani ye ye beye
1: eti anyu we buy how many months ni
0: anyu buy e ba match no
1: e ba match
0: ni fifth match
1: match epu may June 3 months man you ready
0: yeah
1: you ready
0: yeah
1: impact ni te say na fe kwa wo abonte na bibia man for free wa omo ka se ya te onyu man se baby na omo ka cho
0: yeah dem kwa for kan say as e yo mu wanwa ani ade ade eh yo mu wanwa na anyu mu so yo bi ade yo bi ade won say anyu mu no say e ba what do time to change beat ni kwa ba na de osa yeah. Beat in the crib and now one can say, and I do, sir. Sanity.
1: Okay.
0: Yeah.
1: Ask mama. And you may have my gun.
0: Yeah.
1: Gun a crack of bobo,
0: sir.
1: A black star.
0: Sir.
1: And you met men impact your black star swana. And any part a supporter black star.
0: Yeah. And you can't you met men impact because I mean, any penguin. And now, Miss Ray, what drummed in my gunner. And tis a gunner bed ya to near your baba. Or so back as a same power body when you're pointing in Pibo. And so bomb pioneers or jetchini. And I'm a funeral commission a bomb pioneer at the Magana. And Tina say a beggar tomb. Now, oh, beggar, dear, beggar, who sent Cheney, asa. Sanity.
1: I'm off for the briar, you know, Magana, but then I do see any other day. It's you, oh, Hornabia, a creative art minister.
0: Yeah,
1: be any afro. Actually, my mind, you know, about Magana.
0: Yeah,
1: the best be outside, be a dema. Parliamentarians and I say we give my black star and cassa any idea obey.
0: Oh, say a banner was rock as I may. I say a banner was from the kind of may
1: obey. After this, two songs are dropping.
0: Yeah,
1: it is amber because oh, one has a banner.
0: Mechanic say me were two, me were three crowd with them.
1: I say, is it for now? Is it what's wrong?
0: Me were what? My area, that na me know, but then I may young before. Hey. Ha. Me yanyum befo. Yeah. Luma de no, wisa, papa no. Me yanyum befo.
1: Yehova nisi.
0: Yeah.
1: I no so no adualai na na se no
0: bi. E no nye adualai. Ye ni ye gospel.
1: Life ni gospel ya.
0: Yeah.
1: Said we see pan to four asem my ni ade a. Wo ya so crowd to be nyume.
0: Yeah.
1: I don't know one future bi wo so.
0: Me feature at the right time. Say, oh, Bob Bunting. Na, Sebi, will become one nice one, and a beboa. Would they buy? but what I say, we'll be going to say, we'll be going to. We knew you to. And to be called because you're going to be a tremor.
1: Okay.
0: And wow, but what one, two,
1: okay.
0: Three people to know be obi day, obi
1: okay.
0: I say, you must catch yourself first time and obi mra. Then,
1: daddy, if you manage to acquire any mana,
0: there be nasa a before you man up at the same beer. Yes, you are say, Anna, a
1: branches.
0: Yeah. And see, or domino or swap, a different between you. Mm. Man be brave, man be brave. But some man make a fortune and say, hey, what I say?
1: Yeah.
0: When you raise us, when you hear that, say, MTA. And so I don't mean to wear a microphone. No. But to me, your worship will be my one castle to say yes. And to yes, I don't mean to buy. Nina can't be. Nina can't. And to do for what you mean to the minimum dear. They can say in the name of Fashion Maji. In the name of Jesus Christ. Yadi Anqua, and Yamia. I want to know what's your money doing so a day. Esnibia, according to Philippians chapter 2, verse number 5 to 8. What I say, I don't need a good dinner. So, and see a good dinner, say, I lessen my Yamia. And Tina and Menumino be a quack a day, a quack a year bar, quack a year light. Be near be the name of Suda.
1: If I told a year, Omagan and Yum, any would the move for a man, but videos in Ababontana.
0: Oh, Ababontana Dada.
1: Nimio ni nyina.
0: Ni nyina babo.
1: Ti for now na eje na so for my gun na nyuma no. Video no da YouTube.
0: Yeah, da YouTube. Da YouTube.
1: Ah, e beti benya bi.
0: Yeah.
1: Na nyuma no so e da digital platform so.
0: Digital platform so. O my gun na da YouTube. Da YouTube and TikTok, Facebook. Apart from that, Lumba den da baby ya.
1: Da baby ya.
0: Yeah.
1: Okay.
2: Nice. 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Oni mommy dear no dear man a dance. Oh, say your Yamini Pebby a sebi, a be a home one. Yen yen in your mem, who are sebi, who say, a come to me will beat me than yen win your mini pa by force. Cause why yen is hard, yen, a come with dinner coon. But only the end dear man a dance, and say one shan a background that will free ever. Says and bread, yes, only the ano, and yes, a common tin or bear moon. On a cry, make and say be obeying a mere German book crown, on one boka more. On your mejumani humpo, a child dear onya. Oh, me and my chum, me boy. See him. Yet he be in him. In my dance here, of course, he in him. Into only the end of the or be or no, a free if you can see the same with you. Also, so yin and me juma, a or dot and no pepper, and then your men are friend. And young, what's your name? You come. 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Or no, go be the problem, but no, no, crying saying you see, can't say any pan. Into or quack could boo. Ah, oh, now by seven year old dead, I will cry or no by the boo. On an ass, I might be.
0: And
2: so almost the unknown say yes. Eh, Yamijuma, Yamijuma. Crozzy. If he be
0: uncounted,
2: oh, me, I own sounds.
1: Ah, did your master?
0: Oh, yeah, the mechanic, Madame Sepa. Now, one thing is, so what's the demia? I mean, tackling your program. Because minister for me program, my boka. Me a mess once a baby, everything. But any penny, banner who say, my men and some way, my men, you're good. But minister, Maami ni ye good, wa yadoye, wa yadoye. 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
1: 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I Reverend Doctor Mrs. Jillian Obi, Action Mama J, a dear Magana for you, and I say, you know, what you're doing, say, I did be a year tongue. You make sure, say, ye yank yendi.
0: Yeah.
1: Ye yank yen no,
0: sir.
1: Ye yank yen fine shay, and to me and Famo be. Not for problems, so Eddie I will be. Because all time the phone answered the bonnet, dear man, me at this K. It be announced soon when you bet see a dear boba,
0: sir.
1: 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Maybe I ain't seen it.
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0: Bunny.
2: Sir Brown.
0: Action, my ha.
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0: imagine is super.
2: Now, my master now work ano. 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
2: 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What was the last thing that I could say country? What do you want? You come here, you need some roots. 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Yeah, but since you're a trouble canoe, almost a kiss. I'm gonna be a head whoop. What was the heavy?
3: I'm going to go to the hotel. A
0: whole
3: border, I was no Ghana. Mhm. A and all
0: home.
3: Mhm. Or any time you're not going to be able to do it. Oh my Ghana.
0: Hello.
4: Obidi Brown.
0: Joe, what are you doing?
4: Joe,
0: let me tell you.
4: Oh, I am Samo. She can't even So nipa kuni ni akrampo na ye the rubber yes and I know want said the rubber cheap and teaches
0: yasimu.
4: So na nipa this that need be gu e be die gu ni yemo because of money ah ma me nyame nsoro why nta nyumo ya by kwa sa ti na se bia ya amfa mo bala na se fe I na ebony can help me or ya ko pe ho ye ge ya ko abofo na ya ko sumbo ma na ya ko ya dey
0: ye fara school ya say banfo hit badodo. 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
5: Hello, Gidi.
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5: Mate me fa mo bia nfre bi.
0: Mm.
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5: Ogidi ashe mama asama o kan nyina e no kru.
0: Mm.
5: Oni so mo mo ye aduane no e fa enyi bi, o mo mo mo ma so enyi bi.
0: Oh, yes, sure.
5: Be pray. Because adine mo di ye na enye spices ne nyo ma no.
0: Oh,
5: and yet a puny pay, rikini pa. It's a moment with you. I know my yen or more to my
0: eh.
5: Oh, first, I'll give you a to watch her. Also, a fish to a sit on a ya, and I'll just sit on a dead.
0: And I said,
5: I'll give you dinner, dear. And a moon puny person, what you rope at one, no more the chip plantations. Said a bear and one angry. I didn't know what the bonus are. A duke said, I'm to an amacotra, sorry, there. I do fear that one of the moment I go from. I don't know, dear Wusa.
0: Oh,
5: I see my man, I mean, sir, what in the only year, a domain on the moon, then I made a bear. Maybe no good you come here now, say, Sudi, or they say,
0: only set to lap young and
5: my red fish.
0: I
5: don't know, two bonnet, sir.
0: Oh,
5: now go from one bonnet red fish in the walls, the sun.
0: Oh,
5: I'm a penny new. Now, if you say, a pin and I'm a bear. Now, oh, yeah, you can you tell now. Said diabetes, and in a suit, so I don't know. People need a dinner, yes, sir. Oh, give me my phone, and I want to have my candy.
0: I'm a cramacatic corner, no, the boy, but I don't know how Macadian can swamp. Mama, let me show. So, what you are doing so, I dear see, and you may be so. We are our own enemies.
1: Yeah,
0: say, I be saying any money, yeah, any man be a becker to a man Ghana. He says that your mamma so. Munya de
1: munya de muye no ne bo munyai
0: ana chima maka munyai
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1: Yeah.
0: Now, according to you, one was an amazing cover. 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
1: and YouTube ni action mama je TV.
0: Action mama je TV.
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1: 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Yeah.
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1: I just say ya yire ye ho ankasa
0: it dey yire
1: preachers yeah
0: any part do na oma ya
7: sabi wura ba bi omo jam sa ne mani bu ha location bu ha ya na en shin crime
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7: 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Kutia collection office will we. 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
0: Okay, you have a birthday wish when you're not feeling. 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I came on down a whole and I was gifty. Now, I mean, sure what's the Oma, the Adua Kumasi for the year 2026, Nina and Bremu. 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then put a more down. Opanka come pao no sicamoni at the MCU is camo and na a kaho and DJ descent me and tell you panka birthday opanka first boy happy birthday and young couple in shower to Omadi do a comas for the year 2026 Nina and Brim. Come up. Bra
7: yeah, DJ
0: your story in the NIA but yeah can I say yeah papa will be no. I'm gonna come on my phone. Nah, and this Dana for Benyano get it. Cause Obanako baby, I'll project any community. I didn't know. Beman so abom, ababon, sir. Nay, a different story, different matter.
7: Yeah. And I have Ghana phone. Okay, I'll say, maybe be a friend who can't say Hebrews, not Ghana for
0: Hebrews, sir.
7: I can't say one bishop, Awadian, if he's so be intimate. Baby, I wanna could do no dear. Tell my big crack, Sajasinka, Florence, no. Quanya had no one jab bishop, and the bishop Tiasson.
0: One giant is the same. I'm saying your right to be done.
7: He says, so be at the baby, won't if you be moved. It was a Monday, ya, on one room castle. Or soon Monday, ya, or Cotrasaco, or cost to fee $400,000. Monday, ya,
0: which 400,000.
7: Yes. Or so on in Crown Ebeco. Now, Oja Florence, so. No, I pray. Or no one knew myself. So he wants to set back.
0: Now, 400,000.
7: 100,000 ground. Or no one can. Then say when you cost no. It's one of friends or one time no. Obi at the baby uncle. Then last week in say say my Florence and Ben ni funra
0: no ni.
7: Na and I can say, Florence Quartier's asking when Timan Fren and Musano. It means one Tifi Bakum. To be an
0: Ah, okay, so that's it means go. Also, my grandmother has an air fin and a free coil.
7: I'll say, so Monte or Montibo.
0: What's happening?
7: To which him, so I then the Aguna and his rocket. Ness and seven are men are
0: check. Quabla watch any any about Vivian Jones. Yen tea any of Vivian Jill and Nassam. Yen your ban on Cassai. Nti ema ye hu sa asem na kwabene kan
7: asem
0: because Vivian we know no nsem bi wo ho na kwabena ka e bi e betima ye no kure ofa bi but Vivian ame kwabena ebo I know ni dia I don't think de kwabene kan me fani se ni e no kure
7: kwabra de me jiridi na se rumors kura na ye se asem kure ni adanse no itwa ho bi ne dia adanse Then you will be on the panat aside, and then some more can walk full up around my face. This is beyond with me.
0: Ditch, you went to any pole.
7: Cabana says, send it to any pan. Was the one in a
0: time reflecting on the life
7: and only issue. No. Was it time? No, $98 on YouTube channel, one no cabana. Naka $2 per on the YouTube, do $100 and a piaoka. Naka $2 per. No, what Timothy and a cabosumi also. No catch a Vivenger say. Yeah, scratches on the short videos. We not know. Okay, come boom. Now they are 21 $2. We need 30th of the month. Vivian Sherman did this video. but ɔsi ne yi no ɛyɛ nana baafoɔ bloggers na ɛbɛn vivian no ɔno post vivian ne vivian ma ne delete no ɛnana baafoɔ nso ɛde video vivian content ɛto ɔmo channel so nti adeɛ na ɛma ne kɔ ama ne nyɛ no afei nana baafoɔ yɛ blogger no ne ɛyi nam no vivian na
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7: I know, dear.
0: It's, I don't think this is Kababaya, any amba, or by a bit dear Jacobina.
7: Kwabena, seven dear, Sika, see a bit dinner, one, sir, 10,000 Ghana citizen. And across no Tiakra, the Biano book must be trapped, Brahma, no sarco. It's now, sir, transportation and washing. Now, yes, until Bob Tilkumas, it's our 10,000, not the Biamoka, was in the Viviama, Kwabena, watch it, 10,000. 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
0: Mm-hmm.
7: It is kakwa na vive de man to cost someone 700 under them. But Abromo says, I must see Sumi Bisa, Kaby on Consul de Edroch. Bana and Pimpino, Obino bin Nantia, who's in the past with seven Nam de Kabit Mabwami. Once you say, be any big man, be only big politician bin Nam, one and a good training battery, or your campaign man hoping saying, could we need dear and Kabefama? No, we not so if you are on, say, we nipa. Nipana wa bwano at least o yeso yi bibi de e ma no so ni
0: ye ko pisa bia bibia be yeku abura be babo e abura kwa de
7: adam ni do be kan ya no se se kwadwo fi se kwabra bwa ki fi se wonye hwe ma na onko pe different person
0: no no nyen
7: no so nyi bia de
0: aso da so ti as okay e no so e ho
7: se no ni asemo a
0: the don I take initiative bia no she e so tawale
7: yeah
0: ano so
7: eh true
0: now be member of
7: Shutter Moving
0: family. Shutter Krabbe 4 million followers.
7: Good. No, the answer with me is Shaya, with my fans and Nibaj, and you may be a car meeting, greeting, be a kushu, be a ukra card now. You better also your mount your food.
0: Oh, burning now because I think there will be a dues, a beer.
7: Yeah, that man to be a crowd 20 cities, a crowd on your nipa, even say 10,000 crowd. Oh, we did it. Almost you crank, okay.
0: What do you find 10 cities?
7: 10 cities, kura.
0: When you depart 1,000.
7: 1,000. In this car, every month, be in this car, kato. What did you achieve? What did? Oh, I think it's smart you.
0: Shut up, you brita.
7: I say, I did why you no. And I have card and so I fee you pan. So I start here. So I could not be subi di achieve. I say, so I could not say can say be say. I say, shut up, well, the business mindset no. I know what done. Then what? And then I hear the answer no. Yes, that yeah, now the need be battle. I say the business mindset no. On na be bia artist fo ni se obi abo show timi je 100,000 ni mani mano nti shata de what business nti o start here e be artist bia be core fan base bi na no ma yes adwuma no and so bo show kwa so timi ba se what a discount wa and quite enough
0: and
7: my fans no na bi kra ye bia na o sa pa yi bia bo show da mo mo a obi amre free o e ska o de answer but your monthly dues no on be shata so so de o da fan base no
0: nti
7: good. A good one is your Miami, so Ghana ni ehun se o ya ti se otuma ko bob show you to a normal I see
0: abe normal bi yes abe normal
7: bo sa fina sack be bi samin so be ye kina tan so nice fan base I feel no one na nkoye normal team move keke sa no keke o do bi a now so prove lawyer tie dem e de chat is be bo am an koye se ya ti se be show nko na o munye sika free mu because no ye ai for no be sane a na contract na mo artist no to fans na bit ma support o dia and in the best way say dey
0: me and I see am fancy na DJ Frankie am to
7: say
0: e be that thing for you na to say omo je bobre bo so na omo timiti djuma de ne ask me maji abiti e for say mo na e dey ba say bo nyu na ma Ghana for you ni me custom because say o hwa ye boy de kun 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
0: madam Juliet Mafo
7: o bo juma pa na senior house master to Mr. Aduce Samson
0: okay
7: na me am nche me fashion designer Fene Bernard or Dichemso eh ye crew from
0: okay
7: down we matter so na juma fi ye na me aka sa me guy ba ko second media fella and the journalist for a court transfer na one debia o breaking news no social media
0: ah second me hene Facebook pa second
7: and this year anche o be free akwa no breaking news this year feles e kura sa brantie no enye ize wose utie pa wose
0: oh sir me follow no as e say no why iron star be iron no
7: debia business and now say dodro do yin sa as tell is you want with my session
0: as tell is or ya go
7: wo ya juma pa
0: second say me ta hwe na yo Facebook
7: o breaking news
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1: 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Why are you at FIFA World Cup? No, at the Sinanazo. Are Ghana, Brazil, Argentina, France, England? And what show, Jesse? No, what show else, Shimo? Get a chance to be sure near Buena Coma. You bet Shania Mabebe, TV, mobile phones, souvenirs, shopping for. 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Abo for a Suyas Rini.
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4: 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phonics and sight words picture reading and coloring and a primary 1 ecopim primary 6 and so your English language mathematics science creative art history Orion Cyrus say bebia obia say akra anakumase ana region piano for 0555 313 658 and 0249 411 234 na yedebro.
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0: with a real weapon. 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
1: Yo, what's up, what's up? It's your man, Kim Paluta, a.k.a. Kim Paluta King. You are listening to Kasahari Movement. What are you saying? Ouch.
2: Yeah, man. See, can you open me with the flick in the innovation way, the money way? It's all about Kasahari Movement. Saturday, via link up. Pow.
1: Dance or comic, more down tonic, or say, come profit. 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Black the Mablack, mana champion. Then what? See, I'm listening to Kasahari.
3: Hey, yo, what's up, buddy? I say it's your man, Kim Paluta, a.k.a. Kim Paluta King. What's your DJ Frankie's? Ouch!
2: Elevation way, the money way, see, can you go, can you go, click me. DJ Frankie's, need to, you know, pow!
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2: 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I say it's your man, Kim Paluta, aka Kim Paluta Kemp, OTA DJ Frankies. 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

0: 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OTA DJ Frankies. 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
1: Elevation way, the money way, is you can't hear what you're doing, you're going to flick me. DJ Frankies, you're going to hear me. 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
0: 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The youngest DJ in town. DJ Papa okay. DJ party. It's now 104.5 FM. DJ party is about okay.
1: Na unim sana ne ofia ase.
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1: Matelen kapa.
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1: Ey, ere e wo. 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
1: Sa me wo awon twe na wo radio no, twe be wo radio sa mi. Na DJ Frank what at me ase. 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
0: IGP wo na abre wo, wo na abre wo.
1: Oh, adi aketesia, sesia no waji ba bi aboso. 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Sesi be na wushie. 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
1: Yeah, Baggy.
0: Yeah.
1: Oh, man. 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
1: Hey, way good.
0: Ha!
1: Yeah, dear, fucking. Oh, yeah, dear. Yeah, fuck, don't you say. 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
2: Frankie DJ.
1: Yeah.
2: DJ Frankie.
1: Yes sir. Yes sir. Open your gate, Benny.
2: Frankie, Kobe needs your help.
1: Hey Kobe.
2: Frankie.
1: When him say Kobe, and me the mommy be na yan o jina joma no o tonyum na ba ha.
2: Mommy de. Ene kumu ene ne no so ezo.
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1: Ene do be bi pi a.
2: Ene on say so, on say so.
1: That's right, that's right. Go be over say so mama.
2: On say so my na. Thank you. 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
1: I'm a
2: That's right.
1: You what your best says,

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1: A family German, the donor family, a prebombia, make a sweet TV.
0: A prebombia.
1: Thank you, DJ Frankie.
0: A prebombia.
1: Thank you, Frankie.
0: A prena bibiaboko.
1: Oh, I'm not Dumboko, DJ Frankie, Madaroma.
0: A prena, a Jana Swana, a Jana Swana.
1: A Jana, so it is a certain day. The Hujum TUC, a Hujo, the Bain Soko Bain, Akasumasu. I saw the beer, DJ Frank.
0: Right, that's now only mommy been out or Jama get and what on your room.
1: Michelle social media, on an amma my ground. Only minimum to papa, menada.
0: I'm
1: if he a copin zest and you mean beer to Frankie.
0: Aye, and I'm not to you, Nina.
1: Mani tuning in our Frankie's woman, I'm tuning in our main pool, Benchamaukra, and I'm not tuning in our Frankie.
0: Mtime mana tuning na
1: Matthew Frankie get even any tuning na DJ Frankie DJ papa when you have to say wo ho fa sa ti se dia
0: be da se wo so ho fa
1: thank you bye bye
0: and then me say Aziki, Aziki Suwa, the whole Kumasi, the best rapper, the whole Kumasi, Aziki. Ono Suwa say, just say, now one take kasahara, ne so waha. Send your mukana, and then one take dia. 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
0: 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Mamma, profile Cacra, Mamma, on one sem Cacra, a frog saying, a den a market woman, Zumetum, as you see a baby of Fabia, the market woman, the market woman.
1: Medassi, Metsi, Metia, a tearful name, Ashafunina. But your median Cassa did comfort say when you met ya.
0: Comfort say when you met ya. No question, say you met ya, Zampa. That's right, that's right.
1: Okay. Me a mother of five children.
0: Okay.
1: And me pa my dear, but some one or two reasons been to never say menko market na menko ton near makakra. Nti nipa na enam ne so na me call market honum no. But on tomatoes, nti ne was say and ubi na me jeton. Nti and any day meeting me aka
0: and to out on tomatoes
1: mpachan
0: wo ye jardini
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1: mpachan
0: tomatoes tree ye dey and toes
1: toes
0: and out on toes e wo hen fa
1: kasua new market
0: kasua new market
1: mpachan
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0: ye hu donti
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1: any insurance fm
0: o say from kumasi fo ye ye ye hu donti ya
1: mpachan
0: na all the way from kasua And what about Bedru has said? Wow. Okay. Any more quaba?
1: Yeah, Oba.
0: So, baby, I'll freeze a hoboko.
1: No, me, I don't be a hoboko.
0: Black Sheriff, Numbia, word for word. Kofi Kinata, Numbia, so word for word. And also, so no, a betu muda bay, a ye dena. And also, says ye, no baby, a befebia. Word for word.
1: Okay. And you're 20 day, I dear me pe.
0: Okay.
1: Make I some time ago, years back, for insurer FM for a insurer to do new promotion.
0: Sure,
1: me
0: sure.
1: Baby.
0: Wow, oh baby.
1: I'm a baby. Now me a second run up. Now me toss a second.
0: Oh, now toss a second. Okay. 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
0: so
1: me
0: die
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1: pa chan
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1: but ye trendy me ye meni Emila Brobe de no
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1: ene her excellency nana mama ground de no
0: okay
1: ena last one you see This is a copane, Utu season.
0: Utu season. Utu season. Mammy dropping now, a man for a ban. Utu now. Black to verse honu. Mammy wait to ya matter say. Make for me and I may shade nice. I was a great gummy. I make a den and come so may ya black wins and near money be your honu. And as I'm get you out. 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
1: say. 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Koku, I never listen. My wingman say pim pim pim pim tini online we are ticking. 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
1: Ha! 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
2: Bacha.
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2: Ok. Mi wye SS.
1: Ok.
2: Ena me wari ya nisu me sign kwa ye. DBS accounting anyway, okay. But because I wore the book boomer, any idea? And I may end me sign the coin to faction.
1: See,
2: and
1: you soon I just
2: say, fashion
1: so yeah, dear. And my pomade, but aside, and toast in the pomade,
2: but
1: hey, woman, I understand the audio. What do you book? I was here, see how. Aside the say, what tone are the call a hey for Casua?
2: New market
1: one. Osa, Pama dear Saka,
2: into
1: Quambers now for so managing Sak, O Pama dear now, was I to and to toast. Now, was I to Nims are gone.
2: Okay. Once I knew 20 day, I say, even crown, meet what crown, none of them bo. I intended me to meet you go meet him. But markets, no, Tuesdays and Fridays, and I Casua new market and market days. And see Tuesdays and Fridays, the NIA may call marketing.
1: Okay.
2: And she said, aside that, and you said, dates, and you said, are the pump with fear? Na ma pump.
1: Okay. Are the pump so bad? No, I'm
2: patching.
1: Wow. And there was just any kind, maybe man, I yen a back to back, dear mamma. Maybe dropping a back to back. Black Sheriff. And I could think at the end, and we focus on Black Sheriff. The Black Sheriff, you may pan out, and you will be on a min drop
2: it.
1: And on a banner, word for word. I know body bam back to back, and I'm in trouble. Them, I'm dropping mount. Now I also foul. What the end of toss, mommy? Now you say yeah. One muna. What I'm dropping gold digger. Say no so yeah. And no so yeah. And no so who says who?
2: Okay.
1: And no so who says who? And now body bam I'm dropping. Okay. Eye open. And no so eye open. So and no so yeah. Okay. And then I'm dropping eye open. And now okay. Eye open. Enough. You know. Say so, mommy. I will say, the market woman, Anna Etchinkomo.

0: Pon makeko. 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Got to silence sometimes it is trusting. Things I go and I'm taking my lesson. Timida, mean to me da. Try keep my one eye open. Left eye close and the right eye working. One eye open, oh. Timida, da, mean to me da, da. Keep my one eye open. One eye open. One eye open. One eye open, oh. I live in the city of bullies. I know they try to be one of them sillies. I chase my CDs, I quay my gunny, and I trade carefully. 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I keep on boiling in pain. I keep on boiling in red musala. Some people asking me as or sending me dollars, sending me zaza. Messaging me flowers or asking me half and to me demizaya, unsee me from that. Some people asking me as or sending me dollars, sending me zaza. Messaging me flowers or asking me half and to me demizaya, unsee me from that. Timmy da, me to me da, tracking my one eye open. Left eye close and the right eye working. One eye open, oh. Timmy da, da, me to me da, da, keep my one eye open. One eye open, one eye open, one eye open, oh. Timmy da, me to me da, tracking my one eye open. Left eye close and the right eye working. One eye open, oh. Timmy dada, me to me dada, keep my one eye open, one eye open, one eye open, one eye open, oh.
1: Hey, Ebusia, as I grow, grow, debut, the only social media and a reality, you. The only social media say trending, say a rare. Asiki, debut, asiki, kasa good mic in you. Hey, but then I become say a reality, you.
2: Some no. Kasuwa na mesimi wo.
1: Wo su kasuwa na wo.
2: Ntina me pese ma me na ngaza me hyeda ko hwehwe no.
1: Yeah.
2: Ntina no PRC na me meti research wo mu say,
1: "Hey,
2: we are God sent."
1: That's right.
2: Collaboration before na yan yo. I was yashana yan yo.
1: I was so ni yan yo.
2: Hey. Ma me ni hard.
1: Ma me ni hard o asiki. 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
0: e kan. 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
1: Wow.
0: So far say nyina ya gya tum se eye fine de mitimi tu.
1: Wow. 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Men drop him.
0: Who bets my booby?
1: Ebia. Okay, Mamma Bodima, Mamma Bodima and Fama. Abisa, I'm in Bodima and Fama, and no one says so now, sir. I deny a wound social media and ready to you. But I can say, as I be on, I'll be ten China. I know what day or two man and what then I know for Femu. Say, I know for that. Oh, there, says so.

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0: once me catch you say me so na me pesa me nto nyum but na I didn't get the chance
1: and that's why emotional kaka I the dream and na ma we emotional na that's why emotional we emotional na that's why emotional dream and na abusia ma me ni su o abusia ma me ni su just why emotional akonta why emotional adai dream and adai e kai wa sem bia na ana say adai den na si
0: eh it's about the west a woman who dream and any young boy no
1: dream and the west in say na dey my breakdown na black people say waka dey
0: see
1: aha o see dey
0: say o ti won like obi an hwehwe no obi an busa na chi akon say like say o say
1: mama dey be mama chance mama born na mama na mama lyrics no I say mama abusia brain say 104.5 mama na ya emotional what to nyum ni na wo su o wo su che say black words no oh that ye mami na chichi mumma ya nanti as you be ha what a black onion no but we name the way is it here.

0: spreading the movements and no shed me nya me won't get them my trauma share I'm stuck with him for laia laia same hunger since the new year's eve impossible ya baby story the 99 me no me a dreamer balls in double up passing non sinner Mr. Pizza trapping many think I do a criminal ashen liberality me no me a dreamer balls in double up passing non sinner Mr. Pizza trapping many think I do a criminal ashen liberality come on you know how it goes we in the city with some love no dirty vibes and couple of CDs fill my pocket, hallelujah. Me sign what reasons to keep up with the track. Up the roof and kwa we go. Me sign my chimney to cross Rosa Neverland. Me sign belly in Kuba and kwa me see Jack. The enemies are getting bitter and bitter. Me know me a dreamer balls in double up passing non sinner. Mr. Pizza trapping, many think I drew a criminal shin. Liberality.
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0: 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I'm going to show you how to do it. I'm saying you can.
1: She was a weird Jumadin. Madam, I'm going to cry my emotion. I see my family, my inns. She says, I'm going to fool you. I'll be at you. What advice here? She says, I'm going to say, TikTok, no, she says, you know, wow. Like, oh, yeah, yeah, now. Do I meet you black? I meet you coffee canata. I mean, because I say, yes, you are frog crown. No, yeah. And also, so no call up, no, then I'll be careful.
0: The medical can send me the young coupon was sick. Me the children put young coupon was sick. We were doing my bedroom. Me would have been the yammy as sick because Nanka may call a brim like a mere spetty say, me who's a dear way in a batsman. Then
1: to call a brim, opera so to you
0: one. Because I may say, I'm your program when she raha. Hey, I think that was 2005 or 2007. Okay, we are
1: promotion.
0: Because on the starting ma me ba alarm lighting
1: okay
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1: That's right.
0: Meda na sepa papa. Onde. Oye me support from day one up till now.
1: Wow.
0: Meda na se.
1: Wow.
0: Bismarck. Amufachre me.
1: That's right.
0: Meda wa sepa papa. Ono de. Bibia mama. Ne mbontungu da.
1: Wow.
0: Bibia mama ne mbontu guda
1: wow.
0: Market wa baaye me ka che ni say sister tell you say me mra market o say akwe e obi an ko beba to egu but
1: wow.
0: Mbontu ngu me da nasse afi
1: right.
0: So me da onye tv for as me da insura fm wow. For so asse some of frame wa hasse me da masse pa me da obi an so asse any meeting ni na me da omu nyina asse
1: that's right Yeah, ko for social media handles ni nyina atudwa obi hwehwe wa afi no na for number bi obi o how o perfect wo bi e bi o support bi o enye dia o betutu kwan o support bi o depese o de boa o ni ade ade a o social media handle ni
0: bacho the market woman official
1: the market woman we there into ko on TikTok no man fo bi bi bi
0: by
1: na one awoka
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0: your
1: official ka ho
0: mbachan
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0: mbachan
1: okay okay e wo social media ni nyama wo se wo YouTube so abi
0: YouTube so
1: abi
0: market woman official
1: market woman official
0: Instagram so sa
1: that's right
0: na ay
1: IG
0: na man is it the same as Instagram and Snapchat
1: okay ni
0: na the market woman official mbachan
1: okay Found number to Jay and I said, who's wrong here? Pressure about you. Okay, Eti, mami fa pop star. No, de mami a capella, de baby a name to be a pop star, and for mami na
0: November to November, me I don't mind no calendar. Come on, let's ride them a running man. Higher than life, no challenger. Trace my love for the charisma. Chasing those no scavengers. Chasing those no scavengers. Na se mi city boyle na ke wonti aso yo no na sem ne sen. Oni wona chiri fuo ka wotiri bom tena so yo no na sem ne sen. Ano de tire no evidence.
1: That's right.
0: I get the chida get the relax. Ano de tire no evidence. I get the chida get the holo na me pop star. You know sir me pop star. He knows sir me pop star.
1: The market woman, I better was say to yourself, what me about? I'll be saying, Mammy, be a phone line, need 2 money per bear, 5 pair. And no more person will catch a woo, Tony Munin and I will so be a high be a person motivated to send you a hopper, so cannot question you or her members. Be a person will be sir, Mammy, be a phone line, need 2 money per 5 pair. 0322 835 8120 0322 835 8120 835 8120 835 8120 835 8120 835 8120 835 8120 835 8120 835 8120 835 8120 835 8120 835 8120 835 8120 835 8120 835 8120 835 8120 835 8120 835 8120 835 8120 835 8120 835 8120 835 8120 835 8120 835 8120 835 8120 835 8120 835 8120 835 8120 835 8120 835 8120 835 8120 835 8120 835 8120 835 8120 835 8120 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
2: I'm not going to be tired of it.

0: Hello.
1: DJ Frankie.
0: Yeah.
1: Nyame nsira wate.
0: Mo sira nso.
1: So invite our invite no kwa thank you.
0: That's right.
1: Nyame nsira na Joel ya hanwa kwa mena me dwa du.
0: Joel
1: na mami. The American thing and cotton on Serano. In took a cramp program, yes, and I say at your free cramp on a seven crane, yes, say, oh, will be OT, beer, and energy. So now put to be crowds and retired. The American says, oh, yeah, dear, oh, dear, dear, dear cramp on a business to anchor things over top. Women so have a togus who are fine. Meaning that they're already crying over the art here. So, aha, to all boah, one boah, one pound, two nipasso, nipa boah, fine. Lemon. And power can't take your mayor cram. I'm in family to Frankie's. So now Uncle Brown's one point. Aha, I mean,
0: that's right. I mean, Charles.

0: also, a woman, a chamber, my kin, mammy, and I want to say, Shabby Bean, mammy. Shabby Bean, mammy. Once a woman, market woman.
1: But nine.
0: And then I be also a teen in common, and then I beckon. Also, we are new to need the bear no offer free and ask him or beckon him.
1: Oh, but you're good.
0: Oh, you're good?
1: Yeah.
0: Wow. Nanope.
1: Yeah, and I was motivating me more.
0: Mm-hmm. Ah, motivation or the money or then I'll find
1: a blessery from now to you know.
0: Yeah, see, oh boy, we've been in the panny you she and look wise. Oh, money see why
1: try.
0: I was all talk us why. That's right. Mini ababa ne ne she also mama o profa kakra ye fra o sei na o frehin nyum to no so de na ibeto mu
1: patro mi akasa de mi din de Veronica Drama nkwa okay. Yeah ba enima edin ankrofo tade from here super yv
0: e fra o sei
1: super yv
0: e je ka super yv ano aje se sei wasre super yv
1: patro
0: Super YV.
1: Yeah.
0: No ninyi so bia. Yeah, okay, anyway. Super YV sa akwa ba so ho ye.
1: Pacho nyame adum.
0: Aside Super YV na de baby mu. Wo ye dey.
1: Pacho mete Chronoma Franchro.
0: Okay.
1: Meko school St. Louis College of Education.
0: Okay. Una so ye student.
1: Pacho.
0: Na wo sa etunyum.
1: Pacho.
0: E wonyum to no wo ye dey jena bay your highlight.
1: Hip hop.
0: Where hip hop?
1: Pacho.
0: Where are you, bro?
1: Pachan.
0: What would you mean me? Okay. And my drop violence. You sa call the violence. You mean my bet me the hip hop rap be act to swam.
1: Pachan.
0: What kuno?
1: Pachan.
0: Who bet me a kuno?
1: Pachan.
0: Who bet me a kuno?
1: Bet me a kuno.
0: Abusia. YV. Do you want to know YV? Yeah, yeah. YV.
1: Yeah, yeah.
0: YV!
1: Yeah, yeah.
0: That's right, that's right. It's made the violence, you know, instrument in the mouth.
1: Pacha.
0: Now, what kuno?
1: Pacha.
0: My tear phone will say, yeah, YV, so I will build in him. Aziki, so how was you? Oh, no, no, says, yeah, Kumasi, the Obwa, Banu rapper. The whole Kumasi. Oh, no, so, show it, YV. Kunimami. I was so Kunimami, my name is Sumami now. Mama phone who say yeah, Charlie, we are in my call. Nipa na ne ba na so. Now,

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0: 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And I don't person can
1: you
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1: Washeo. 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
0: But last month nam release sika.
1: Sika.
0: Featuring Kofi Mass.
1: Kofi Mass.
0: But
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0: Oh, nsa obeyi bibia na de so planning. So me planning say me drop bibia e fa sika ho.
1: Sika.
0: Yeah.
1: Wow. Ana de o de buy.
0: Pacho.
1: Enti mami akapela e. E ko say.
0: O pacho e kuyi.
1: E kuyi o.
0: Pacho.
1: Enti me drop here obeti me flow so. Pacho. Chairman, your first trip by mic, no boys, boys. I like you. Also, Brandon, it's all I know what you know.
2: From Kofi Mass.
1: Kofi Mass.
2: Yeah.
1: Yeah. Also, yeah. Oh yeah. We Jenna Bay.
2: Oh, me a rapper, me say singer.
1: We a rapper. Kuni mami, na so rapper di obadi ahadi enyawo. Wasre me. Kuni mami. Also, me drop a violence now. Na so di odi find me my instrument bi. Also, my mumu say yeah. Kofi Mass workroom. Kuni mami ena yanko Kofi Mass ye bibi.
2: Say started there, I started. And your package, you back here, be a be parky. 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Who are first class, I will be see an auntie. 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
1: Muntobi!
2: Can Kenny. 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
1: Aye day by day, yenye jume bi, Kofi Mass in the building. 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
2: Oh, I video, mi huna che.
1: That's right.
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0: Babia,
1: Mokwa, Sika,
0: yeah.
1: Monsechi Sika,
0: yeah.
1: Yeah, new banger. Biaba Fabia.
0: Biaba Fabia.
1: Sikana. Most of them are TikTok.
0: Yeah.
1: Man, no name, man.
0: Yeah.
1: I want you to sound. Of fancy foot, you could find out where's been at the Mahomo. Then I was all catching the homo. So you see, what beautiful fan base. You see, at the end of the day, when you're hitting, they want to hit. We are style.
0: Yeah, they should keep supporting me.
1: Sure.
0: More bangers coming.
1: Sure.
0: Yeah.
1: Okay. Sina. Yeah, call so fans one I bet you my boy Sika.
3: Yeah, Michia will be out to FM right now. Yeah, shout out to Kobe Carter.
1: Kobe Carter.
3: Yeah, my LG. Shout out to Bando Boys, Marco, Banks, Ubia, Delhi, Boys in the Dawson, Big J.
1: I said Kobe Carter best or Kabibiana, I best or Chia Obiana. Okay. Obia.
0: Yeah,
1: my shout-out. Ah, my name is
0: A big shout-out to Shaker Beats, yeah. One one A.A.B. Bia, mami.
3: Wasel.
0: On a master, on a producer, Bia, yeah.
1: Okay. YV, yeah, that's the sell by. Also, A.B. a phone number to Joby, who person will support you.
0: Yeah, 055-23-588-807.
1: Okay. Sa-ti movie, man.
0: 055-23-588-807.
1: Yeah, that's it.
4: Hey, yo, what's up, buddy? I say it's your man, Kimpaluta, aka Kimpaluta King. What's your DJ Frankie's? Ouch! Hey, yo, what's up, buddy? I say it's your man, Kimpaluta, aka Kimpaluta King. You are listening to Kasahari Movement. What do you say? Ouch! Hey, yo, what's up, buddy? I say it's your man, Kimpaluta, aka Kimpaluta King. What's your DJ Frankie's? Ouch! Hey, yo, what's up, buddy? I say it's your man, Kimpaluta, aka Kimpaluta King. You are listening to Kasahari Movement. What do you say? Ouch!
5: Yeah man, sika ni yoko kuni yoko flick ni elevation way, the money way. It's all about Kasahari Movement, Saturday bia. Link up. Pow!

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1: Yeah!
0: Ache, come! Atiki!
1: Ache!
0: Ha!
1: Mr. Frankie, Yanko! You don't know why they pull Adon TV. A man for shrimp to say UTV. 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
1: Heat! Heat! Heat! Heat! Heat! Heat! Heat! Heat! Heat! Heat! Heat! Heat! Heat! Heat! Heat! Heat! Heat! Heat! Heat! Heat! Heat! Heat! Heat! Heat! Heat! Heat! Heat! Heat! Heat! Heat! Heat! Heat! Heat! Heat! Heat! Heat! Heat! Heat! Heat! Heat! Heat! Heat! Heat! Heat! Heat! Heat! Heat! Heat! Heat! Heat! Heat! Heat! Heat! Heat! Heat! Heat! Heat! Heat! Heat! Heat! Heat! Heat! Heat! Heat! Heat! Heat! Heat! Heat! Heat! Heat! Heat! Heat! Heat! Heat! Heat! Heat! Heat! Heat! Heat! Heat! Heat! Heat! Heat! Heat! Heat! Heat! Heat! Heat! Heat! Heat! Heat! Heat! Heat! Heat! He

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1: he asiki
2: Yeah, sure.
1: But feel free to call me, you.
2: Sure.
1: Tell me the suko.
2: Sure.
1: Telephone number to join our face social media handles in your
0: handles. No, we call TikToker. Asiki the rapper. All social media platform. That be where they release my songs. Young Asiki.
2: Yeah.
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2: That's right.
0: My drop in you shade.
2: Okay.
0: Mine. My team, my previous team, no, any problem with clients, you know. For now, the audio market can go ahead and laugh. By next week, on there. Local streaming platforms.
2: That's right.
0: A big shout out to everybody who they listen. Yo, Bello.
1: Bello.
0: Yeah. Or Accra, or Hard, or support, or supporting
2: movement. Or supporting movement.
0: Very, very hard. Yeah. We mean business. That's my team.
2: Sure.
0: Yeah, the B&B.
2: We mean business.
0: Yeah, I mean, sure. My money, my costumes, everything I go down.
2: Yeah.
0: KVC. Almost my mentari. I mean, sure, my stitches. My number one producer, I want to produce my songs.
2: That's right.
0: Yeah, I mean, sure.
2: So, number two, Jay, now, if you know, we pay social media. And now, we said, oh, they're on. I'm a power.
0: I'm a power.
2: Social media. Asiki. I'm in the phone listening to me. 0322 0835 8120 0322 0835 8120 0322 0835 8 I'm in the phone listening to Nafino. 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
1: The great Francis Bakope.
0: Yes, sir.
1: Away and I can see Kojo Kuni.
0: And even Chile.
1: Oh, in fact, Ghana man, and embed them a few papa and the rap into the Muda home. Muda says, my dad, your papa, or raps into what you rap. I mean, one of us, what was on uncle in bed, yeah, Ghana man, another 10 and time.
2: Ciao, okay, ciao, let me see.

0: Hello.
1: Yeah, hello.
0: Yes, sir. I am call.
1: Yeah, me am say free Bokrom.
0: Bokrom then I can't tell Ziggy.
1: Say pa na Ziggy. Ziggy some studio ni. They say na what so Ziggy. What say? Hey. Mitio ke say pa also. Na mi tra mo fanya mi na juma.
2: Ya mi sha o so what say? Ya mi sha of.
0: Yeah. Hello.
3: Hello. Aziki.
2: Aziki di rampa.
0: Me pacho ane.
3: Ya mi sha pa. Ajipini. Ya mi sha. Oma ukasa. Aziki.
2: IGP.
0: Aziki ya ye brenko. Ye brenko, mami fancy. You want shout outs? We are all the more behind.
2: Yo, big shout outs to everybody who they support women business. Aziki music. A big shout out to DJ Frankie.
0: Yeah, man,
2: so I
0: say,
2: what you macho?
0: Yeah, macho not yet.
2: Acho, you know.
0: Last year. Machina. Aziki, I was saying, yes, I see.
2: You could pee in Nigeria.
0: Yeah.
2: I'm Michelle Frank.
0: I'm Michelle Frank.
2: Yeah. In your time,
0: now, you're the more exclusive power.
2: I'm Michelle. Mr. Frankie.
0: Yo, Aziki, you know, I'm saying, first of all, I'm the teacher, Frankie's that's in Yeah, best and Asia. I want him in Kavim the Anonso. Yeah, best chili. Many of you in Fanko Suvan Quadum near Fano Siakasabon.
4: 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Please, what another baby will be a farmer who will want to pay. DBS if Woku Taimu, a Kalal and Plus, and Chance a part and so to tell you, one month for what DBS and Chance, a crew what does woman through, as us woman in so much home Kubuno, and I'm with such a half was in the day I was with DBS, Kalal and Plus, into a shine, what I want. Anyhow, since we'll be rough another. And ya dear Bessie and T. Kwama Kachi and Afi, Quanaquajo, the Omni Kutai, your woman in Bree. Obi dum ye edu kumi mene.
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4: 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Or see a fro daddy and my elupreni at a call. Elupreni so Mekobi and Kwanakwa, who yes, you got your drum and one eye. What about for this on your visa? Visa is Canada for the Deba Mawas and with me, Romukrumam Naye. I fed ye Brenny Druya. Brass staff prayers will be a visa. Yadia bomb pump pump pine the Amano. Edru Ayi, Tenia Bedia, Thomas Pate, Nanya Pate after party with the FIFA or Chabro Funis as Oma Fanon. I'm afraid you buy a one on one of this and mummy as well. How could be? Ah, this and move from mum said, yet move from mummy Thomas Fatomes in him. I didn't know move from mumma pusupusu just for my imagination as a sabbe. One may or mum be able to crown away from a bunny or mum and me, manum crown of Macabia. And yes, I send me some for the assembly pun assembly out to me town in Adia as an ano. Yes, in Gracia Bridge, Mamu, Mabba, Water Tofefe, a Jahagan, Fiambi, and an Amasa Thomas Patias, say, Womo. Seven crow or quarter year, new cream year, 18 UK for Elkona, Canada for my year drum and Yasa Kajikajina mobile Kondiama woman in Tina Pate Bobia Visa Bapatin Kwandiama, a drum about the Tia Ama Canada for now, so beyond to my way and Adina, Dr. Solomon. Wawusu Wanoya Waganaza, Waka Waganazas, Nogana, this year, Musu Mokako Tia and then your Pennsylvania, America Bridge, Memu, and one Wamukako Jama, woman. stop. One more party, woo say, pata. Oh, yeah, what do you intend?
6: Adi omo di aye party no aye onfe. Canada omo mra no so wasem aye pending impa. Yitumi edi jina su refuse obisa. But omo o caveat aye waiver. Ah waiver no chese. So out with the documentation bi chese court ma o kwan ma out with kwan dia. Omo tumi ma obisa. Eno na ye jina su. A chese. Enye omo so exercise sa caveat no. No omo waibu party. In the case no. So aye pending no. No, so Franco, no Uncle Bob Martin, my because Pate call upon Uncle as individual, and your mind demon or as a group or for that camp, and now the Oko group will be our Canada or our camp on our own. And a tournament, Canada government and the AHOSU, Yasu Ghana government and the Deneco, though I'm training for Egusu or more agents our sword here, by answer to say the pressure or two. Canada Embassy in Washington DC, so now you create awareness with the whole world because this issue, you know, and yet Ghana and Kwan, and yet the whole Africa, almost you see the whole Africa. Now,
4: to a fine Solomon, who soon after he has watched rims out on Saka Ghana, now don't Saka Domba be manning another entry way into Kakasia, Canada for woman try and into Saka Vietnam. Woman shall use a caveat in bed, Mapana, woman shall use a caveat. What is
5: that? A caveat and a caveat. Caveat or caveat?
4: It depends on the school you attended or say caveat.
5: It's true.
4: You have only America.
5: You have
4: what America?
5: Debbie.
4: So, quite, oh, bye.
5: Me bye.
4: Ah, or not, yeah. It is a caveat. Nazo Mujinaka. Sir, but yeah, Canada for a moment now. I grow ya woman in Swamo ya tonte. Nagana for the beach remo, almost you musu su. Say, ya quite say, a brofunong. Wamo ya can to Kabane, a quite said waka, a ye friend saying. Go on into Kwana fei, Amudu, Wabiene was, eh, say, what bet you say, I am much of my radiant to Quadia Menaco, Matias, ya Montias, say, Yabeshamo. As one person, Murum Nayan, as Wabian to me, you'll be angry, Abrubian, you'll be angry, and Kunkusiaga.
6: Tuesday, about 8 o'clock, we was in this, you know, my dear. I bear 12-1 more ever Ghana. Near bear and say, you could watch him go. Yeah, organize, you see, being a brass, but I didn't like to say on Monday, but we'll see a police permit. BB, I'll say any back council. It's here, your permit, and Monday, Tuesday, on the panel. Yeah, call, yeah, organize it, brass band, near Dina, Yadia, you know, you know, you're more with Yaduma. Embassy needs Yaduma Tuesday until say, ya di petition ni mo mo a na ya chiro mo se petition de mo mo mo watch it out e wo Canada won that area na no pana ni nya evidence e se party between ya ba ansa 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
5: 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And then announce Emma Registrar, Emma Allied Health Professional Council, Professor Isha Heku, Sharazu, any Adum News, Etuchen Komo, now watch them send ya teyano, a nuclear trodo, send ya beya, sanity, ever medical laboratories, one majuma, one mien huntino, and ama nipa base mienuo, one match one no more, laboratories base in Numonsono, what the encredo, afin from home.
7: It has become necessary for us to visit most of the hospitals we have across the country to ascertain for ourselves whether they are abiding by our rules and regulations and to ensure that public is protected. And we have so far visited two health facilities, Holy Family Hospital and then the Arms Hospital across the road. At Holy Family, we noticed that they have a very decent facility with significant challenges. We engaged management and we pointed them out that they must go get those issues addressed. In Arms Hospital, we noticed that the lab was in a terrible shape. We are dissatisfied with what happens here. Almost all the checklist, they failed it. And because of that, we asked them to suspend their operations until further notice. They are to get those issues addressed and then get back to the council for us to come back, inspect it before we ask them to continue their operations.
5: Enti profo aside to just we nyu ata huno adwuma ne pepa ywa ne pomde hu semunti na amwo motu sa na mono ne sa ye muntu ne sie beje mu pa mo mayo madwuma pa dia e wasa inspection sa koso bio ne hu se ba bia laboratory ne krampo se emu aka de omudi ye adwuma ene bia ye na wo mudi ye madwuma ne hote no ansa ne ya ma won ho kwan amwo mayo madwuma bio.
7: The sonography office, the same thing. In fact, the sonographer hasn't renewed his fin for years. He is practicing as an illegal person, and we think that he cannot provide those services until he resolves all the issues with the council. He has admitted and he has agreed to come to us on Friday to come and address those challenges. He also noticed that the hospital has significant challenges with space. The lab was terribly small, and we think that they must put that into consideration in an attempt to address the challenges we pointed out to them. Within the next 2 weeks, we'll come back again to ensure that whatever we ask them to do, they will do it.
5: And Tianya boy Adema, we are registrar, Emma Allied Health Professions Council, Professor Ishaeku Sharazu.
4: 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And one Yagusua Yabe Adema, no sofa, one and a help of the one self, so Kabana Minta Kando was off, boy, Duma Pa, Kabana. And then what didn't summer to that was there, say, and as if we were school, a baby as here, woman Yajuman, eh? As answer, Resabia, Yabangusu of Wessis, a friend of Bagusu of Wolfancrofo, Nasuba Combe Comno, now Baba, you are moving to Tiana, near Chogum Center. Oh, Bebrebe was secretary, yes, and do a group. And Tiabamba Shamun says, say, dear, a choir of Bafasu of Bebre School Mono, Bolagan, the Obedro, Natangano, a choir of Bafasu of Bebre School Mono, and was so you'll be a one pain. She said, and son, when you're going to grow, and you saw him that's a brand one, what I saw, pa, a hair appear on the paper, and walk up him with the bit that walk up him, who a war and a jaframantamu. Our band is what you want, friends, a free primary health care policy. Walk up, I want to man, I say, walk up, you won't come more and a size more.
8: We must begin to analyze our admissions into our nursing training calendars. What's the point if we are training more and we cannot recruit them? Because on average, we are admitting 34,000 to 35,000 students every year. But the rate at which we absorb them is not commensurate to the admissions. So government is reviewing that. But it's up to all of us whether to continue on that tangent or drop that quota and invest in recruitment and recruit more people. This is for all of us to contemplate.
4: Ani ayo kwetie ye ayo osuafo awo no ene rapom ni osanzo ewo mayi mu kwabna mta kando na famantem suafo James Gunu wano so jina simpie ni apaso enso de nsam tuga wo kasa ide afa pom ni onsemo.
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4: Ɛne ayɛ kɔtie yɛi ɛyɛ framantɛm so afoɔ James Guno.
5: 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Association one mo president ɔwura wisdom ervis ativɔ atwetwe nkɔmmɔ a wɔde saa nsɛm yi ato gya a
10: Kosa is a school of academic excellence, but from the checks, the numbers of the school today has increased significantly.

0: back yet very soon, and so the immediate thing will be to come up with a legacy project that will represent the dreams and aspirations of all Xhosa to make sure that we lift Xhosa to a very high level.
1: Pando Senior High School, yeah, no one from Mantemuti, all students association, Xhosa, Womu Penny, no wisdom, Evers Ativo, Nene, and now what a yen, and then outgoing president, Kwaku Banza, one also so a pledge, Asani, Penoso, say current president, and now Wabano, Omuninabe Kabum, and what have worse, who could ever know, what to me, Asano.
0: Our science academy hasn't been doing very well, and they need to focus on it. Because that is where the participants of National Science the Mass Quiz are made. And their attention must be there and they must engage the school sufficiently to ensure that they achieve their aim. Because if you watch our rating at the national level, it's quite poor. It is poor because our showing in the National Science the Mass Quiz is not good. So the leadership will have to pay attention to that. And we are there to help them to succeed.
1: Outgoing president Emma Pando Senior High School Yawa from Mantemo, Wara Kokubanza, Nene and Auti.
2: Yevri Amamata and Zemni Munafe, Yafe and Intremu Awa and Safu from one. Naya the Ani HMO was a croupon. I know in Soya Troye, when he said that the phone book and Sony Bessess of Noma say, ya, Edoquia, Eka, Bano, Eka Lancochum. And I'm in a woman, and I'm some by them who senior one for Tembo, Sazana Trinchem, Wafukuni, one of them would be. Umaki common sassy a quack of woman and get the foie. When ya home fast, when you be any Adam Cassia, what you think of Waza menfi aturenche mbuwa foko penye mpaa wana nedabu wama no ena artist waka sana.
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1: 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Say be new idea. And it's just a new teacher now is a man for fano machine go got him. Oh my fano machine good drinks with the share the course of dear Emma border no echo cow drinks him. What I say?
0: Yeah.
1: Hey, you read the intina and man co choke him
2: up. Net I'm the OJ as a wee say I'm crown cray. 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
2: na Say the new post, bola reporter. 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We do for. And they say bola be count. What you bola scrap condemn and they say.
0: Oh no. 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
2: have out. You have any money at the end of the moon. Now watch moon some.
3: O pese wu do wo platform ni dia da wotwi ase na sibia da biara ni bi da biara ni fa wo radio ni taso a do efe 106.3 beti sin papa show a do efe 106.3
4: yeah jeme fe stone boy talking is here with asman abdul kasir boy na odie na yetie a boy ni to the one we are some person e pese ni ti we are some this are the news
5: benin koto ni na do me fe so you are far
4: a do FM, it means it's, yeah, I mean that is it.
5: Yeah, I don't know.
2: I don't want 06.3 FM sunin I watch you some brenna edru so yeah yet kunya kesi munia sumo. 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
0: Akwasia jewa high tension.
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7: property in your whole base a month ago. Now we move back and say, yeah, we're gonna die now. If we're not this time, so it's okay, see me that. They don't see, yeah, we're gonna die now. And I see you. You see, I'm gonna say 3 days, I know I'm gonna trust your woman now. And say, yes, I'm not gonna tell you, woman now. Hey, your money, man. But yeah, I feel for the horse and say, any, we'll be the moon come on. Hey, yeah, also the investor be banned. Any man, any for the good, see, Hanum. And now, I'm gonna start falling, I'm gonna be good, and by say, I'm going to say half hour, I'm going to call some people. You see, they're meaning to say, latest by at least me, they're meaning to say, kata handy, they're best free. But now, the whole man, no one is a tree or baby, a look at how I'm saying, when you cry. And I'm seeing me, Piako, she me, banana, me, say, any minute, this side, Miss Eba. And say, yes, I'm not okay. And I'm a big pain now, I say, foot will say, the Benina, I could come in.
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9: be dura no pa no na ya tete wa ya cancer doctors be ba bet information ba ya ne se I want to make a share of Bia or Bia. But if you are my dad, what an idiot. I want to make sure that I am now what I get by hospital. I want to make sure.
2: We are man for be a copy of more confanoche by Resabio Moko and Omunia doctor ni and washawom.
0: Now, what we more know your copy of watch your man will be a jazz out, men say, ya won't grow poy and cavia was and temantemo. Nayan and Siasa are for a military hospitala. A swa MPP ni NDC by you come one more. Ama confanoche by Resabia da, one more piece, one more formula. Yes, a for a military hospital. Say, and say, I call one tentam ever form. Ain't you don't come at one massage of fear. Yeah, one my dear son, come on, swell, oh, I call my quack, yes, skirmishes near the area. They are seeing a strap for a mobile bind, and we are feeling military hospital, and yet, so one can say, Pampa, Mo, Ebo, Pa, wɔmne don kuman confrontation na anya asem ketoa na mo da mu mie kwetie skirmishes ne kakra ye ba ye beto aso
10: 2.2 billion. We've been able to pay 2 billion, let to 200 million. Hey Ghana, it's interesting. You paid 2.2 billion. You paid 2 billion. Is that a 200 million? We are going to wait for another 4 years for MPP to come, because it took over a year to negotiate with contractor to agree on that a little over the $80 million. It wasn't easy. They are aware. The Ministry of Defense, they are aware. It was back to back. So at least pay him some $5 million, and he will come to site, complete everything. The rest pay it gradually.
0: Now, fifty, I must see a barber, the idea, didn't see us laugh when one man, Chiama, one more cry. Confrontation in them, why? Doctor, are you a free year member, Emma Minority Caucus? One also don't call you, you know, I'm yonder day, ain't you one year to chink or mark with training, same thing.
2: My young queen, you are free and never back. Now you are queen, you are queen, and I want you with some and no more. Any of us, I want to now who could be more doubles or doom judgment could depend in power. 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I don't cast a one natural chunk of my jar. What is some atrigan? Yeah,
0: quay and me a copia much a man ponia men see me a was and temantemo. Now what you be yan and TSA pere pere pewan saw me. 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Ning in Afra, Fran, I want a dim kunum womb. 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
0: Isa ko Ibrahim wano ene ya twoma mponua abai na musini
2: eh yen ko messages and Facebook anya
0: right ah yeah YouTube
2: nene mami ko YouTube YouTube and Ken Orion on the hour, dear Bow, was a high tension. What was your friend Filippo? Was what if you Brooklyn City? And what they buy America, Abruchumamu, na and Chiaka Sepa, and Coma, Nema, was on your trance, Oma Nebema, and I, a friend, and Oma, me a friend, Beatrice, Tim crying. Well, I'm going to answer for any important was asking Thomas Duche, and so dear, what dear Bow was a fellow Ghanaian, so no crano, crano, crano, crano, one of your bare politics, one can say, I was asking questions, not enough. Thomas Duche, one wanted the Henny Dika and Alasan, and so dear, what they are bad. Was the Kalala need your mouth for the friend of Mancassim, one would tear away a dear free. Thousand away to say, Auda K. De Lali, eh, Auda Mitton Catch also. Hey, was it be a possible pa? I can change
0: where. Ah, yeah, quanti, emisa, do do an hour, has a bed, which is been so ha. Me pesa, me defem na, but ya meku, and what ya meku, meeti, miso so meko so, in Tichama Maria Sante, and we invite to a BBA, sing a mi adma, Gravelland Hotel, or Doko, and a same meeting, in Baba, so a me agenda, no ye MP, but a champo messages to members, and as a high 9 a.m. It's more be a roof.
2: Thank you, Dabay Ochina.
0: And Yami and Ochina. What's the
2: other?
0: Happy birthday to our beloved father and a prophet, Alice Anes Abe, from entire Miracle Winner Chapel International Family. Yes, and you are with the Munina, Nia Sorema. Ever so happy, happy birthday. Happy birthday to Jifa Von D, level 400 ICT student, Ewa University of Education, Winiba. We are seeing Yanku Ponisha, we are from Kofi J. Adom FM.
2: And you're birthday anyway, so send them some commentary. Who's that commentary? Papa, no, Ayan, I'll be near free. If you're not so, what was so a doctor was so a crocari, I would you mark for a barber trans a commentary. You move the as fast, Nigerian, and the one year they brought why it's near the amount of Nance and Paddy amount. I do TV the amount, not just HFM the amount. Baby, I'll be Fabia, I'll crowd them online. So you're born 1 year, they are two says sometime. Your social media. Now, so
0: that's a major part of
2: the crew. Ah, you can't crew your crew,
0: and your crew.
2: There be in your crew. Your cousin will be a crew. Crew near you be done at your feet.
0: The fanatics and your crew,
2: or your crew, also,
0: crew,
2: they've no crew.
0: All right, birthday be so ever has say, yeah, what say, the two of them say, password, the number, the person, you free.
2: I don't want
0: it to me, Emma. Happy birthday,
2: Trouble, my password, as he said, what was it?
0: We am saying, Kelly, it's happy birthday to our lovely mom, Madame Adole Donko, Mami Nyamishapa, the owner of London Bridge Miracle Camp, from your children, Shawes, London, and sisters. We say we love you, hey, and one on Michelle Camp. And one on it, Michelle Camp, and I want to know. London Bridge, owner of London Bridge, Michelle Camp from her and children. And kind of Shawes, London, and sisters. And one on no. Eh, but I can't say, bro.
2: You know, I can't say, you must go. No,
0: I don't know.
2: No,
0: I don't
2: know. It's also there. It's in there.
0: Hey, boy.
2: Showers.
0: Showers.
2: Ah, my friends in Lindon.
0: Oh,
2: my dolly.
0: And I am so happy at the
2: Lindon.
0: Wow.
2: Na Lindon in London. They say,
0: hey,
2: only I.
0: Lindon and Showers.
2: Oh, good.
0: Mammy, yami, a show, yepa.
2: It's the engine Showers, so never be. I'm running here. Oh, be do me. Anyway, man.
0: I go see a Jay Wah high tension.
2: I kill him, no. You're so much higher. Anyway, you don't wear, don't you? Sounds like African. wano social media he na ne jinam sa bila ba atatwe wo de eko jina ho te sore na afei ye de agokese mo sam ye de atoa wo so medical culture se commentary papa world cup ye ya na 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
0: Well, well, mummy and Nina, na mummy, my favorite mom. 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
2: and
0: Tinacosibiano, and yes, yea,
2: Lanka was a town,
0: and no one on your shame, your father,
2: why, dear? 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Brazil and Morocco. 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
3: 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Aye Ghana, Brazil, Argentina, France, England. And what show Jesse? 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
4: And santem him when you swap the whole clay.
5: Lay a number how padia.
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6: Abafo Biada is so on set Obenya Orion Cyrus Publication Emuma. Now, dear D. Juma, if he say, a beer mufrana junimu, and when my king kind a con kind, or my kunta woo, or Montia see, the mufua, a free nursery one, a copy nursery two, or mumma be to say, language and literacy, numeracy skills, phonics and sight words, picture reading and coloring, writing skills, natural skills, and a KGO and a KG two. So, your language and literacy, numeracy skills, phonics and sight words, picture reading and coloring, and a primary one, a copy primary six, and so, your English language, mathematics, science, creative. Art, history, or your sire say, but be a ubia, say a cra, and a kumase, and a reading piano phrase 0555-313-658, and a 0249-411-234.
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9: 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The fireworks of the number one DJ mixing the hottest beat. 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
11: 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Charlie, one coming, Numano.

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2: 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The fireworks of the number one DJ mixing the hottest beat. 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
1: okay
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0: and I'm a Terry Cell near
1: 0500 0500
0: 10 10 another 10 10 11 11 0500 0500 10 10 another
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0: 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10 10 10 10 10 10 10 10 10 10 10 10 10 10 10 10 10 10 10 10 10 10 10 10 10 10 kuru
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0: 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What did you obi na so amana to excavator e do? So what that so that o chemai. Just say you are not promoting.
1: Okay. So we adjumaden so.
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1: yeah
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1: consultation
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1: Sokoba Fatlo.
2: Anaju desu ma. 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
1: Enya ya aju se le come to ni beba dia. Ni beba.
2: Ni beba.
1: Die we die obi eti e se hwe. What you say? Obi eti e ye o.
2: Of course.
1: What you say? Obi anya ready. March we 12 March. Morocco ni Brazil.
2: Tough match. Ni man
1: e ko. 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Come to e ram. You said the Germany be o Germany say do the hit wo.
2: Enko esi e.
1: Bo.

0: Mental advice. 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Ewo text station one no man. Julie Ponya from us in Chawana.
1: Oh, that's all.
0: Aye.
1: I'm not talking more.
0: Aye.
2: I'm not talking about it.
0: Okay. And so what chapter channel?
1: What channel is it?
2: And you good midnight.
0: Hey, let me TV video. I guess we move your
2: boy. 3 a.m. my corner.
0: And then
2: hey, dawn.
0: And then good dawn. Good dawn.
2: They say, "But no, no, no." They say, "Good morning."
0: Now, about an apartment to 12 today.
2: Any morning.
0: Ah, Nia ni says yepe.
2: Till 12.
0: Then you know you may at 10 p.m. Must say any you know.
2: Ah.
0: Any good evening.
2: That's me. That be no about 10 p.m. In the night.
0: Na kasa time dey ka ush.
2: Kasa me give
0: ush. Ah, say what darling mo. Ush ash.
2: Ush. Enu ede.
0: Oh, ai. Anajun komo.
1: Anajun komo, anajun komo.
2: Anajun komo.
0: Ush ash. Ush ash. Ush ash. Ani atinasi. Brazil versus Morocco. First love in Brazil. Goalkeeper Alisson Becker. 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
2: a lot is at stake for both sides. Anra Achi Africa Aboy first game and Jimmy Ankoyi so for Bafana for Romulus. This is the second game for Africa. Morocco nana ya minim so we Africa fool, so many Africa ya new season termono.
0: By Anka Tevo say Anaju one US share 4.
2: Yeah.
0: Paraguay Timbako.
2: Yeah.
0: Na 7 PM ya Kata Esebako. Emma and Switzerland saw myself on for better numerino.
2: Last minute. I'm going to go to Brazil. And no teams are almost above the atmosphere. All said,
0: charge,
2: fully charged. And I just said, Brazil for a day. Abba, you refuse to go for visa for work. Once you say, refuse Brazil. What is it? Refuse Argentina.
0: Derby.
2: Once you refuse Germany.
0: Derby.
2: What is it? Refuse.
0: Omunya Bibia.
2: Omunya work up in your mudia.
0: Omunya Bibia. You
2: better tell us, woman, I work up in your mudia. What you say? A lot is at stake. Brazil at the last World Cup, no, Croatia young film
0: okay.
2: At the quarterfinal stage, and then they are looking forward to say, with the presence of Carlo Ancelotti, Italian. Omako Van Daba say, "Ube timi yare, nema kong kanda momo." History da ho say, "Ube amfa foreign coach in the World Cup dano." Yare say, "Ancelotti beti mi brikia, beti mi a statifia," and Ancelotti aye a lot of changes ne. Alternation say on the team nim. I'm as say no na I say them be say ko in its 4-2-3-1 system. The person then be ti I should say them Brazil for Brazil is not easy because they are coming up against a side that was very solid, and in recent times, you know, almost we have a very consistent their performance. Just ended Africa Cup of Nations, you know. Mm-hmm. So when they use,
0: but we go
2: final.
0: Uh-huh.
2: Now, we team back was at the last World Cup, you know. Mm-hmm. They made history for Africa. We could do semi final in Morocco. We could have a very strong squad, experienced players, and almost tight in terms of their build up and transitions. Mm-hmm. And you know, I think it's a very good game, and we have witnessed a very good night of world football.
0: But I wonder there. I'm going to go to the next one. Bonnie Club Brazil mentioned the second for it. Brazil. Bonnie Bachelor Brantel for Bruno Gumarais. What Pierre Bonica Crab Bonabaji Douglas Santos. Nestle Moro Comet Channel. Beautiful control. Real friendly foul. Editor Brazil. Real friendly foul. Editor Brazil. Our center Sakasa. You man, I'm not sure. Morocco. It was sent us a catcher was that. Now, born a crab and tell from the same majority. What Pierre Monica Cram, Morocco Manchana, 1, 2, 3. Born Ababadi, Abrantia, Jeffuna Bwadi, Bwadi Apia, 2. Abrantia, Jeffuna Nui, Bona Sabatre, Morocco Manchana, Mokona, Shrabi, Revisidia, Osibonia, Tro, Yantuni, Ventia, Morocco Manchana. Coach Arima Brazil, Carlo Ancelotti. Opening in the jar, doing some finishing sales, my friend. Who changed him to the engineer? Many people know. My first official World Cup game. And yeah, many people know. And yeah, easy. Nobody come with a comment to the Mukoma in Bako. Niano, Miasa, Bono, Ababadi Abrantia from Air Canoes, Nashrabi, Rafael Fau, Arima Morocco. Our Brazil too much in the Chamois of Roger Ibanez.
1: Yes,
0: I'm not going to go
1: to Morocco. Should all work for the bubbles? Fit this. What I say, Morocco, but I say, I'm from Africa nearby. Show God, nobody different. Try Brazil, they different, you know.
0: Bonnie, a foul. Yabon Simon and Yansa, Eddie Roma Simon and Nationier. Brazil, Morocco, Neo. Life on Israel, 104.5 midi. Eddie Jonathan is sitting back from Sokoban for to alongside.
1: Yes, safety, go ahead, baby Joe.
0: And now,
1: Faye. Papa, I'm
0: Joe. I got
1: going. I was cool.
0: Oh,
1: yeah.
0: Okay. No, my trouble. I'm going to move to my picture. Repetitive, Mr. Pepio. Now, should I be? Brazil, Manchester, Macalasino. Brazil, Manchester, Macalasino. Bonava Sabri Morocco. Ashra Bakimi. What about a country? Bonabari Abrante from the Missouri. To Ashraf Hakimi, center sacrifice in Chemosa. Where you born a Sikaka? Born Ababadi, Abrantia from Abuadi, Ajoub. Ajoub to Abrantia from Majri. Center sacrifice Morocco, 1, 2, 3. Line is so born Ababadi Abrantia. Jeff from Bilal, El Canus. No, sir, born Abachet to Buadi. What is up here? Born Ababadi Abrantia from Riyadh. Riyadh to Abrantia. Jeff from Issa Job. Job's up here. Now Morocco, 1, 2, 3. Born Efe. Born Efe. Morocco coming into the Bonafé. Bonabadi Abrantia from Lucia. Mazurio Snake Manchester United.
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2: moroko si possess game no
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3: 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One killer is in a party. Get to here, Brazil.
2: Onze. Me catch us. I feel like we're capable of starting. Match is
3: Of course.
2: Diana was in his taking.
3: They're moving. Yet, just the one who come with a come natural now. What to tell about Brazil, Timo Sumo? I shall have a Kimmy in a Srebby. Pun a new pair. Also, Brazil, defectio. Also, defecti, meaning.
2: This is a sign that benefit of.
3: Okay, and a go kick. Brazil, Babode, Tim Morocco. Life on his show, 104.5. Jabo Simonenso, 7 minutes in here. Brazil ne Morocco ne o Gentil so bona bari Brazil na tano Igo Thiago bona sabetre bona ko Lucas Pacota Pacota so pia bona kama na bona bari Bruno to Carlos Henrique Casemiro de bona che bona ko 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Mazuri, Edema Morocco, beautiful one to Abrantia Refono. Ainari, Ode Bonache, Bonabri Brazil, Mantono, Igor Thiago, Tiago Pepe, Bonacron, Ngagaka, Ingagranga, Graka, San Bonabetre.
1: Oh, you want me to come in, Jim?
3: Oh, say.
1: You want me to come in, Jim?
3: It's just one every more center, second Brazil, Nantano. Bonabadi, Captain Fantasy, Cabron Telefono Marquinhos, Wapia Monica Kra, to Carlos Enrique Casemiro, Nasrabi, Morocco Nantano, Cooley, Collector Buadi, to Abrantia, Jeffono Nusia Majuri, Nasrabi, 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Comata Prego, Morocco Cop, Nobody Crop, Bwadi Ayub, Bwadi Cop, and Brazil Timos and Mosso Pierre Bonso, Nama Pashota Ball, Bonabadi Brahim Diaz, Nashrabi, Ashrava Kimi Nashrabi, oh my goodness. 344 and it's a Morocco,
2: yeah.
3: Our Brazil Timos and him, as I said, Abrenta from Ashrava Kimi, Cedro Kosum, Brazil, Difanaba Kunanese. Let's go.
2: Yeah, Brazil. I'm not sure how many people. Morocco. Any detective place, you know? Any MIA, Bebia. How many? Any defendee. and they are also pressing Brazil for when they have the ball. Okay. I'm a Brazil for defending from deep, but quite apart from that, man, I'm say Morocco for more experience. Brahim Diaz only Vinicius in the team. Real Madrid is
3: running.
2: Oh, no,
3: who the trouble tra Mr. Maninga Betando?
1: Oh Betando!
3: I want a better Arsenal to soon.
1: Betando!
3: And Chanson Morocco! Nasunabi! Dabi! Dabi! Refa de Fao! And it's Morocco! Hey! What make you remove the
1: air? Who do we get chance to listen?
3: Betano dear!
1: Betano see there!
3: Arsenal at Tafa!
1: Betano!
3: World Cup here!
1: Betano!
3: And one of the Canada!
1: Betano!
3: You finish the register!
1: Betano!
3: Oh, Betano.com!
1: Betano.gh! Betano!
3: Betano!
1: Betano!
3: Betano!
1: Yes!
3: Uremara,
1: okay.
3: The man will come on us up to 2,000 Ghana.
1: Nice.
3: Who paid then? I'll pay.
1: Who phone you said the chubby? Betano.
3: Betano.
1: Morocco, Besha. Betano. Hey.
3: No, no, we are prediction.
1: Morocco, Besha. Morocco, Besha.
3: Nah.
1: It's simple. No forget, bro.
3: Loss in Eba Center.
1: Lossy.
3: Loss in Eba Center.
1: Lossy.
3: Loss in Delay Man Capsules.
1: Delay Open.
3: And I agree. Who enjoy commentary now?
1: Yes.
3: We are to Aswan Panasso.
1: Oh, my logo.
3: To Aswan Panasso. Yet, just the one about today. Bonnie Cram would have come out on a 1-2-3. Oh, beautiful one. Morocco, bloody are you? What Piaman is so one of the inside job, job up here. Nobody cross Rava Kimi. Hakimi the bonus to Brahim Diaz. Now to us Rava Kimi. Love the control up here. Bonabri board you. Now, but a cemetery, Morocco man, and I'm going to go to Fombrel. And you have a papa, papa, papa, papa, papa. Bonnie, Morocco. Cinema has not taken a moment. Buona Badilla and so
1: see that by there.
3: What's on in my country?
1: I feel like you want to come to the little part of the plan.
3: You're just like Buona Badilla and tell your friend the same as he. Why you want to see a kind of representative of the national Brazil national? I'm a Calasso, Refra de Fall, and I'm a Brazil. I won't wait to Moshe and Mosa.
2: There's a Morocco for a minute, Buona. And you bought a bear, a
3: 30 seconds.
2: No massage bone. It's the truth.
3: And then
2: what I say, and I don't want Brazil for no me. And I'm Brazil for every move out of home area. Maybe do a move out of home area and transiting to attacker. No massage room, number 2-3. You are with a ball, no matter how much bone.
3: Nice one.
2: I'm not to say Brazil for me and coming out of their own area to you. Try to make me a creative any decent chance be against Morocco. See, I started boy 12 minutes, you got 30 minutes. Morocco, I
3: Brazil,
2: Brazil, and doing creative chance.
3: Yes, you want to grab a shot and you
2: know, come back.
3: 30 minutes of the coffee, yes, of Erica and Brazil, no Morocco, no attempt at goal. Brazil 1, Morocco 6. Wow, you enter so bonny crab, Brazil, match in a bona battery. Bonabria Branta from the Gabriel Magains, or people born in Kakaka, Nua Jabonuka to Makino Sina Canada Party Saint Germain, and also Pierre Bonusuka now, Lucas Pacota Pierre, National Bibon and Sasso, Brazil, Rafina Diaz, Gaza Pierre to Vinicius Junior, Vini Vini, Vini Ramoroco to Moxumo, where you want a Pierre chance for Brazil, National B. Igor Thiago. Nitika Bonanka, Atrama Casada, my brother.
2: Vini Akikano, I've been Vini, but
3: Vini Sosunia. Wow,
2: Akikano. Vini against Hakimi, a bayer.
3: I'm ready to have one in Igor Thiago.
2: He had out.
3: I can get to a blow. 40 pen. Oh, Mazza, I'm for you.
2: And I make a dose, say, and your master, sir. Now, Brazil, pa striker. You're pretty good, your those times you are not
3: doing it. You know
2: why? I'm going to name the other.
3: Buona Betre, goalkeeper, listen back, goalkeeper, my brother. What Pierre Bonica Cra? Buona Sababa de Alison Becker. Becker, Pierre Bonica, and Mica Cracker.
2: Nana, this was illegal.
3: Alison Becker. I'm a Zen from my phone now. What you want to say to Brazil, Nakono, Nasrabi, Jabi, Morocco, Matano. I'm a Kalan Sinabana Sabine Brazil. Abrante from Gabriel Magaiz. Gabriel Piabono to Abrante from Bruno. Bruno to Gabriel Magaiz. Bruno Pipia Bonabana Granga Granga Granga. Bruno Pia Center Circles and Lucas Pocota to Bruno. Bruno also repetition of Shaman Kuna Shinifa. Another Bonabana to Gabriel Magaiz on his up here to Abrante from Douglas Santos. Buona Sabatre. Buona Bri goalkeeper Alison Becca Becca Swapia. Now Buona Cabrante from Roger Ibanez. Roger Pia to Bruno. Bruno Pimpia Buona Bri Mika Gracra. Brazil Econ Center Saka. Wasan Buona Mutete International B. Goalkeeper Yasin Bonu. What's the bottom say? Quas. Ah. As a boy, the Machino. What to Buona Tentum Sina Buona Cramber Com National. National Freddy Fowl, Editor Brazil. Our Morocco to Moxon and Mosa, 15 minutes in here. Sinobi and Shabi, Morocco Neo, Brazil Neo, Echima Kwama Community Bank PLC, Echima Kwama Ojo,
1: yes, boss,
3: Echima Kwama Community Bank PLC.
1: Oh, okay,
3: Sika de Udika Kraft,
1: yes,
3: Adibesia, Fabicio, Nachima Kwama Mikacho,
1: I see there,
3: Uta Bosnia,
1: okay,
3: and Sunia Kituabi,
1: nice,
3: sitting to the Ojo,
1: Kituabi,
3: and we are from Pabuapa,
1: yes,
3: Susu loans,
1: yes,
3: SME loans, institutional loans,
1: okay,
3: but we are sorry, I'm for Bosnia,
1: yes,
3: and Chima Kwama, and somewhere fast,
1: okay,
3: Namuko, Messi. Isimuno,
1: Kituabi.
3: Remember, chow, your service account.
1: Yes.
3: Susu service account.
1: Nice.
3: Current account.
1: Okay.
3: Remember, chow, we be able to know. You intend to mention them to come on. And for Usika Samo. Usika Samo.
1: Yes.
3: Obanada Tintio. Obanada Tintino. For this much, my community bank PLC.
1: Nice.
3: Your branches in the doors.
1: Okay.
3: It was a Santase.
1: Aha.
3: New Tafo.
1: Okay.
3: Old Tafo.
1: Okay.
3: Atonso Gugu. Monaco Janswano.
1: Nice.
3: And you just top and chef from China.
1: Nice.
3: Alaba Eduo.
1: Okay.
3: From Commonwood Village. Kronom Eduo.
1: Yes.
3: Bantima Race Course. One of my Eduo.
1: Nice.
3: Patching number two.
1: Okay.
3: I do pieces one about.
1: Okay.
3: Yes, sir. Yes, sir.
1: Tabia.
3: Face is here. 03222.

0: 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Obe kuma kwe, obe kwa ni pono hejuma Fox o. Obe kwa hejuma Fox FM. Iye mtia se bwane kwe Brazil.
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0: Aha, o chure om.
1: Aye only a exhibit.
0: Exhibit on. No one only plays it for two to one. Strategy. Yeah, that's why. Born a baby. Brazil, we're not talking about born a soccer crown. It's not be born in Morocco. Morocco, na kono nise majeri. We play Monaco crown. Born a soccer in the sea. Osuna Karima Manchester United. To a branch here. Jeff from the Canoes. Born a soccer crown now. Born in Morocco. I'm gonna be attacking the French today. Eddie Kwamani Minasuri Bonabri Brazil. It got Thiago to Carlos Henrique, Casimiro, now Bonabu Rafina Diaz Rafina. Or the Bonasham to Vinicius, Etimosunus Rabi,
2: they're there to be shared.
0: Corner kick,
2: they're there to be shared.
0: So, when you're born here,
2: I see that.
0: Okay, two teams.
2: I
0: should have a Kimmy.
2: Yeah, yes,
1: what I say. Brazil, Eba Gil Linkaka. Who's in the last 10 minutes, you know, Brazil, Timidi Bonabura, Morocco, area Honum, Imprebemian. And you know, Chelsea, she said, remember giving him. Proud to that, Tim Givanko. I say, Moroku press on Mamu in the first 15 minutes, you know. And as the first 12 minutes in the Swati, I say, Brazil, so ever giving him. Say, yeah, can I say a chance to meet you? I was waiting for you. Natiago no Jenny Monday. Cracker. Never as a level.
0: Your brother, John, now so I'm confident you tell me. Konaki Kadima Brazil. Brazil na chenoba ko nyano mensa enai enom insia enzo wajen kro revisit mnyan tubasi place ni bidin samone 19 minutes ni Brazil na Morocco ne Brazil chabo na bona rimwo etimox ni nasra bi Morocco kala sin boni sa so Vinicius Junior wa pia bon su tuka kwa kwa tana sra bi boni sa so Brazil bona betre bona betre bona baba Gabriel te from Bruno chunu go keeper Alisson Becker. Alisson Becker, what kind of game it down? Or they're too low tempo. Low tempo. What Pierre Bonica Cra, Tobrantia from Bruno, Rousseau Pierre, Nabona Babadia Brantia, Jeff from Gabriel Magaiz, Gabriel Bonanamuga Granga Gracra to my now to Makinos. Makinos, Makinos, and my Brazil, Captain Fantastic, Asadabona Quatre, Bonica Gabriel Magaiz, Gabriel, what Pierre Bonica Cra, Bonabadi Makinos, and Rousseau Pierre. Buonabadi, Abrantia from Roger, Roger Edwana Shem, to Lucas Pacquetta and Ashrabi, Morocco, Kuli Kolote, Buonabremo Center, Sakabona Krabrahim Diaz, Odibona Shemo, Morocco,
2: what a goal!
0: Oh my goodness!
2: What a goal!
0: What a goal!
2: Morocco!
0: Morocco!
2: Morocco!
0: Morocco!
2: Morocco! One pass, bro.
0: Striker.
2: And you tap, tap, tap, tap. Sweet.
0: Ismail Sabari.
2: What a goal.
0: Oh, striker, my PSV.
2: And you cheapy.
0: Our Netherlands.
2: What a goal.
0: Just 25 years.
2: And you tap, tap, tap, tap, tap. Cheapy.
0: Oh, my goodness.
1: You have a pass. What do you name Ibrahim Diaz? Said here.
0: Lovely two pass.
1: Because now we'll be that strong. And now we're going to be very fear. And
0: of course. Now, Kimi. Man, Shannon. No, see, baby, striker.
1: But I think that defense is not there. Marquinhos, and here Ibanez. Oh my God, you're crap. I'm saying, I'm man. Ibanez, it's man, you're not Osro. Because I'm not here fast. Ibanez, and Iban, who's not been everywhere, because a track on the block.
0: Wow.
1: And Kabe record, because not been last man. And you know, so Jan, and that is a striker.
2: Oh, play like I am power.
1: Osi Lupu born.
2: I feel the head.
1: Oh, make a chance. I feel I want
0: 21 minutes in here.
1: Osi Lupu born, the free FA, Alisson soon, Alisson Becker soon. And they are a good, good, good, good.
0: Brazil,
1: one of the best goals you can see in the tournament. And I hope
0: it. Morocco won. Wow. FA.
1: But in the stadium, Ronaldo da Lima, Ronaldo Papa Pano.
0: Oh,
1: and Roberto Carlos. Oh, Kaka. And so, oh,
0: as a Brazil neighbor,
1: I said,
0: they will be a person who will be. Massa for Oreo Saros Publications.
1: I don't know about
0: my Albanian.
1: Ojo
0: Obana
1: Ronaldo for defense.
0: Obana Manimre. What does he? Orion Saros publications.
2: Oh,
0: from Crash.
2: Okay.
0: There's the 1 and 2.
2: Yes.
0: KG 1 and 2.

0: of a primary.
1: Primary?
0: Genius and of a Naka Giotum.
1: Yes.
0: Messi, a good no.
1: Okay.
0: I have a part. Your English language, your master, your science, your scientific, your computing. She said, book to be a somebody sphere.
1: Yes.
0: No, my dream will be
1: okay.
0: From the problem, no.
1: Uh-huh.
0: Orion Cyrus Publications.
1: Hey, well,
0: please look for me, so.
1: Okay.
0: And it's give me a temporary hold up.
1: Temporary
0: hold up.
1: Okay.
0: Now, Orion Cyrus Publications, me about your Kumasi Kenya, say. And I say, who's your hotel? Say your apartment,
1: okay.
0: And then, when I will see your departure, open high quality.
1: Yes.
0: Glass windows and doors,
1: okay.
0: And running wheel out window and door systems.
1: Huh.
0: As I say, you need a tone, Papa, and I want to see a day at that form.
1: Oh, plus no form.
0: Oh, then, near Fano.
1: Yes.
0: No secret to the similar sort of me SCP.
1: Whoa.
0: Anything glass be here.
1: Yes.
0: You were sliding.
1: Okay.
0: You were casement. You were hanging. You were fixed.
1: You
0: were double open windows. You were doors, one of
1: okay.
0: Shower doors.
1: Yes.
0: You will leak proof.
1: Okay.
0: Bulletproof. Anything glass in here.
1: Yes.
0: Ring out window and door systems.
1: Yeah, what?
0: We want your opportunity number one and able to. Je ben sans de corner man.
1: Okay.
0: And it's a phrase is here.
1: Phrase
0: is here.
1: Phrase.
0: Miss Udania Fano.
1: Yes.
0: No security is a seminar day. SSCP. 0537.
1: 0537.
0: 817.
1: 817.
0: 472.
1: 472.
0: And now, sir. 0561 0561 000 000 555 555. You lot window and system.
1: A
0: will a monk.
1: Yes.
0: A be a back in it.
1: Hey, tap it up.
0: Suffer us and on.
1: Yes.
0: Missy will me.
1: Oh.
0: And you know what I mean, car.
1: Oh.
0: One inch in a service. I don't mean that.
1: Oh, black.
0: I don't turn up a cold.
1: Hey.
0: You're going to so. Never to more ABA clinic. Oh, quite as well, Genus.
1: Quite as well, yeah.
0: Say glaucoma.
1: Yes.
0: Cataract.
1: Okay.
0: The two are say, come at the mouth. But you know what I mean, Cap? Would you have a potential stroke?
1: Yes.
0: We live on what it's, ma.
1: Oh.
0: We kidding it, no.
1: Oh.
0: We kidding it, no.
1: Oh.
0: ABA. Herbal clinic. Me see you are quite as well, Genus.
1: Yes.
0: Maybe I'm catching the one.
1: One,
0: what about your friend?
1: Friends here.
0: 0541 0541 565 565 199 199. And now 0502 0502 812 812 161 161. And some papa dear.
1: Oh, damn.
0: And some papa dear.
1: Hey.
0: And on the Lawson DeRay Angelica.
1: Lawson, oh, Lawson.
0: Lawson DeRay.
1: Lawson.
0: And you may say, oh,
1: okay.
0: Uru ni chimo be bia. Pau bia bo su bia.
1: Lawson.
0: And you mo bu yo gain fa. And you lost in the rain.
1: Lost in
0: the ginger liquor.
1: Yes.
0: I call you. But did you hear
1: die?
0: I said, did you form? And Sapa Panono. Lost in the rain, ginger liquor.
1: Delena.
0: Lost in the rain, ginger liquor.
1: Delena.
0: I said, Bama, Mr. Chairman, lost in the
1: rain.
0: Ginger liquor.
1: Yes.
0: And you know, Timmy, can't put it on to her. See, this is here. I was 0248 0248 619 619 999 999. And a 0242 0242 133 133 577 577. Lost in the region,
1: Jellicle.
0: And Sabah Banano. And someone man,
1: Debbie.
0: And Mo Hangover.
1: Debbie.
0: But the DJ.
1: Yes.
0: Well, fresh.
1: Well,
0: rebel. Well, I'm on car. I'm on car. Yeah,
1: trust me. I'm
0: 26 minutes in here. Brazil or Morocco?
2: Yes. Watch us here. Wow, spirit, epic.
0: I don't do fear. I don't do fear.
1: David,
0: Wednesday.
2: Morocco born, only a quick transition. Only born, no running more. And you only know some of you, Brazil's about to be slow. In the Brazil for a bit. But who's the coach, you know, I switch alternative position. I'm a Rafinha. Abada aye right side of attack oh. Vinicius, I used to call now Vinicius who is using that.
3: I'm not going to be able to do it. Obe cho beta disi ne batting site Ghana re obi ayo tumu no e beta no beta no me so osri atafa ye BETANO register this here on betano.com.gh betano.com.gh and you me say go go to choose you
4: oh there be also choose
3: for pep student e to choose
4: clear bi
3: chichina no pa
4: yes
3: let to chine nyumre
4: okay then we no beta you want to know that that
3: me so so World Cup you agree
4: okay
3: games in say 12 na ebepo
4: yes
3: to ball mo here I mean no kuno makwa da da da also umo no mu
4: kaka kwa be kaka
3: mo no mu nyesha boni e fa odi ma Morocco badi abona jona da Brazil team action no nchemu osa Ashraf Hakimi le jona bona chi ar ma Morocco Ashraf Hakimi bako nyenu miyesa enan enum inzia and so 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Manchester Makala Sebani Sasso, Brahim Diaz, oh my goodness. Oh my goodness. Boy, pass him on here. I'm on Shane Brazil to Karamata Shomu. 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
2: I was a boss saying, Oshe, we are. Osha, if you know, move and say, we are. Can I only a man for me to go feel? Come on, Antia, baby,
3: what does it?
2: No, I was here.
3: Who
2: you know about the time? Made it busy. Make a man, no woman, no more, no more, no more, no more, no more, no more, no more, no more,
3: no more, no more,
2: no
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3: e chance of Brazil Vinicius Junior go brilliance! Oh my goodness!
2: Vinny has arrived.
3: Vinicius Junior.
2: You see, I feel they have started World Cup.
4: I feel they show. Why are you coming to know your grass?
3: Morocco from catching home.
4: Yes.
3: The
4: way I'm going to tell you something, so can I say? Do you want to tell you something, sir? Idiot.
2: Because
4: Brazil.
2: Yes. Because Brazil need team. My Brazil players.
4: Yes.
2: Players who can punish you at any point in time.
3: You bab
2: Vinny, Vinicius. Okay, we're Brazil team. We could tell them take it or leave it. But Casemiro also can't hold. If you don't know. Moroko fo boys na yen fala o ma ye Casemiro ni.
3: Ye she, Vinicius Junior, 80 marks mi chemo sa. Eno to twen na boni ba chire, na boni sabedi Vinicius so biem e wo 80 marks ni. Eno chini ma kwana Kelly pa.
4: O si na chance bia o zo ahye.
3: Se ntina mi cabro fo se. I no want to bro fo no. Individual dey.
4: Brilliance.
3: 1-1 32 minutes. Brazil 1 Morocco 1. Uzen chebe na Father's Day bo.
4: Okay.
3: Father's Day.
4: Kwa mabako tra baby.
3: Father's Day.
4: You are pending.
3: Na.
4: Pani ko ifa.
3: Metamorphosis Clinic and Process Center.
4: Yes.
3: Me ma to re no a free process clinic.
4: Okay.
3: We are bema.
4: We are bema.
3: Na what mean can?
4: Yes.
3: Me you on free mo.
4: Hello father.
3: Ha.
4: Yan go hospital why?
3: Eje fe. Metamorphosis.
4: Eh
3: free.
4: Metamorphosis.
3: Me show mo.
2: Yan so so.
3: Obu one ma o. Hospital ground ko.
4: Me nim du kwa.
3: Obu one ma hospital ground ko.
4: O se
3: o joso abia chem sa. Kwani nju shugu ma we na free o.
4: Eh free.
3: Eh free.
4: Yan just can I say free.
3: Eh free.
4: Okay.
3: Na na about 20 June.
4: Yes.
3: 2026.
4: Nice.
3: And upon no watch.
4: Ha.
3: Na djuma de na fiase e. 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Mom one cano Adanta Baria Ghana Highways Authority Yadonum Asima Wanum Mabato Kumasia de Ahinema Kokobin.
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3: 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Nashirabi. We are one against one. One, sir. Goalkeeper Alice in the Mecca and Tempa shows Rotubano. Now Bono Rumo Santa Sakinin in Chemosa. 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Brazil to the Tamaroko. Brazil Matuban in Tentams now Bono Battery. 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Ibanez sa Buonabere Chire. 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Roger Santa Sacrin in Timosa. 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But Chabana Simon Tamson Ashrabi, Bona Chosen Bonnie Cho.
2: Nigeria Magazine, one of the Arsenal player.
3: Aye.
2: And on
3: the same Penetino.
2: On any Matthews, go 4-5.
3: On the same Penetino, final.
2: But also, I mean, the way I almost were experiencing, I mean, you're careful. The way I'm looking for you, you're defensive in me. A hard thing. And I think, sir, for now, the Brazil, Abem, I'm going to improve. And they are able to swing passes together, 2, 3, 4 passes together.
3: Okay.
2: Initially, then Jimmy Kosa. No, Jimmy Fifth will be paper bomb, no, for Jimmy Zia. But as you know, I think as at 36 minutes, you have a fairly balanced game. Though, in all, no, Morocco is slightly on top in terms of possession there.
3: Okay.
2: But I think, we have seen the game is equal. Slightly a fairly balanced game from both sides.
3: The national motivator, activate! Activate!
2: On says he also active.
3: Ah, on this.
2: On what? On what? Let me say.
3: On this. So go find the number.
2: Maybe.
3: Ojo, active eighteen control. Say what you wanna what you know.
4: Yes.
3: Bombay. Casemiro di any yellow card. But what you wanna Bombay?
4: Yes.
3: Activate.
2: And then Bombay.
3: About your eye.
2: Bombay.
3: Yeah, boy.
0: Now business no me ba cho ya creative software at their mouth.
4: Yes.
0: Now the monitor business no.
4: Yes.
0: Now that track
4: baby
0: or surprise me na. Baby will be.
4: Yes.
0: Obetwa monitor.
4: Okay.
0: Control defects.
4: Yes.
0: Manage warehousing.
4: Okay.
0: Storage monitor sales. Me ba cho brand protection. Making sure say what man no o brand no. Ehun be nyao.
4: Now we fie and I saw what you were among yourself. You get a goose,
0: huh?
4: Was a confab of fear.
0: Sabia, maybe I wear normal.
4: Yes,
0: why are normal? We must travel to me,
4: eh?
0: And you come out,
4: eh?
0: And it's true production, no?
4: Yes,
0: the more correct label,
4: okay?
0: And the production, what? Or the other case, the original,
4: yes,
0: original, yeah. About your faces here. 0544-0544-053-053-205-205 and a 0205-0205-587-585-575. Yeah, what take your top
4: okay,
0: here?
4: Okay, nice.
0: Adjacent Pogas Furniture.
4: Nice.
0: And one man you to activate. Brand new business. What is it? Brand new business. No.
4: Simple.
0: Gentos way. Buona Babadi. Brazil, referee foul, the Brazil. Center second and in Chamuasa, one year foul. Edema, Brazil.
2: One of the trusted footballs you can get, trust me. One way, oh, but we're very consistent in this
0: performance,
2: okay. And I respect him a lot. This is going to be money more.
0: Okay.
2: Last World Cup was low. And then we deliver Edema Morocco.
0: Bonnie Crab, Brazil, match the Makina, Sapia, Bonaca, now Bonabadi. Abraham Jafano Rafina Diaz in a slab in the same as Aaron Kamana Kra. 39 minutes in here. Sina Brazil 1, Morocco 1. Buonabadi Morocco, I'm not telling us, Rabbi. Petiri, Revisi and Tosso. Buoni Kra Morocco. Now, Buonabadi Buoni Ayub, Ayuba Pia, Nasudebi. Buonabadi Brazil, I'm not telling us. Santa Seke Brazil, Carlos Enrique Casimiro, Piatu Vinicio Jr. Vini, what a bonache. Vinicius are the Bonacha Bonnie train. Editor Morocco. Now, Bonacra Vinicius Jr. Back up, me and me as a tree. One to this beautiful one. Vinicius Ocona should be. Morocco, Manchester, Manchaman, Bonabri, Igor Tiago. Bonabatre. Bonacra Roger to Makinos. Makinos to Roger. Ibanez. Roger the Bonacham to Igor Tiago. Brazil Conan, 1-2-3, Nasra be. I'm wondering as a. And then to the Ego Tagoro, say I know about the ball. Ozina can my brain for the. And then for not to put it to any put to ba ba ba. Put to ba ba ba. Put to ba ba ba. Ba ba ba. Bonnie Cabra, say, mention a Bonnie Cabra and Tafano Bruno, or the Bonnie Santi Friend of Macassimiro. On such a bonus, some 10 times for a chance, and I should have a goalkeeper.
2: Yassin
0: Bono. What's the one I'm saying? Quite a Morocco.
2: Nidi Negroman, I
0: B O N O. And
2: one
0: another. Gentas of Brazil. Gabriel Magaiz, lovely display. Buonabadi Casimiro. What a bona shame. Now, Bonica Vini, Sosunia, Shakisakama Katrina Shabi. What are you finding from Masrava Kini? Buonachas and Bonia Troy. Brazil, back to the team Morocco. Brazil called Lucas Paqueta. But trouble on the run, Morocco, a team of the national refinement and control.
2: Ravina, Avina, born who's his age?
0: No man, no.
2: Right, bench.
0: Aye, and yeah, God in the suit, dear him.
4: Hey, you don't put it
0: on the poster boy. Nippe,
4: oh, you're at the bench. Oh,
0: my God. I'm going to have a
2: on the campaign, I didn't go in.
0: I poster boy.
2: That campaign, I'm not going to see Ghana. I'm not going to see you.
0: And I'm far. I didn't know you didn't know. Yet, I said, Bonnie Camoroco, Mata Pragamoco, Morocco, Camoroco, Morocco, Pierre, Sarama Kimi, Brazil, Timoxro, Amorebo, Nasrabi, Brazil, you want to appear. Bonabadi, Brazil, National Refugee Fall, Edema Brazil, Magasin, Timox, and Mosa. Make Vision Center. Make Vision Semi Control Center.
4: I see that.
0: Ultimate car.
4: Okay.
0: What do you want more?
4: Yes.
0: For CCTV camera, a ball.
4: Fabo.
0: We feel on for the ball.
4: Fabo.
0: Sukum one for the one more.
4: Fabo.
0: I saw them one.
4: Yes.
0: Fabo.
4: Correction.
2: Yes, I was watching.
4: Die.
0: Midwisi Center.
4: Yes.
0: About your hospital, one
4: of the people,
0: the
4: air correction,
0: and I would do one for
4: the
0: banks. One of them, yes, if I see CCTV camera, a
4: babble of a ball of a ball.
0: Na papa, no,
4: yes,
0: and you're not the tongue.
2: Oh, we microfinance. No means you and lose.
4: Yes.
2: And nay, and you make crowd or even one more shop crash. So I mean,
0: and I to my comma,
2: yes.
0: Never quite a big border that at my comma, dear.
2: Before,
0: may I say, be born?
2: And you talk all in people, so. To the penny.
0: Make this center. Make this center. About your AR solar camera 3-in-1.
4: Okay.
0: Your 2-in-1 there, oh.
4: Yes.
0: Your solar camera, about your street light at the account. Your LED light.
4: Yes.
0: Open and open.
4: Oh,
0: I don't know. Number 12, friends, see you. 0554 559 510 810 810 and a 0595 0595 816 816 883 883. Yo, Kumasi Adu.
4: Okay,
0: you been bossing from that.
4: Yes.
0: Papa no.
4: Oh, die.
0: You can see your boy on the monster entity.
4: Oh,
0: yes, Rambo. Yes, Rambo. Top student, Chichu Sanopa.
4: Yes.
0: Chichu Sanopa. Yes.
4: Okay.
0: Ma wanum enyengam.
4: Ah.
0: Ma wanum enyengam.
4: Ah.
0: Top student.
4: Wanum bono do. 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
2: Bire.
0: No, for a brand new batch, game of first half 1-1, Brazil 1, Morocco 1. Jean Chasubonia foul, Edema Brazil. Foul, Edema Brazil. Lucas Paqueta. What's on him, Bruno? What's up on a rate to Moxon Nesrubi, Morocco, Metro Macalas? No. No, Morocco, Morocco, Econo. Santa Sagosa, Morocco, Rafi. Edit 4 minutes in Atoso. First half, Niaswanesa. Brazil 1, Morocco 1. Morocco beautiful display. Morocco call 1-2-3. 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Center Seko. 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
2: and to see Pianco and a born name. I'm on the mutiny. About name, yes, sir. If you are a symbol, maybe I know to manage, but all the same, come on, it's him, go on, see her.
0: Of course,
2: the boss will see what I am and cheer day. And I'm bonus, so a Kayanka experience. At the last work,
0: I've got you.
2: I could do some fun in here.
0: You are one of them,
2: yes. Our parents is what you change. I don't
0: know what I say.
2: My mom will call money. If you want to pass on it, or you're my
0: Bonia Conaki, Kerima Brazil, Rafina Diaz, ano ne jina wona ti o twa bona wre ti mo srimo na srabi gabi go kick na wose makina su compliance ref radio amo brazil player ravis my friend yanko na magia wie 4 minutes na bo mu mienu aka mienu sena brazil 1 morocco 1 brazil 1 morocco 1 Bonny go kick. 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
4: Yes, o apel na kan pa.
0: E wo center sec wo sa.
4: Game wo le chase e go worker.
0: Give us a shame. Je no ya camera want to fu. Je to se bon camera team na channel. Referee Slavkovic. Where is na ban the first half ni na ban na ya Brazil 1. Morocco 1. O bon yezu ka crebe ni na mi lines no. And for mama team 4.
2: Yeah, yeah, enjoy very good your first half. Yeah, enjoy very good your first half pa in the game. Both sides in your very good football, but Morocco, Abobo, Chain Brazil, Yankano Kore, Yankai, the last time Africa, Etimiko World Cup, Esha, says Omon Dominici, and I just say, we come of it, Morocco, Etimi, I am consistent, I won't performance in the past where 5 years, Eddie Ebony, I know no Etre, Modema, Omo Ebo, and Omo Mugu and Marcy. This is the beginning of some of the series of matches, Africa, and a year. The other big nations in Babo Morocco die any Brazil die ewum Sanso and Ghana ni England die oho Algeria any Argentina die oho dia Congo ni Portugal die oho and Obinya Netherlands enso any Ivory Coast enso a enso oho na face Senegal any France enso oho all these matches na test any Africa to showcase to the world where we've gotten to, where our football has reached, and I think Morocco has been a very good ambassador for us this evening.
0: Okay.
2: Brazil, against the run of play.
0: Okay.
2: Omo player Vinicius Junior now cano individual brilliance. Enema Brazil, Brazil.
0: Of course.
2: And that is where they are relying on those players, you know. Say Emuya Dinsa Senkura, some players meet me IBB. Edi Amomo. But that goal by Sabari of Morocco is a splendid goal. Two pass from Brahim Diaz. I'm going to say a very good one from Brahim Diaz.
0: Okay.
2: A team will pin up Brazil defense, you know. Emma Brantini Urem, a good player born, a dear team. But of course, on that, at that moment, you know, defender near there, so one channel, Uchana got the record, or to Jano, and after that, you know, Timmy Bema, who's in Timber Tita, ever taker, thanks to Vinicius. Young comrade,
0: all right,
2: now you're ready, said the second.
0: Miss Uber Better, and one better no.
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0: My main source is in from a call, so no first caller. Hello, good evening.
6: The great soccer by Pat Long.
0: Anana Samuel.
6: Yes, we are Anana. What do you think?
0: I'm going to tell
6: you. We're talking about the Luna Commission. We're not going to see. We're not going to see. We're going to see. We're going to see. We're going to see. We're going to see. We're going to see. We're going to see. We're going to see. We're going to see. We're going to see. We're going to see. We're going to see. We're going to see. We're going to see. We're going to see. We're going to see. We're going to see. We're going to see. We're going to see. We're going to see. We're going to see. We're going to see. We're going to see. We're going to see. We're going to see. We're going to see. We're going to see. We're going to see. We're going to see. We're going to see. We're going to see. We're going to see. We're going to see. We're going to see. We're going to see. We're going to see. We're going to see. We're going to see. We're going to see. We're going to see. We're going to see. We're going to see. We're going to see. We're going to see. We're going to see. We're going to see. We're going to see. We're going to see. We're going to see. We're going to see. We're going to see. We're going to see. We're going to see. We're going to see. We're going to see. We're going to see. We're going to see. We're going to see. We're going to see. We're going to see. We're going to see. We're going to see. We're going to see. We're going to see. We're going to see. We're going to see. We're going to see. We're going to see. We're going to see. We're going to see. We're
0: Okay.
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0: Mate. 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
9: yeza
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0: I don't know why for Jana.
9: I have a dead one.
0: I'm into it.
9: Yeah,
0: Robert, I'm the CP. My man came in the school. Hello, good evening.
10: Good evening.
0: How about you, Odin?
10: I need you, my man. I'm City Boy. Because after the before I say winning Guanta.
0: City, my man, tell me.
10: Ah, that's right. Brazil fan, be I say. My dad, I'm Obi Abamungu. Odi can, oh, I'm just say. One word, Odin Kunimu.
0: Uh-huh.
10: Yeah, but take care, my man. Sad the
0: Dabia one one no.
10: I take a moment. Sorry. Yeah, the show 3-1.
0: 3-1.
10: Yeah, the two have a common 3-1.
0: Okay. Munda CP. My man picking in the school. Hello. Good evening.
11: Hello, Sokoba.
0: Yes,
11: evening.
0: Sir. Yes, sir.
11: What for me? Catastrophe. What are you talking
0: about? What for me, Joy?
11: Catch a more more TV station. Catch on fan to Obunu TV. Obunu TV. Omui.
0: Okay.
11: Soko ban o se bo no fantastic pa o.
0: Mhm.
11: O se Morocco bo ma ti African ni pa pa pa pa. Am ni se en kwa yue no. Am Morocco a se 1.
0: Mate, me da se bi.
12: Hello. Has been put.
0: Eh. Dem fa o fro. Hello. Good evening.
13: So.
0: Hello.
13: Good evening. General.
0: Bacho Odin.
13: The feminine.
0: Me bacho min tin you.
13: But you're from in nature.
0: Ah, nature, okay.
13: Big man, what would you want?
0: Oh, yeah, that's
13: it. Someone in town.
0: Yeah, that's it.
13: The like of history in the area. Hey, and you mean, you okay?
0: Oh, no, what you want to move? Oh, you
13: know, maybe the big man, you
0: know,
13: I think I said it in your
0: okay.
13: One of your sister stations.
0: Okay.
13: Now, I can say Morocco and Ghana, and that's the Africa, and me. Yeah, trust me. They can see a qualifier on the last quarter final number call. Four teams, you know. It'll be two African countries, one Asia country, and maybe other country account.
0: Okay.
13: Trust me.
0: Okay.
13: Morocco is carrying out the day. In fact, they are putting up a very good performance.
0: Okay.
13: And Ghana, Ghana, Asia, yes, yes, yes. And Asia is in a KH.
0: All right.
13: My boy, you must talk about my boy.
0: Nature, I'm in a CP. My main four will throw. Hello. Good evening.
14: Hello. Good
0: evening, Sokoba. Hey, voice no chile pa.
14: After the automata.
0: Debut.
14: Hello.
0: Aha. After the uncle.
14: Oh, you're born by some Morocco, but you're not African. Mobi, because some Morocco went to be with the men who did some Morocco, but you did 2-1 after 3-1.
0: Okay, okay. Minda CP, my man for last caller. Ni in Cheyong, bro. Hello, last caller.
15: Yeah, the greatest.
3: Yeah. Oh, oh, too bad. Hello?
12: Hello? Yeah.
3: Meba cho din.
12: Your family Clifford.
3: Okay, Clifford.
12: Yeah, because of you chapache.
3: Okay, my minty or Clifford.
12: Yeah, na born idea. Yeah, me who say Morocco for my bobo na kasa.
3: Okay.
12: But at least me person me dey too many him. Obi an kan ho asem. I then a local station na omo yi born no. They say article.
3: I won say sa local you know. Omo person e be tire free Ghana. What you say?
12: Na den na omo na kasa. President ni ka say odi ama GTV. Ana GTV for no say omo akwa akwa je write for omo GTV ni kwa ma.
3: Oh. E wo digital no so. Digital no so.
12: Yeah, digital no so. Niti e den e omo ye na omo an ni mu.
3: Bo
12: no omo person e be hwe bia na.
3: E bi omo person muti e. Why?
12: Chere de ti mu ba at least yes yes yes e hwe bi.
3: Anya re why? If you watch na ko mo ni why?
12: O mani o mani mo time dodo.
3: E te fo eh ma min twa me humre si a. Betano. O be twa beta me si ma no nye Betano.
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18: Ghana.

0: Janilo and a Fabrante from the Fabino. Aminion Eurem Adama Brazil. Exo, second of French, Bene Befras here.
1: Yeah, the uh-huh. change is in Brazil, I know. Because Casimiro Fifino, now on Timmy Mosa, me Bunny Dimpa, now Brahma, Morocco for Nafan, Morocco number six. No.
0: Okay.
1: What's your friend say?
0: Morocco number six. Now, who are your friends?
1: Let me tell you, I want commentary.
0: Ah, body are you?
1: Body are you?
0: Ayub.
1: Ayub. Born up when I'm born in Neno. And easy. Oh, match him. And Jama.
0: But let's say,
1: Ama, if you
0: want to say,
1: Ama Vivino, now I had in Jama, Brazil for no. And Jamu has a coach in your changes. And I Ibanez Zoku Dikat. Oh, right back on. And Jama is born Kowa, Udmin Taka, Muruku for no. And there was a coach in the Danilo, so a experienced player. I think it's a right back no bitch me. I boy in the enemy. I boy remember me I didn't happen.
0: Okay.
1: And I don't know experience here. So let's see how we see Aqua Roku. I expect them to continue what they did in the first half.
0: Baby Joe, second half in your first year.
2: Yes, then you have said Morocco with the game because second half they be good to for good. Because so be the baby say match was so winning.
0: Okay.
2: But class Morocco. Morocco for any blow. Ghana for the air to Morocco. I need the South Africa Okana. All the way will be at South Africa. But also be a colossal. Obia do so Morocco.
0: Yeah, that's why Brazil Mantana, Abrantia Fano, Rafina Diaz Nasrabi, Bonatos and Bonnie Corner Kick, Jabo Simano Adras, Edgananso, 47 minutes in here. Brazil 1, Morocco 1. 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Devia Sina Obiaja Tumunye.
2: Over.
0: Me alive on TikTok, Sokoban Fatilo.
2: Okay.
0: And to all women, I'm not a TikToker. I'm not a demon tafa.
2: Oh, that was Lana.
0: Bonnie Akona, DJ Tuga. It was sent to the Kwaman and Chow. Bonnie Akona, Brazil Bobo Editor Morocco. Monsieur Referee Slavko. 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City through Cabo.
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0: Of course. 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
0: Boboyi,
2: Betano,
0: Ube Chiavieta,
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0: let me get to your fight for us. Miss Ube Chusanopo,
2: oh,
0: let you kill a numer, Kitchen and Opo,
2: oh,
0: let you kill a numer,
2: what do you
0: Life on Isha 104.5 for President Edutu Usama Pani Nyumre.
2: Yes,
0: for President Edutu Usama Pani Nyumre.
2: Simple. And Rapa.
0: To say she. And you know what that. What's the choice? Of course, yes. Gentle Sabani Afao, Adama Morocco, goalkeeper Yassin Boru. Ano and Echabonachi, Adama Morocco. wasane bɔ no mo tete te na sra bi wɔbɔ ne bɔwuru sɛ da ɛzɛ ɔkae no bɔ no akyerɛ hyɛ no bɔ ne yɛtwerɛe sɛsɛ ne mɔ nosomade ne so solitewe sɛbɛkɛblinblinbɔbɔ nanka
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0: 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Now, Bona Kwa Gebra Magai is on so Pia. Bona Bidu Lucas Paqueta. 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
1: Rafinha, end me in the game in the Sunday. Why totally off? And I think they affected Brazil defense striking lines, you know. I'm a chance creation unlimited. Vinicius Najibwa first will try to be ready from the left. 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
0: Fantastic one, coach Carlo Ancelotti. 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Press be a dance in mother. Brazil come on when you know so first. 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
2: O first match o so she.
0: Brazil, attention Brazil, na should be Igor Thiago. 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Go keep the save born now. 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Wapia to Sabari, Nasrabi Refrain foul. Eddie Tia Brazil, our center circle, 54 minutes in here. What a game. And what a match. What a game. And what a match! Life on Isha 104.5.
2: Oh, for what?
0: Obiase Ewola Manka.
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2: Atosu. 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
0: 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Oh, Dubai.
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0: Owo lebanko.
2: Oye te talk wa. 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
0: Abi skola. Asi good morning. Nese biyo ona di achwa.
2: Okay. Abro chime bro.
0: Aye. Sansuna. Okay. Abi skola so Amsterdam.
2: Amsterdam. Yes. Amsterdam.
1: Second half video, Brazil looked a little bit balanced.
0: Of course.
1: As compared to first half, no. They are sticking to their 4-2-3-1. Morocco is sticking to the 4-3-3, no. It's in Fifi, no. And Morocco for no Afa. And the game, no, is the economy. But all the same, at this second half, no, we can still see one or two goals coming.
0: Yeah, and that's why Nicholas Adams Amankos. Good evening, how are you? My way up, what's the GH? Also watching live from Sokoban Mall for your Fatilo. Samson and Puma Gloria also all night. Yeah, all night, Joe. All night, you can see a party.
2: All night.
0: Fantastic one. It's also one of Brazil. Brazil, my turn in that corner. Now should I be Morocco? We are defending one of Trust and one of go kick. Morocco, Babo, Eritrea, Brazil. Atuma, Kauma, Community Bank, PLC.
2: Conserve.
0: Missy Woody Kaki.

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0: Okay.
1: Fie sisi a.
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1: 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Mr. Johnny, my life on TikTok of our comments. That one, mommy. Kindela, as a fortune to you, oh, my brother. I am watching live from Mansour Afraso. Sir, and I listen to the canoe.
0: Anyone,
1: Afraso.
0: Yes.
1: Yes, sir.
0: Anyone.
1: Yeah, just right. Born about the Gabriel Magaiz. Gabriel Magaiz. Edema Brazil. What Pierre Bansuka cried to my kinos on his own Pierre. Bonabadi, Rafina Diaz, Osinaka, Edema Barcelona, the power two power soldiers, Rafina Rieti Maximo, while you bought up your chance, Fabian Zena should be poor control, Bonnie Sasto, Vinicio Junior, Vini, Vinicio Sapia, to Fabino Tavares, Arizopia, Bonabadi Danilo, Aribonabetra to Makino Sonisopia, Santa Sacramento Mosa, Bonnie Cabrese, Matter now, Bonabadi Abrantia. 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
0: yes.
1: Morocco.
0: What a game.
1: Goalkeeper Yassin Boru. Yassin is playing about the Kronim Kakaka. Now, I'm a Sadamon Mutente to Bonatra Santa Sakrikaka. Jabo Simana Dosia, 16 minutes in here. Brazil 1, Morocco 1. 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Sokoma Fortalon here. The Mundial. FIFA World Cup. 2026 edition. Bonica Morocco, Natano. Center Sakos Amoko Morocco, Croatia, Buona Sabetre, Buona Babadi Abrantia, Jafuna Jup, Anusopia Bonasona, Bonabadi Riyad, Reda Piana Srebi, Bonabadi Brazil to Pragana Srebi, Popas, Popas, Buona Krabantia Funabuadi Ajup, Tunuki Paya Simbono, Ibona Sika Krebs was inside. Lovely control, Morocco, Bonabadi Ibrahim Diaz, Refa Gifau.
0: By a
1: part of Morocco.
0: Morocco for them go too much. Morocco for them go to say, coach be Sanu. I want the confidence of the Bobo. So don't possess the Bobo. Switch the ground of Betty. Oh, now cloud to say, switch. I will go up out to be Sanu.
1: Of course.
0: Sanu, I'm a person Wednesday. Nabi Pra. Ghana Beye.
1: Lucas Pacote from Mabatanche. Now, pretty guilty, or some more fire. I am from Ajosu Donaso. Lucas Pacote, I mean, Igor Tiago. I'm going to film Ababatanche, Mamacha Square. And I'm going to film Luis Enrique. I'm going to film Adam Abrazo. Exo, two Chinese women. What's your brother, Sama Boys?
2: Yeah, Pagetta, the coach is still testing other players to see their best. Eddie Ama, the combination, continue here so many things because
1: okay.
2: Still have Brazil, Intimina, total control games in the Omsipe. And that's how it should be because you are playing Morocco,
1: okay,
2: who is also a very good side.
1: 62 minutes in here, Brazil 1, Morocco 1. Life on Insurance 104.5. Now, Josephine says, also, good evening, bro. Good job.
0: Okay.
1: Josephine says,
0: I'm
1: not
0: sure. No, pass out here. Shake is out here.
1: Championship.
0: Championship.
1: Hey, now, from Venezuela.
0: Oh, that's very, very far.

0: ba shake sim ka jo se o te u hwe na ifere ba unu
1: o so ko bona pay
0: yes
1: fantastic when it so now Godfred o se good evening for tell watching live inside of one time the club I am Kobe Sancho coffee god o se wofa wofa mato habie coffee god no no Sancho entry ko jo se mo for ya Kodran Nick, I say Fortilo, championship. Oh, shake the message in a
0: bag. Shake
1: the message in a bag. Fantastic one.
0: Debut here.
1: Yeah, just like. Go on, Ekra Brazil, match number 1, 2, 3. Center shake. Nesrebi. Referee, you foul. Eddie Chamorro coming at channel. Sister, 3 minutes in here. Maybe to my Obani mini. What does he have? But this radio.
0: Yes.
1: Book in there. Pop on in there.
0: Okay.
1: Orion Saros Publications.
0: Orion
1: Saros Publications. I'm gonna talk for that one.
0: Yes, I'm
1: from Cratch.
0: Yes.
1: Nelson 1 and 2.
0: Okay.
1: KG 1 and 2.
0: Okay.
1: And of a primary.
0: Yes.
1: Maybe to your English language.
0: Yes.
1: Your language and literacy.
0: Nice.
1: Your numerous skills.
0: Okay.
1: Maybe to your natural skills. Coloring.
0: Ah.
1: I said, I don't know. Okay.
0: Abba.
1: I said, my Obani mini.
0: Bani B, Bani B.
1: Yo, come on, see Kenya.
0: Fair.
1: 0555 0555 313 313 658 658 and a 0249 0249 411 411 234 234 Orion Cyrus Publications.
0: Ego,
1: Mister Mwambani Nyadi,
0: Mani B,
1: fantastic one. Humble, I say good evening, more fire for Tilo. Life on TikTok, so call band for Tilo. Over to me, Edo comment number. 4K against her. I said more fire. Fantastic one. Alcanos and you name. I'm gonna need a film Ariama Morocco. I'm a 2 players you show them Ariama Morocco. Sabi and El Murabet. I'm gonna show them Ariama Morocco. Hey, no comment you pan here, pana. Man for Yoni say, oh yo, what is Yoni?
0: Yoni, there's a beer order.
1: Yoni, Obi,
0: let's order.
1: Yo, who ya no time to say? Obi order Yoni.
0: Ram
1: na Yoni.
0: Sir, I say, who ya beer just so open order?
1: You wanna?
2: Nebu ane, Ramu ane.
1: And come on, shake is you too much. Shake is you too much.
0: Shake ala.
1: I see you too much.
0: Shake is the size. And the stroke no be move.
1: Now show back us, eh, Ojo.
2: Wahy Ibrahim Diaz.
1: Ibrahim Diaz, aren't ya?
2: Good guy.
1: Now she be born here.
2: For now, they do determine unless the Oban.
1: Fabinho should not be premium room. Fabinho.
2: Obumbia.
1: Obie na Obie.
2: Obumbia na you know, Domano. If you have an exam.
1: Obie na Obie. Losim Dire, Ginger Leko. Losim Dire, Ginger Leko.
0: Yes.
1: And some papa no no.
0: Losim.
1: Chubby. Losim Dire, Ginger Leko.
0: Chubby.
1: Ola manko. Urema se ba ma me sira me pro Losim Dire, Ginger Leko.
0: Si program.
1: Manimbu mnim.
0: Yes.
1: Didi biem.
0: Okay.
1: Di form
0: the ball.
1: Me se ball yiri ne pom pom.
0: Hey.
1: Ball pom pom. Kono free kono.
0: Kwa wiabu.
1: Kono free kono.
0: Se si out here bia.
1: Anadwi. Is about 11:31. Now we enjoy commentary.
0: Yes.
1: What you need to know?
0: What you see?
1: Panya.
0: You put the no.
1: Hey, champion Robert. Hey.
0: No butterfly.
1: I'm in charge. Champion Robert.
0: What you see?
1: Champion Robert.
0: Robert, no.
1: I saw that in the return.
0: Sir.
1: I'm doing time in charge.
0: Hey.
1: So my duty. I call you.
0: I never know. They are go see him.
1: Evans, see me.
0: Ah, Evans.
1: You enjoy super number the Brazil. Maybe I'm in cabio. Ivan's man,
0: Ivan's.
1: Brazil, I'm entering that corner. Now should I be Morocco? I'm a Kalashnikov.
0: Ivan's coming to Wepa. Ivan's.
1: Going to Brazil.
0: Ivan's not prepared.
1: I'm already more center sack. Hey, Ivan's now. Why are you not prepared?
0: Oh, that's it.
1: Who is just Ivan's naga?
0: Again, Ivan's never come
1: na. Man, come.
0: What can we?
2: Ivan's eating you.
0: Oh yeah.
2: Eating you.
0: Prepared.
1: Go. Champion Brazil now, man. And you, Kojo. I still listen to you live from Namon. Fantastic one. Sean Susuna. Rian Kobe. I say more fire. Nami Kwaku. I say good evening. Yeah, good evening. BBI, fine, yeah. Fantastic one. He enters way. Missy, anything glassy beer. And only wheel out window and door systems.
0: Yes.
1: Anything glassy beer. And only wheel out window and door systems. Maybe I'll try press sliding. Upe casement, upe hanging, upe fixer. Anything glass in here.
0: Okay.
1: We loved window and door systems.
0: Yes.
1: You need a top of panel.
0: Yes.
1: I saw quality.
0: That.
1: Say what you know.
0: Okay.
1: Masi, we see creatures and some other day.
0: Anyhow.
1: We loved Toronto.
0: Yes.
1: The more corrupt grass.
0: Die.
1: See, I'm about to run a son of a and I'm going to go to the I'm going to China. How much?
0: Yeah, first half will be there. Yeah, they come.
1: Plus, you know.
0: Okay.
1: And you know, game not in chance. Now, we love Toronto money. We have to number no any 0537 817 417 472 and a 0561 0561 000 000 555 0561 0561 000 000 555. Fantastic one.
0: It will
1: now fiscal all channels. There be engine I would say and why sir to Kodia and a Mamulai. Sapon Samson, I say, please, big brother, I am watching live from Kumasi Crow from CPC. Inside Obaya Choba, and I do a Udi Choba. Hey, and now, unya yipao. Ta, Obete Street. Hey, me Chairman LT. Fantastic one. And can we put him on terminal penis? Is here, Obutuo?
0: Yes.
1: I just here.
0: Chairman LT.
1: I say, ta, Obete Street. Have you heard the MMA? You know that the man
2: I'm going to go with this. I'm in control of the game. Brazil in the first one, my Fabinho Mumbai.
1: Okay.
2: And as of now, no, it's working for them because I'm out with me. I'm with for the same with me. And I hear Ibrahim Diaz is so Nanka. Of course, for my Brazil defense. No. And this is Morocco coach. No. And you need a film. And they are different player. Mm-hmm. And so on.
1: Mm-hmm.
2: And the game is far from over.
1: Okay.
2: And they are still. You bet me on your goal. Oh, it's
1: fantastic. I'm so better. Maninga better. No. Ube chua
0: beta,
1: manenye
0: betano. 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
1: 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The yes, in the two minutes. Now, go on, Babadi. Morocco, Manator, Omnia, Kona, Morocco, Brazil, 80 months in the term when I shall be. Go on, Antimaco. 70 minutes in here. Brazil 1, Morocco 1. Now, but I remember center secretary comes here, Pony. Nasu Bona Sabi Morocco. Morocco National Hakimi. 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Ashrava Kim OBM. Now, Bonnie Kaisa job defender Edema Morocco. 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Now, Morocco National Moniabre. 71 minutes, Brazil 1. Morocco 1. Brazil 1, Morocco 1. Now, Bonica is a job. Job appear on a car. Beautiful display. Bonica branch of National Academy. Morocco Nakoro. Morocco Kona should be Tabi and Tibanko. Bonica Sell Bonham and Lucia Mazuri. Lucia Nakoro de Bonasha Memorial Brazil. Etimus Returns from Morocco. National be. Bonamica's offside.
2: Basarabai.
1: Offside.
2: Where strike out?
1: Mm-hmm.
2: The way you see position. The movement, born and bounce, we are calm and composed. And in the way, you see, a sublime in his shooting. A child say, a idea, Unimaoye. Also, Brazil, when you come, yes, sir, which we are so punished.
1: Fantastic one, yes, also. AB Eba Clinic. Hey, it's not a tenant, it's a good one, Abraham.
0: Dabby, could you have a call?
1: Ebi abaki de yes we ni ene o ya.
0: Okay.
1: Ye tu ase de ama.
0: Ni kwa de si pe ba no.
1: Weni.
0: Weni.
1: Ye tu ase kama kama. Ade ama. Enye no kwa o. So leave your watching. Me about your kidney.
0: Yes.
1: Ye tu ase de ama. Me about your quadra so genese.
0: Okay.
1: Quadra so genese. And if you don't mind, you close your own room.
0: Yes.
1: Place is here.
0: Okay.
1: 0545 565 1 1 9 0545 565 1 1 9 0545 565 1 1 9 ABA Ebo Herbal Clinic Obalom Sophoras Yes Namusu Forensic Ebo Hey Daniel Zeba Okay Na Fa Opa Po Comedy Moses Yes Clinic and Process Center Fanico Fanico Opa Po Renu A Free Process Screening
0: Yes
1: Then you should be posted in them.
0: Okay.
1: Hey, free oh.
0: Yeah, this guy.
1: Hey, free oh.
0: This guy.
1: About your Saturday, 20th June, 2026. And upon no watch, not the way in the first year.
0: Yes.
1: And while your branch be here, a dental barrier. And Shama Honum say, and if you come out, Shama say, I need a Mako be.
0: Yes.
1: Mr. Fish is here.
0: Flair, flair, flair.
1: 0547 0547 405 405 455 455 and a 0244 0244 068 068 447 447. Now, Mamma say, I shall speak. I shall remove the stadium. So, the moon. Aye. Yet, trust me. Hey, listen, as of many men. Life on Israel 104.5. Oh, my goodness. Oh, my goodness. Now, biscuit will be a year too, no? Hey, Mac Berry Biscuits.
0: Yes.
1: Mac Berry. Mac Berry Biscuits. I could have done a Costco for Bishop Bagley.
0: Bishop Bagley.
1: Hey, Chairman 80.
0: Hey, you are.
1: I am a Costco for Bishop Bagley.
0: Bishop Bagley.
1: For Bishop Bagley, man.
0: Yes.
1: Is there a new Bia? Yeah,
0: Jeff.
1: Jeff, just a morning camera, come on, channel 74 minutes in here. Brazil 1, Morocco 1. Buonabadi, Morocco, Morocco, Brazil, Timoxon, National Abbey. Brazil, Metro, Macalancero. Raman G8, also Fortino. Allah for Peter, but that's it. No one's Allah for Rose in this. I want to talk.
2: I just been here already.
1: Oh,
2: influenza.
1: If I. None of the work up on you more.
0: I bet
1: that you love. I want you more.
2: I want you.
1: Hey. What about you, money for 40 million? Oh, you
2: too. I don't
1: know what's the matter.
2: Young Toss,
1: why? About 1140. Game in the about 75 minutes.
2: That's what a YouTuber.
1: 50 more minutes to go. Brazil 1, Morocco 1. Buonabadi, Brazil, finish your junior. Also, kiss a kinema cast on the Bona Babadi, Brazil Natalano, Bonica, Abranta from Gabriel Magaiz, Wapia, Nabona Babadi Abranta from Danilo to Gabriel Magaiz, Gabriel Magaiz, Brazil, Amabida taking a 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
1: 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Dress them natural, my colors from Bonnie, a train.
0: Some work for the rubber bomb. 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Na Wednesday.
1: Wednesday.
0: Ghana dan.
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1: beye. Ghana beye. Ghana beye.
2: Ghana beye. Ghana beye.
1: Dari.
2: Na Ghana wana kushigo na.
1: Eh build up.
0: Eh build up. Eh build up.
1: Champion party. Power. Power.
0: Okay, okay, okay.
1: Champion Eto UK.
0: Yes, yes, yes.
1: Champion Eto.
2: Hey. Ken, Ken.
1: What do you mean? Never not Ken, not Ken. Watching live from UK, Champion Power. Ah, Champion Power. Power, Power, Eto. Eto, dear. Boy, boss, come on, boys.
0: Oh,
1: Champion Power. Oh, Champion Power. Champion Power. Champion Power. What's your name?
0: Oh, Power, dear.
1: Power, dear.
0: But I'm going
1: to get you. Oh, what's your name?
0: I'm going to get you.
1: Ose me me boss
0: me. Ose
1: me boss me ntimi ndi njawo. Obo u je me
0: no. Ose ni ndi.
1: Power, power.
0: Power, power. Yeah, power.
1: Ah.
0: Power Jobens ma beti uta. Yeah, power.
1: Amwa aso watch your live from Canada. Fantastic one. 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
0: Ose.
2: Yasi.
1: Oh, so much renka.
0: Ma beti ni ka esi eh. Tone na fo bi.
1: Ose to.
0: Ose na.
1: Ose to.
0: Oje abara
1: oje tomorrow tomorrow
0: tomorrow be
1: power misra o
0: ma ni ba ba ti
1: power be bi je wa o misra o so o tene o
0: da bi o ya yo tene na ru mu
1: ah na me say da sa
0: aye ru e tene bo bi o tene ze o tene be ma be ti u ka esi a
1: o so don tell me can just to choose no power
0: esi po kwa
1: esi tene nyu mre
0: yes
1: to choose no pa ne to twina nyu o
0: simple
1: fantastic one anana sama ko su kojo kro as a sweet commentary. Boss media so ojo ojo ojo Morocco air 3 change the bomb activate me control so business no
0: okay
1: brand no
0: yes
1: power so ono na imoje ala na emi dia o
0: mini mini mini
1: atinga ono
0: mini
1: o de akokoma activate for
0: yes
1: ano mo brand adwuma ne kama kama ya de
0: mi sure
1: e dia mo
0: yes
1: mo brand ama no to oy flyer o tu se bi bia de na kom kama kama kama kama kama kama kama activate. But I must make control say more liberal.
0: Yes.
1: Oh, the ball bottom one.
0: Okay.
1: There was some original.
0: Original.
1: I've been coming to know.
0: There be a
1: brand to a human.
0: Brandino.
1: Main character software and from out.
0: Brandino.
1: Fantastic one. But I'm trying to see 0205 0205 587 587 575 575 and a 0544 0544 0530 0530 205 205. Yeah, what take care of?
0: Okay,
1: adjacent Pogas Furniture. Pogas Furniture. Brand new adwuma ne brand new for money be gent me fine. Entimi emfa emao. Yeah, just why. Come and join us for the movie necessary. What do you call it?
0: The quarter of the hotel of Togo. That's what we don't go. And I would say,
1: and I
0: do it.
1: And I do it. Power, I do my idea, you know. Cinema, we took me so bad any day. Open it there, some more to
0: power still. I buy you, catch it.
1: I'm watching it. I'm going to go to the house. Bwana kwa Morocco national bwana bari bwodi azub odi bwana coach to himself job apia bwana babadi abrantia ya financial wakimi to talbi nasrabi bwana bari brazil Vinicius Junior to Rafinha Dias, Rafinha for Brazil, Brazil Morocco to Maxno ninja mosa Rafinha shikishikrimaka odi bwana betre. Bwana kwa Brazil national Rossman to Rowan Stone
2: Danilo Santos.
1: Fantastic one. Bwana kwa Matias Kuna. Matias Kuna wa Morocco team box from position table. A chance na shrabi. Oh! Corner kick. Erima Brazil. Corner kick Erima Brazil. Fantastic one. Life finish on 0.5.
2: Oh, aye, I went and I bought a new one.
1: Ah, but they own more.
2: Oh yeah. Age near 70 years. Oh, no, you see, where you call record of African player or your youngest? Ah, what about
1: 70 years? Just no, imagine.
2: But now, Brandon, I bought a Vivian. So 70 years, no, party. Enye.
1: Check in your mommy.
2: Aye.
1: 17.
2: Oh, yeah, yeah, yeah. And turn on me.
1: Power, what is 17? So you have three bar. Yeah, trust me. 82 minutes here.
2: Okay. I am from 18.
1: And nobody 18 na bay.
2: A female.
1: Okay, okay, okay. 18,
2: yes, indeed. Youngest partner, a branch and mini battle in your booty. Or no, no, what the ma a brown, who do you know? No, what the ma a Nigeria as against Argentina in 2002.
1: Okay,
2: Bobby. And after the Robert Song, our old Robert Song, 1994. And also, a body ma a Cameroon, also now, or 17 years, 35 days, and away. I was 18 years.
1: Okay.
2: I was you? I hear body. And he say no. I had the idea of branching. I 18 years. Pa die. Tilo. Now, me and my say pa.
1: Ellen Strong. I say more fire. Samson Mahala. I say best of all time commentary. Fantastic one. Yeah, the money man is saying I do this for money. Pa adano you. And I do this for money. Pa here in Kromono. Sana Jono and Ajo Krona and I am so yet to my commentary. Yeah, Miba Mabuao, Miba Mabuao, da da da da da da da da da
2: da da da
1: da da da da da da da da da da da da da da da da da da da da da da da da da da da da da da da da da da da
0: Betano.
1: Make Vision Center.
0: Yes.
1: Mesu ojumu mu onum.
0: Okay.
1: Wa so da mu onum. Usuku mu onum. Hospital. Banks one onum. Make sure so the CCTV camera. E be de be bo.
0: Fabo.
1: Fabo.
0: Solid demo.
1: E mo bi yawo.
0: Asolid demo.
1: CCTV camera.
0: Correction even the scan the shower.
1: Huh? Me me say.
0: Okay.
1: Power or you can.
0: Power.
1: And so the cost what thing be o.
0: Power do a guy.
1: And then I come in the power audio. Let me go.
0: Oh, you turn it off for the power. Power.
1: And then I come in the power audio.
0: You said the party at you I was let go. Therefore it's a cab 1 hour. Not a part.
1: Okay. Make Vision Center.
2: I got it.
0: Hey, they do. I got 15 minutes.
2: Now I
0: got 10 minutes. I got 10 minutes, yes. Just had a part. I got 10 minutes. And to be channel. Also, I want this.
1: I say, maybe I'm going to go on to nonsense in this year.
0: What's that?
1: I said to Sanyo nonsense in this year.
0: Nipa me buaho. Nipa me buaho. Na na na na na. Nipa me buaho.
1: Nipa. Go! Make Vision Center.
0: Yes.
2: The cameras now. Nipa me buaho.
0: Back in here. Go!
1: The cameras now.
0: Yes.
1: I say I record you.
0: Oh, sir.
1: Sound room. Open correct camera that born ma.
0: Okay.
1: Make Vision Center.
0: Yes.
1: Messi boy, you want to buy you?
0: Hey!
1: Memo be me
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1: Francis 0554.
0: 0554.
1: 559.
0: 559.
1: 810.
0: 810.
1: And a 0595.
0: 0595.
1: 816.
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1: 883.
0: 883.
1: Fantastic one.
0: Red,
1: awesome.
0: Red, red.
1: Uh-huh. Bon amour de Morocco, National Bonne Crabbe, National Bonne Crabbe, National Bonne Crabbe, Matthias Kriya, Kriya Pia Bonne Sukama Kama, Bonne Sabatre, Santos Apia, Tunuko Kipa, Alison Beckham Sapia, 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Brazil 1, Morocco 1, Bonabri Finisho Junior. Vini Vini Nasrabi, what you want for Bonanco? Bonabri Morocco. Now Bonnie Cross Shrava Kimi. Hakimi Nakono, 1, 2, 3, Ayaya. Ashrava Kimi Nasrabi. Bonnie Sasso. Morocco Mretto, Mribona Quatre. Bonabri is a job. Job up here. Morocco is a job. Is a job. Is a job to the goalkeeper. Yasin Bonu. Bonapia Monica Cabana Branta Funaria. Adibana Shem, as you body, fantastic one. Passing the banner, burning some. As my friend, you are too good. Bonny Bano,
0: yes,
1: no, sir, burning
0: some. Only body ball. You know how to play the game.
1: What's it?
0: Only body ball.
1: Now, what kind of officer?
0: You know how to play the game.
1: You are ready now.
0: Ujana
1: Oda. Yeah, just one in Cameroon, Connection Abbey. Vrazem na chana makana sna bona sabre Morocco. Morocco, Morocco, Morocco. Morocco center circle. 3 more minutes to go. Brazil 1, Morocco 1. Bonabre Ashraf Hakimi. Ashraf Hakimi. Wapiamana so. Now, Bonasabetre. Bonikra Morocco, Mratra Mapiamana so kama kama. Bonababari Abrante Funa Tabi. Now, Oribana Quatre to Abrante Funa Isatio. Job of control, born beautifully. Azobian Quay, was on the bottom of 20. Yes, Rabbi. Debbie. Brazil, Nantana Macalasano. Ah, Brazil team, a part of Ghana, you don't have it to know.
0: I didn't say you were
1: Morocco, Kunamura, Brazil, Timoshi, National, Brazil, Nantana Macalasano. Oh, Macalasano. Vinicius Junior say. Ose gore mi uno
2: right
0: off. Right off.
2: Cunha out. Guamarez off. Casimiro.
1: Same se que já Pedro. Com português. Já Pedro.
2: Agora foi.
1: Strike and filmo. Por que strike não?
2: Standing. Standing.
1: Oh, yo, oh, you must want some.
2: So, Obi, call your
0: boy. Standing in revision.
1: Standing there.
0: In revision. I was so sorry.
1: Oh,
0: so respect.
1: Everybody.
2: Standing in revision.
1: Yes. Gloria, champion commentator, let's do your commentary.
0: Okay, okay. Okay. Oh,
1: I'll stand up from side.
0: I saw a child.
1: 89 minutes in the Brazil, one more, come on. And net, and net, and net, and net. Ashraf Hakimi to 1 in 10 times to now. Bonabri Azu, man of the match. Among four man, almost is in.
2: Yes.
1: Among four man, what? Almost is in a papa, papa.
2: Only as a master controller.
1: Huh? Control baby,
2: papa. Oh, Tony Temple, they give it to me, Christina. With me, a man, Elsa, a drop of my. I just said, where's the music? Only the 30 pace, you know. Any man who is only pa, I know I am. Brazil, second half here, Omasa, Osa, I'm away.
1: Champion MC Nathaniel Mensa, Ositilo, Nathaniel Love, 99.5 FM, Senior MC, and you may have to
0: go away.
1: Nathaniel Mensa,
0: oh, Nathan,
1: Nat.
0: He's looking to us.
1: That's what I am.
0: Yes,
1: I'm not coming back for say.
0: He's looking to us.
1: Yeah, that's right. Lost in the red, lost in the red, Jinjaleko.
0: Yes,
1: and some papa no no.
0: Hey, but I'm going to say I'm going to be wrong.
1: Sisi, I'm going
0: to be wrong fast now.
1: Yeah, and some on my
0: two on first half, I'm going to be wrong.
1: And some on my two on
0: me. Debbie,
1: but they're going to be wrong.
0: Debbie,
1: hang over and chill.
0: Debbie,
1: born the bank, cook baby.
0: Oh,
1: I'm going to say that just 10 minutes.
2: Ten.
0: You left Friday.
2: I said, Papa. Say keep on the pray.
0: Keep on the pray.
1: No pray for our
0: family. No pray.
1: 10 minutes. I'm going to go to the house. Nasrabi, Bona Babadi Morocco. 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Chi. 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Wayu Bona Pinas Rabu Kona Kick. Bonnie a corner kick. Into the Majem, Adama Baby Joe. Into Menna. And no. What dabba, Miss Baby Joe, comment, you know. What dabba, Miss Baby Joe, comment, you know. 10 minutes in a boom, and I can 8. 8 more minutes to go. Brazil 1, Morocco 1. Brazil 1, Morocco 1. Helen Strong said, "Your chum baby Joe, I'm Mando, Montana. Coming to you, shampoo, deba. Go on your corner. 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
2: That was very very close
0: Of course yes
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2: Je ebe eh. 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Ya sati ma.
1: Azo.
2: It doesn't look like it go back because in as much as Brazil ain't mean good chance no. They say we defend you a chain can you know. I think say Aye, Gabriel Magalhães ni Abraham Tendinde Makios.
1: Okay.
2: Oma timi ejina yi.
1: Bebe Joba, Bebe Joba.
2: Oma re, ama Aye Maku de ma by Brazil defense ni. Ena Morocco force so e wo mi se ball no mo bo but o mu timi nketi chance bi ayo hu. E wo eye second half yi e tiri ya di no. Ball no ana e de wo o mu pie pie an ko di ani mo ana Brazil for no. 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E ti afa nwe ni nyina obi an se da Emma dey be a who I say be a set pieces here be dey obuti me ashe dey apart from that I don't foresee say 5 minutes I can go be obuti me aba
0: okay be that so open your eyes though go be na body
2: why
0: what the ball could anymore born yet throw Morocco all the way why the ball there for what a correct for baby Joe I call him correct here what the ball could anymore There's no pressure. Morocco for the possessive ball. I will possess the ball. Mamitia Sheikh, champion Sheikh. What better about you? What the ball could anymore, Debbie? Brazil for Nico. Morocco, Musha go back with a new Tommy. Oh, Premier, I don't know Morocco for possessive ball, sir.
2: I saw more very good team. More very good team to Brazil.
0: And I saw more running power. What the ball could him?
2: Fasumo fire.
0: Debbie. What a commentary.
2: Commentary.
0: What a commentary for Baby Joe. What the ball could him? They were you bought it for? Morocco for the guitar ball. Morocco. Morocco, that's right, you foul. Eddie, I'm a Morocco.
2: Fabino Tiabo, I hate dangerous people. I like Brazil in America. Fabino Tiabo.
0: Morocco. Fabino. Abatia Suman, Tilafina Jifau, Adiama Morocco, Morocco for anybody, Bopa, Morocco, Ubeti ta switch, Morocco for anybody, Baba, Africa, Yana and Baku, Baku for Baku, South Africa for India, Jabaya Mwagesa, South Africa. Against the player,
1: Morocco. Well, close up. Air Charles, Debbie.